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5: 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Always follow the directions for use. A crash, West Melbourne, Footscray Road outbound before CityLink, the left-hand lane blocked, and Pearl River Road also closed at the Footscray Road intersection just for good measure. Elsewhere, a collision being tidied on the ring roads on the Keilor Park Drive Altona Bound exit ramp, left-hand lane closed. Then further down on the Princes Freeway ramp, barrier repairs hang the left-hand lane out of action. 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Partly cloudy today, a top of 15 degrees on the menu. 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Right now, it's 8 degrees on Melbourne's Nova 100.
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4: This is Nova.
7: Hello, I'm Eleanor Quirk. Beaches in Sydney's eastern suburbs remain off limits after a shark attack. The 35-year-old victim's continuing to fight for life after she was mauled while swimming between the flags at Coogee. Surfer Charlie Burko witnessed the horror.
8: I saw the shark come out of the water and it was one of the biggest I've ever seen. I was pretty scared. I had to go paddle up to her and grab her arm and just drag her in, paddling with one arm to the beach.
7: Federal opposition leader Angus Taylor suffered a major frontbench setback with the shock resignation of Shadow Home Affairs Minister John O'Dunham. The senior Liberal senators announced he'll quit politics by the end of the year to spend more time with family. His political rival, Home Affairs Minister Tony Burke, says it's a blow for the coalition.
9: Plenty of times when Senator Dunham and I are sparring, and you know, he'll say some pretty harsh things, as you'd expect a Shadow Minister to say, but the reality is whenever there's been something squarely in the national interest, I've never seen him be anything other than professional.
7: A permanent memorial's been announced for Bondi Beach 6 months to the day since the terror attack. The New South Wales government allocating $8.3 million, $2 million of that going to a monument for victims, the funding also supporting community programs. And England's World Cup squad has narrowly avoided disaster after falling victim to a highway heist. A truck carrying the side's entire equipment haul, including uniforms, balls and custom boots, was targeted by thieves as it travelled from Florida to the England training camp in Kansas. Police have since recovered the stolen goods and arrested two men. The Sun's Dean Scoggin says a whiteboard with England's game tactics was among the recovered items.
10: If your team van has been robbed of your kit, then it's quite a significant thing. And look, I'm not sure they're going to be going down to the local Sports Direct in Kansas, and then we don't all of a sudden see England's analytical data appearing all over Google tomorrow.
4: Nova Sport.
7: In footy action today, first up it's Richmond and Brisbane in Hobart, then St Kilda take on the Giants at Marvel. Yesterday, wins for the Swans, North Melbourne and the D's. Melbourne coach Stephen King praising his side's performance in the 45-point win over Essendon.
11: To get a bit of momentum through our couple of our better players early, I thought Cozzy, the way he started as well, getting tagged, just working through that, and Max keeping that ball in our front half for us was, that lift the group and probably put a buzz around the ground.
7: And you're up to date on the latest from the newsroom.
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12: 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Don't we love this feeling? 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And the ultimate playlist is fresh hits and throwbacks, and it's right here. Dave and Tam's Rain Dance on the way. Better Lady Gaga and Born This Way on after. 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

Can you believe this guy? He's only like 21 years old. Somba Home Wrecker on Nova there. For your fresh hits and throwbacks, I will get a song that is just climbing up the charts at the moment. We love it. Justin Bieber, Speed Demon. But right now, 9 minutes of the noughties. Nothing but some of the biggest songs from the 2000s. She loved touring Australia with Destiny's Child. Come back solo, Beyonce. I've got Destiny's Child jumping on the way. Maroon 5, She Will Be Loved. Remember that time? Madonna and JT teamed up? Yeah, this is it. 4 minutes. Turn it up loud. Now playing on Nova.

0: on over right now. I'm going to go to Lisa. Walk me through it. You're a big Harry Styles fan, right?
1: I am such a big Harry Styles fan. I literally have a huge poster of him at home on my wall. I love it.
0: Forget walking into your bedroom and seeing a poster of Harry Styles. Go see him at Madison Square Garden. And you're like, Adam, that's expensive. That's why we're going to take care of it on the Nova credit card. And you're not going to see him alone. You and your three besties, flights, accommodation, and the Big Apple could be expensive. So we're going to send you there with spending money. Win an all weekend. You do it right now on the Nova Player app, and the fresh hits and throwbacks will they continue next with a fresh Nova hit from Fisher, Tones and I Favour, and Ella Langley, one of the biggest songs in the country, Choosing Texas.
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4: 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Waterworks, Abbotsford, Hoddle Street southbound after the Eastern Freeway. The left-hand lane out of action speeds down past the crews working away. Crews also in West Melbourne, tidying an earlier crash. Footscray Road outbound before CityLink, the left-hand lane blocked. Works for the Ring Road Altona bound on the Princes Freeway ramp, repairing a barrier. Over a million volunteers clean up Australia each year, but the challenge is bigger than ever and they need your help. Donate today at cleanup.org.au. Partly cloudy today, otherwise fine, heading for a top of 15 degrees on the menu. 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Investing carries risk. Right now, it's 11 degrees on Melbourne's Nova 100.
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0: Love that so much. From the new Toy Story 5 movie. I knew it. It is the Fresh Nova Hits.
1: I knew it.
0: From Taylor Swift, I Knew It, I Knew You, on Melbourne's home of Jace, Lauren and Clint for breakfast. We are Nova 100, and did you hear? This was so good. Such the soothing dulcet tones of Clint. He's released a meditation app.
2: The way every breath seems to soften you a little more slowly, deliberately, like melting ice, like silk slipping through your fingers. Every muscle seems willing to surrender.
0: And next week, they're giving away $20,000. You're just going to be listening for your chance to win. Plus, they're chatting to the Backstreet Boys, or when Jace, Lauren and Clint are back tomorrow morning, 6 a.m. Love, love's music.
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22: 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Waterworks Abbotsford, Hoddle Street southbound after the Eastern Freeway. The left hand lane out of action, speeds at 40. Barrier repairs remain on the Ring Road Altona bound on the Prince's Freeway ramp, blocking the left lane. Speeds down again through the work zone. Not too bad once you get yourself on the Prince's down to Geelong. Moving nicely on the West Gate, the Monash, and the Tulla if you're heading out to the airport. 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Right now, it's 11 degrees on Melbourne's Nova 100.
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24: Hello, I'm Eleanor Quirk. A young Iron Man's being hailed a hero after putting himself in harm's way to rescue a shark attack victim. Charlie Verco was paddleboarding at Coogee when a woman in the water was mauled by a great white.
25: I was the nearest person to her on a board, and I just got her to try and grab onto the nose of my board and paddle backwards, but she wasn't strong enough. I paddled back up to her again and got her to hang onto the drink bottle cage, which worked for most of the way in, but she actually went unconscious. After that, I had to paddle back up to her and grab her by the arm and just hold her next to me out of the water.
24: The 35-year-old victim remains in a critical condition. An Australian girl has been shot dead in a horror case of mistaken identity overseas. The 9-year-old was with her family in Pakistan when they were mugged by armed thieves. A nearby police officer, watching the robbery unfold, mistook the family for the offenders and opened fire, killing the Perth girl. Pakistani Association Secretary Asim Chaudhry says the community is rallying around the family.
26: Our hearts are sad. We are definitely mourning. It's like it's our own girl and whole community is standing with them.
24: Senior Liberal frontbencher John O'Dunham has announced he'll retire from politics before the end of the year. The Shadow Home Affairs and Immigration Minister has confirmed he won't recontest the next election, ending a 25-year political career. And the Royals have gathered in London for the annual Trooping the Colour Parade. The Daily Mirror's Royal Editor, Russell Myers, says it was a true family affair.
27: But the sun was shining today in London and a fantastic spectacle always is. We saw the colours being trooped out, we saw the King and Queen and even Prince William on his horse looking resplendent as well.
21: Nova Sport.
24: Round 14 wrapping up this afternoon with Richmond taking on Brisbane in Tasmania. Then St Kilda host the Giants at Marvel Stadium. Saints coach Ross Lyon keeping today's game plan simple.
28: They're obviously in ripping form. They seem to have settled and playing their best footy, so got some star players. So, yeah, well, at the end of the day, you've got to win the ball and make the tackle, right, and put them through the sticks. So it's going to be about the fundamentals again.
24: And the Socceroos preparing to take on Turkey in their first FIFA World Cup match this afternoon. And you're up to date on the latest from the newsroom.
0: Everybody, let's go.
2: It's the weekend.
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2: 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And the party is on Nova.
4: Good morning, it is Adam with you, and I tell you what, it's definitely going to be a party if our Socceroos win at the World Cup. T-minus about 3 hours till they kick off against Turkey. Come on, boys. Tell you what, let's get you pumped up with the freshets and throwbacks for their win. Peking Duck, Darren Hayes, I Want You. Christina Aguilera, Fight Up.

best voices in the biz. I'm in love with him. That's Noah Kahan, The Great Divide, here on Nova. And speaking of one of the greatest voices, Harry Styles, you want to win your way to see him? I've got your details in the next 20 minutes. But right now, what does fresh hits and throwbacks sound like on Nova? This. Eminem, Without Me. I know you know all the words to it. Sing along to it after the fresh Nova hit plays first. It's new stuff. Ariana Grande, Hate That You Made You Love Me.

0: You got a lot on Nova right now, and this is Taylor Swift talking about how she writes her music.
1: I've been essentially opening up my diary for the world to read since I was 16, and all the feelings you had about those things happening to you to people who are going to understand it.
0: Well, this is about her paying homage to the actress Elizabeth Taylor. It's Taylor Swift with Elizabeth Taylor now on

0: Something about Lowell Young's voice there that is just, oh, perfection, right? That is Messy on Nova, and I'd have to ask Harry Styles, what is the kindest thing we have ever done for you?
1: The kindest thing you've done for me is probably giving me a job, which is nice. Thank you.
0: Well, I'm going to give you a job right now if you want to win your way to see that man in New York City, most famous venue in the world, Madison Square Garden. You and your three besties, accommodation, flights, even spending money, all taken care of. This is a once-in-a-lifetime opportunity. And imagine all your friends, what they'd have to do to suck up to you, to pick them. Which ones are you going to take? Ah, the decisions. All right. Winning all weekend. Do it right now on the Nova Player. And Josh Fawaz's remix, Madonna's Like a Prayer. If you haven't heard it yet, do not go anywhere. It is on Other Side of This and Teddy Swims, Mr. Know-It-All.
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4: 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Waterworks for Abbotsford. Hoddle Street southbound after the Eastern Freeway. The left-hand lane out of action. Barrier repairs remain for the Ring Road Altona bound on the Princes Freeway ramp. The left-hand lane closed on said ramp. Works to Berwick. Clyde Road at the Monash down to one lane in both directions. The Monash itself unaffected. 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Partly cloudy today, a top of 15 degrees on the menu. 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Right now, it's 12 degrees on Melbourne's Nova 100.
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0: Melbourne, we are your home of Jace, Lauren and Clint for breakfast. It is Yanova 100 and, well, the boys surprised Lauren by getting her to interview one of her faves. We're talking Backstreet Boys. Listen to this reaction.
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0: 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Or when Jace, Lauren and Clint are back tomorrow morning, set an alarm in your phone and it all goes down from 6 a.m. Fresh hits and
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27: 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Barrier repairs remain on the Ring Road Altona bound. On the Princes Freeway ramp, the left-hand lane closed. Speeds down to 40. Waterworks Abbotsford, Hoddle Street southbound after the Eastern Freeway. The left-hand lane out of action there too. No hold-ups about the CBD. Though works in Berwick, Clyde Road at the Monash. Down to one lane in both directions. The Monash unaffected and moving nicely. Bowel cancer is Australia's deadliest cancer for people aged 25 to 54. It's important you know the red flag signs and symptoms. 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Partly cloudy today, otherwise fine, heading for a top of 15 degrees. 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Right now, it's 12 degrees on Melbourne's Nova 100.
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29: Hello, I'm Eleanor Quirk. There are fears of a fresh wave of panic buying at the petrol pump with the temporary 32 cent a litre fuel discount coming to an end. It comes after Energy Minister Chris Bowen all but confirmed the cut to the fuel excise will wrap up at the end of the month.
30: This was a temporary reduction in the excise. The Prime Minister and Treasurer have been very clear that we'll always examine the latest information, the latest situation, but our intention has been for it to come off at the end of the month, and that remains the plan.
29: Beaches across Sydney's eastern suburbs remain closed as a shark attack victim continues to fight for life. Surf Life Saving New South Wales Chief Steve Pearce says they're closely monitoring conditions.
31: Just to make sure that there's no other marine creatures that are lurking around at the moment. In saying that, we will have our drones up, our shark surveillance drones, all day today. And lifesavers out on jet skis with lifeguards as well doing those patrols.
29: Senior Coalition frontbencher John O'Dunham has announced he's bowing out of federal politics. The Liberal Senator acknowledged he is leaving at a difficult time for the Coalition but expressed full confidence in the leadership of Angus Taylor. He says he'll remain as Shadow Home Affairs Minister for a few months to complete the Coalition's new migration policies.
32: There are more elements that will need to be announced with regard to skilled migrants, with regard to international students and overall number and how we will deal with those things. And so I'm still doing that work alongside colleagues to ensure that we get the best outcome policy-wise.
29: And after being a notable absence from the Royal Trooping the Colour this weekend, Prince Harry has made a surprise appearance at the Knicks-Spurs NBA game. The Royal, without wife Meghan, attending the Texas final with a US Army veteran who will compete in his first Invictus Games next year.
26: Nova Sport.
29: kicking off footy action this afternoon. It's Richmond and Brisbane in Hobart. Tigers coach Adam Uze says his side's looking forward to the clash.
0: First game down here, or first home game down here against last year's premiers, or last 2 years they've won. So me, our boys are really excited to get going post-bye. We've had a really good strong week on the track, and we've got to rectify our last performance. We weren't happy with our last performance, so we get a chance to go and rectify that with a really strong performance against a really strong team.
29: And later on, it's the Saints and the Giants at Marvel to wrap up the round. And that's the latest from the newsroom.
1: Now, this is Nova. Nova!
2: Yeah, hey, how's it going? It is Adam with you right now. As it ticks over into the afternoon on a Sunday, you might need a pick-me-up. You might have gotten up late. You need a coffee. Well, I'll play Sabrina Carpenter's Espresso. That song was so big, she even used to hear it playing in the bathrooms as she went to the toilet. Also, Macklemore on the way with Thrift Shop. The first Tame Impala, Dracula.

0: song. Every time it comes on, I turn it up. Sam Fender, Olivia Dean, that is Rain Me In on Nova. And you know we love fresh Nova music, and you don't get much more fresh than Olivia Rodrigo. She has just dropped a brand new album, You Seem Pretty Sad for a Girl in Love. And we are going to do an album listening party. Going to go through it track by track. It's happening today from 5 p.m. Don't miss it.
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0: Nova, where we get you in front of the world's biggest stars. In fact, let's go to Renee right now. I hear you got a couple of daughters at home and they're big Harry Styles fans.
1: My eldest one is a little, yeah.
0: And has she been telling you all about how Nova is your home to see him live?
1: Yeah.
0: You know, it is a winning weekend here on Nova because not only am I going to send you to see Harry, not when he comes to Australia, no, we're going to send you over to see him live in New York in the most famous arena in the world. That is Madison Square Garden. 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

0: Choose in Texas, Ella Langley. One of the biggest songs in the country right now on Melbourne's Nova 100, home of Jace, Lauren and Clint for breakfast. And it's a Sunday, you need to chill out. Well, turns out Clint's got his own meditation app.
1: The way every breath seems to soften you a little more slowly, deliberately, like melting ice, like silk slipping through your fingers. Every muscle seems willing to surrender.
0: And it is a huge week coming up with the guys because they're giving away over $20,000. That's right, 20K. So be right here for your chance to win. The Backstreet Boys are hanging out for a chat. And they got more tickets for you to win to see State of Origin and Niall Horan, or when Jace, Lauren and Clint are back tomorrow morning, 6 a.m. Non-stop hits. 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
4: Yeah, good afternoon. It is Adam with you right now. In less than an hour, our boys Socceroos kicking off against Turkey in the World Cup. Come on, let's get a win for them. 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

let's get the party started. See you at the bar, you was hardly talking. That's when I knew that your heart was scarring. Friends to lovers need a part to star in, like, wait.

Warren with Ordinary, and now that is his fresh Nova hit called Fever Dream. And oh, I can see people are loving it at the moment. It's really taken off. Could lightning strike twice again for him? Fingers crossed. Lovely guy. Fresh hits and throwbacks now on Nova. What does it sound like? Well, hell.

0: There is the man on Nova who grew up on a tree farm and had the song Stick Season. That is Noah Kahan. And this is just a bit of a snippet of people freaking out over not being able to get Harry Styles tickets.
1: The line has stopped moving. Ah! The website fully crashed. I waited in line for like 6 hours.
0: Well, you know, you don't have to wait to win your tickets to Harry Styles in New York bloody city. That's right, you could do it right here. Watch him live with thousands of other screaming fans and your three besties at Madison Square Garden. Flights, accommodation, even spending money. We're racking it all up on the Nova credit card. Don't tell the accounts department. And it is your weekend of winning here on Nova. Just jump on the Nova Player app right now to get on board for it. Plus, your fresh hits and throwbacks next. I got a fresh Nova hit from Ariana Grande. She's got the sweetest voice. The song is called Hate That I Made You Love Me. When it gets the chorus, you're going to love it too. Sonny Federa, D.O.D., Poppy Bascom too. With Dance Floor Filler, Think About Us, all on in the next 9 minutes.
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0: the moment. How good is this? Josh Fawaz remixing Madonna's Like a Prayer here, Melbourne, on your Nova 100, where you'll get your faves for breakfast. Jace, Lauren and Clinton. Speaking of faves, well, the boys surprised Lauren with one of her favourite artists, the Backstreet Boys.
1: Lauren, say hello to Kevin from the Backstreet Boys!
2: 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Hello.
3: Kevin! You're kidding me.
1: She is going to lose her mind right now.
0: Do not miss the chat going down and winning as well. $20,000. Yeah, be right here if you want to win that 20K. Don't miss the chat with the Backstreet Boys. Oh, yeah, and plenty of tickets to win to the State of Origin and the one and only Miss Niall Horan. All when Jace, Lauren and Clint are back tomorrow morning. Set an alarm on your phone. They're here from 6 a.m.
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Sunday afternoon. It looks like the Socceroos are about to kick off their game. Let's keep the vibes up high with more non-stop hits. We love that Disco Lines and Tinashe song, No Broke Boys. I've got that ready to go in the next 10 minutes. And also, details on how we can take you to New York City to see Harry Styles live at Madison Square Garden. Don't miss that. It's happening in the next 15 minutes, okay? Let's go.

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non-stop hits here on Nova. You're on air with Jermaine, and in the next 15 minutes, I'm opening up another chance for you to head to New York City to see Harry Styles live at Madison Square Garden, the Nova Player app. And speaking of, if you love R&B and hip-hop like I do, we have a 24/7 station on the Nova Player app called Nova Jams. Let me give you a taste test right now with 9 minutes of Nova Boys Jams now. Black Eyed Peas, Jamelia, and Flo Rida on Nova.

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1: Hey. 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
0: You're on air with Jermaine on Nova, and we're smack bang in the middle of the year, so it's time to jet you off, and let's upgrade and elevate your 2026 by taking you to the biggest city in the world to see the biggest tour in the world with the biggest artist in the world. I'm talking about Harry Styles. His Together Together tour live at Madison Square Garden. There is no bigger holiday experience to have this year. Five nights accommodation, $1,000 spending money, you and three mates to see the biggest concert of the year. The chance is yours right now. 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Rain Me In, happening in the next 10 minutes, okay?
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0: Now, you can't tell me that a bit of somba can't get you in a good mood for your Sunday afternoon. I see you smiling and non-stop hits here on Nova. You're on air with Jermaine. Let's get on more bangers after this. Did I tell you that we have our very own country music station on the Nova Play app? It's called Nova's Fresh Country. On there, we play a lot of Ella Langley. I know you love Choosing Texas. So to give you a taste test of Nova's Fresh Country, let's get that banger on in the next 5 minutes for your Sunday afternoon. Stay right there.
1: Just needs a pause button. 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Yeah.
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18: 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Ran Chadstone traffic on the recovery from the Monash Freeway for the outbound run after earlier closure with the run improving, but inbound delays continue nearby. Traffic slow from Warrigal Road back to Blackburn Road. Slow both ways on the Ring Road as well. Around the Tullamarine Freeway, an earlier incident around Pascal Vale Road is affecting the run. Grease rebound there. Same story, Altona North. Reports of a problem on the Princes Freeway. Traffic is very slow for the inbound run around Coray Creek Road. Delays back to Point Cook Road at Docklands. Footing this afternoon at Docklands Stadium, getting underway very soon. Extra traffic in the area. 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
0: On Nova. Okay, who else is super pumped that Toy Story 5 lands in cinemas this Thursday? I don't care how old you are going to see me there ready to watch the movie at the cinemas with Buzz, Woody, Jesse, even Mr. Potato Head. I am ready to go. Let's get the number one song off that soundtrack from Tay Tay, I Knew It, I Knew You, ready to go in the next 10 minutes, okay?

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This song just feels like the warmest hug to my inner child. Because I'm thinking of Buzz, I'm thinking of Woody, I'm thinking of Jesse. I'm thinking of Lil Bo Peep. Mr. Potato Head, all the characters of Toy Story 5 dropping this Thursday in cinemas. Non-stop hits here on Nova. You're on air with Jermaine. All right, in the next 15 minutes, I'm opening up another chance for you to see Harry Styles live in New York City. Get your Nova app ready while I get on BB Rexa here on Nova. Deep in the night.

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0: This is Ed Sheeran. And this is our fresh new hit. Repeat it. Right here on Nova.
2: 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Stay.

0: you're excited, but you need to calm down, okay? Jace, Lauren and Clint are back tomorrow morning on Melbourne's Nova 100.
1: Hey! Hi, this is Harry Styles.
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0: All right, here at Nova, we like to elevate everyone's year, okay? So let's get you the best experience possible when seeing the biggest artist in the world for the biggest tour of the year. Harry Styles live for his Together Together tour, but not just seeing him here. Let's get you all the way to the biggest city in the world, New York City, Madison Square Garden. You, three mates, five nights accommodation, $1,000 spending money, and just seeing the big man himself. How does that sound? 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Go and do it. Seize the moment. And in the meantime, I'll get on more fresh hits like Alex Warren. We love that tune, Fever Dream. It's ready to go in the next 10 minutes. Stay right there.
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0: Ariana Grande, Nonstop Hits. You're on air with Jermaine on Nova. 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Just some top-tier bangers on there. Let's give you a taste test and get on our resident DJ, Josh Fawaz, reinventing a Madonna throwback right after this. 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Nonstop Hits.
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18: 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Brighten the lights of Black Day at corner of the Esplanade and Denley Street, affecting the run always. At Labour, problems with the boom gate. It's stuck in the down position, affecting traffic between High Street and Station Street. Use Childs Road instead. Around Chadston, traffic on the recovery on the Monash Freeway for the outbound run after earlier closure, with the run improving and the inbound run now getting back up to pace there as well. At Docklands, fully this afternoon. At Docklands Stadium, the match now underway. Extra traffic in the area. 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Weather dropping to 5 degrees overnight. A partly cloudy top of 18 on the way for tomorrow. Right now it's 14 degrees. 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
0: Oh, we just love a Sunday afternoon vibe. Not one single Sunday scary in sight. Let's move them all away with more non-stop hits, like a bit of Harry Styles. I've got details on how you can win your way to New York City to see him live at Madison Square Garden. Details in the next 15 minutes. Let's kick things off with our resident DJ from Nova Nation, Joshua Was. This is Like

want to hear Harry Styles sing this live with you and a bunch of American girls around you? Because we're going to make that a reality. New York City, Madison Square Garden, Harry Styles. Keep the Nova Player app ready. I'm opening up another chance in the next 15 minutes. Right now, let's get on this throwback from Natasha Bedingfield on Nova.

0: Nova 100, your home of Jace, Lauren and Clint. Back tomorrow morning. Let's do this.
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0: All right, here at Nova, we want you to win. Okay, we want you to have the best travel experiences of your life, and nothing bigger than seeing the biggest artists in the world in the biggest city in the world for the biggest tour of the year. New York City, Harry Styles, live at Madison Square Garden. Can anything be any bigger? Honestly, can anything be any bigger? 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And I'm opening up a chance for you right now. 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Seize this moment. Make the most of your Sunday afternoon. Let's elevate. Let's upgrade ourselves. While you do that, let me get on more nonstop hits like Dave and Tems. We love that tune, Rain Dance. So cruisy for a Sunday afternoon. It plays in the next 5 minutes. Stay right there.
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0: The tune that's got all of Australia falling in love with Sam Fender and Olivia Dean. Rain Me In. Non-stop hits here on Nova. You're on air with Jermaine. That's me done for today, but stay right there because have you heard the brand new Olivia Rodrigo album, You Seem Pretty Sad for a Girl So In Love? It is a top-tier album, one of the best this year, and Bridget Husswait is on after this to play the album from start to finish. How good? Stay right there.
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0: Olivia Rodrigo is back. And on Nova, we're celebrating the only way we know how. A full album playback of her brand new album, You Seem Pretty Sad for a Girl So In Love.
6: It's something I'm really proud of. Can't wait for y'all to hear it.
0: On Nova. The home of Olivia Rodrigo.
6: Hello. Yes, it is finally here. Album number 3 from Olivia Rodrigo. I'm Bridget Huswaite. And look, I'm just going to say it. I think this is Olivia's best album yet. You Seem Pretty Sad for a Girl So In Love. Look, it is more of a mouthful than her previous two in Sour and Guts. But it's brand spanking new to Nova. And I'm so keen to take you through not only this record from start to finish, but Olivia's first adult relationship. We are right there with her from the first kiss to the empty driveway, the highs and lows. It is a time capsule, a record that's designed to be listened to in full, and it begins with that dizzying first sighting. Yes, the song that kicked off this whole new venture for Olivia back in April. It's Drop Dead, and you're on Nova.

It's the song that kicked off this era for Olivia Rodrigo in April. Drop Dead, you're on Nova with Bridget Hustwaite. We are celebrating You Seem Pretty Sad for a Girl So In Love. It's the brand new record from Olivia and a bunch of previously unheard songs coming at you, including one inspired by a very adored couple from Sex and the City. No, it's obviously not Carrie and Big. Ew. But this one though, man, I'm telling you, the start might have you thinking it's a bit like Driver's License, but it has got a beautiful build. Stupid Song is the name, and you're hearing it right here on Nova.

0: Nova's album playback, Olivia Rodrigo, You Seem Pretty Sad for a Girl So In Love. This is track number 3, Honeybee.
1: 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Forget.

0: On Nova, it's Olivia Rodrigo, the You Seem So Pretty for a Girl So In Love album listening party. I'm Bridget Huswaite. That is Maggots for Brains. Very visceral title, hey, but love its energy. And it's actually a song inspired by Miranda and Steve from Sex and the City. Here's Olivia explaining more in an interview.
1: It's from the scene where Miranda's getting back together with Steve and she's like, anytime something funny happens, I want to tell you. And it's one of the lyrics in the in the second verse. But yeah, that's one of my favorite songs on the record.
0: Love that. And hey, also shout out to Honeybee, the haunting little ballad that we heard before. It actually features Conan Gray on some backing vocals. A very good friend of Olivia's. Alrighty, let's keep it going. I love this next one. It's one of my faves. It's like sun-drenched guitars, kind of like 90s sunshine, if that was a thing. See what you make of it. Brand new on Nova.
1: And she's like, anytime something funny happens, I want to tell you. And it's one of the lyrics in the in the second verse. But yeah, that's one of my favorite songs on the record.
0: Love that. And hey, also shout out to Honeybee, the haunting little ballad that we heard before. It actually features Conan Gray on some backing

0: It's Nova, Bridget Hustwaite with you, celebrating album number 3 from Olivia Rodrigo. You seem pretty sad for a girl so in love. And right there, you heard My Way. I've got Gio on the line, who's a really big fan of this song. How are you feeling about it, Gio?
1: I'm obsessed with this song. I feel like it's so nice to hear the girly pop angry again. Like, I just want the right girl vibes to come through so hard, and like this track really served that.
0: Yeah, it's coming through strong, and that was such a huge influence for Olivia too. I think she was saying how she was like inspired by her mum, who had all of the records, all of the right girl records.
1: Yeah, and I just feel like this is a song that you need to be like wearing your Doc Martens with and just like getting a bit mad. And I just love that we're getting like direct. She's getting a bit jealous. She's getting a bit mad. It's a vibe that I really wanted to come out in this album. And I feel like it's giving like Hayley Williams back in the day. Like, give me like noughties kind of I'm mad at my boyfriend situation. Like, yes, give it to me.
0: Oh my God, yes!
1: Yeah.
0: You know, you get your bangers and then you've got your stompers, and this is a real stompy from Liv.
1: And when you're kind of looking at it with the larger album, like, you've got the ballads, you've got like the sadder songs, and this one's like, no, I'm actually mad about this.
0: Yeah.
1: So give me a sec.
0: So real. We're going through all the paces and all the emotions. I'm so glad to hear that you're enjoying it. We're going to dive straight back in here on Nova. It's Olivia Rodrigo and her brand spanking new record, You Seem Pretty Sad for a Girl So In Love.
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0: 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Olivia Rodrigo, you seem pretty sad for a girl so in love. This is track number 8, The Cure.
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on Nova, Olivia Rodrigo, the second single from her brand new album, You Seem Pretty Sad for a Girl So In Love. I'm Bridget Huswaite. And yeah, look, she's gone from 1 to 10 on the syllable front, right? Like we had Sour in 2021, Guts 2023, and now this record. She has explained the reason for the longer title. It actually just popped up in conversation with her producer, Dan, who literally said to her, like, hey, you seem pretty sad for a girl so in love. And Liv was just like, yeah, perfect. You know what? That's the title. And here we are. Hey, you might remember this one from SNL. She performed it just the other week. It's a song called Begged, and it's already getting a bit of comparison and a lot of love because it's very, very similar to the Sour ballad that is Favourite Crime. If you love that song from Olivia, this is Begged. You're on Nova.

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0: You're with Bridget here on Nova. We are celebrating Olivia Rodrigo's third studio album, brand spanking new stuff. You seem pretty sad for a girl so in love. And we just heard her first official collaboration with one of her heroes, her icons. It's Robert Smith from The Cure. She did debut that one the other weekend, actually, at Primavera in Barcelona. But we want to keep it moving. There's a few more songs to go, maybe a few more tears to be had. I've actually got Maddie on the line who listened to the record as soon as it dropped. And Maddie, it got you in your feels, right?
1: Oh, it so did. Begged, then left. Oh my goodness, so many tears.
0: Were you expecting it?
1: Yeah, but maybe not that much.
0: But it's really interesting, I guess, how the album is kind of structured, yeah? Because at the start, it's like the kind of the happy in love bit, and then at the end into that sadness block. So we kind of had that heads up, but I guess when we've been listening to this from start to finish and we've been getting some real energy and angst and all sorts of emotions, but you can't deny, like, when there's a Livy sad girl song, it's going to get you.
1: Oh, for sure. Genuinely, what's wrong with me? I felt like I was going to vomit. The lyrics are so bad.
0: It's so nauseatingly devastating.
1: Yes.
0: Well, at least we've got another warning. So, look, grab the tissues, Maddie. We're about to get into Less. It's brand new music from Olivia Rodrigo right here on Nova.

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1: Nova's album playback. Olivia Rodrigo. You seem pretty sad for a girl so in love.
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a techno new wave moment from Olivia Rodrigo there. You are listening to Nova. We are celebrating Olivia's brand new album. I'm Bridget Huswaite. Can you believe we're nearly at the end? It is time for the closing number of You Seem Pretty Sad for a Girl So In Love. See what you make of this. It's called Cigarette Smoke.

0: All right, there it is. It's Cigarette Smoke on Nova, closing out album number 3 from Olivia Rodrigo, played in full. I think it's her best yet, and I hope that we get to hear it live hopefully soon. I know she has just announced a world tour for You Seem Pretty Sad for a Girl So In Love, but world tour, I mean, it's North America and Europe. Is it really a world tour if Australia is not included? Hopefully we get some dates on that soon, but for now, a brand new album from Olivia, and I really hope you enjoyed it. Thanks so much for joining me here on Nova. I'm Bridget Huswaite, and I'll catch you soon.
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12: 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At Braybrook, reports of a problem for Ballarat Road and the intersection with Lacey Street. Traffic slow on Ballarat Road both ways in the area. Oakley South, a reminder, Warringal Road will close tonight for the run both ways between Centre Road and North Road from around 8 o'clock for works through until early tomorrow morning. Use Huntingdale Road instead. At Docklands, footy this afternoon at Docklands Stadium. The match shortly on the wind down. Expect extra traffic in the area as fans leave the venue. At Brighton, the lights are blacked out, corner of the Esplanade and Denny Street affecting the run all ways. 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Weather dropping to 5 degrees overnight, a partly cloudy top of 18 degrees on the way for tomorrow, right now 12 degrees. 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
0: She's here. Oh.
8: It's the year 2026, wow. And life is good.
0: To celebrate Australian music. Yeah. Want to celebrate the Socceroos. Good on you, legends. The FIFA World Cup is currently on. Mm. You know that BTS, Madonna and Shakira are performing at the FIFA final, halftime?
1: That's going to be incredible.
0: That's going to be ridiculous. So anyway, it's so good that we have so much to watch on the telly at the moment, including a brand new season of Lesbian Love Island, kind of. An Aussie artist, an Aussie icon, is hosting a show called I Kissed a Girl. More on that soon. And you're going to meet an Aussie artist by the name of Jack Gray, who went to the gym with Hailey Bieber and it went so wrong. Oh. More on that in the next 20 when we get Jack Gray on the show. Let's start tonight, though, with Adelaide DJ Sonny Federa. His brand new album, 18-track album, Can We Do It All Again, is officially out now. These are 18 incredible dance tracks that really showcase Sonny Federa's dance sensibilities. Like, his production is unbelievable. It's the piano for me. It's the iconic bass lines, Let Me Be In Your Arms, actually co-written by Ray. Ray, yes, the artist who did Where Is My Husband, Let Me Be In Your Arms, Sonny Federa, starts the Oz Music Show tonight at Nova. I think this is going to be the next Australian hit. Baby, let me be.

0: Stocco from Kylie Minogue.
1: I'm surprised you've not already rewatched it.
0: It goes for 3.5 hours. When am I going to find 3.5 hours in my day? Maybe after the show.
1: I was going to say, every day?
0: Anyway, this is the Oz Music Show at Nova. Kylie Minogue's sister doing big things. Let's do this. Also in the Music Minute tonight, huge stars coming to Australia for the first time in potentially 12 years and Aussie artists go full orchestral.
1: Ooh.
0: But to start...
2: Hey, this is Danny Minogue.
0: Yes, Kylie Minogue's sister, Danny Minogue. I wonder if she likes that.
1: Being called Kylie Minogue's sister?
0: Yeah.
1: I mean, just a fact, isn't
0: it's
1: it?
0: Factual. Yeah. Danny Minogue is making a comeback to host I Kissed a Girl Season 2. Now, if you're not... across I Kissed a Girl. It's a UK dating show, but for queer women.
1: Mm-hmm.
0: So 10 lesbians, or queer people, I should say, will fight for their right to love.
1: Yeah. It's Love Island for lesbians.
0: Yeah, I love that. If I were to host a show...
1: That would be it.
0: Would be the one. The BBC has confirmed the queer dating show will return for its second and final season. Ooh. Danny Minogue hosted last season. She was excellent. It's going to stream on BBC iPlayer from Tuesday the 23rd of June. How can we watch in Australia? Last time it was binge, so hoping that's the same this year.
2: Hey, this is Miley Cyrus.
0: Miley Cyrus is reportedly set to perform at the NFL's Melbourne game.
1: Oh, yeah.
0: She hasn't been to Australia in 12 years. The NFL's highly anticipated Australian showcase is set to take place at the MCG September 11 with the LA Rams taking on the San Fran 49ers. If Miley Cyrus does perform, yes, it's going to be her first performance in over a decade. How are they getting her?
1: Oh, a lot of money.
0: The dollar amount to get Miley to perform. And I know that she doesn't like doing shows or touring. She hates it. She hates being on a bus. I mean, this is just a one-off show. So she'd fly into Australia, maybe visit the Hemsworths. Why not? And then do the show and then fly home. So it's probably not a big deal for her. Anyway, I would love Miley to be in Australia. And finally, do you like Australian music?
1: Yes.
0: Do you like orchestral moments?
1: Ooh.
0: One of the most famous tenors in the world who waves the baton to conduct the orchestra.
1: Okay.
0: His name is Jose Carreras. He is set to host a once-in-a-lifetime concert experience exclusively at the Gabba in Brisbane.
1: Love that.
0: It's going to be based on the legendary Pavarotti and Friends extravaganzas.
1: Ooh.
0: So Carreras is tapping on the shoulder Natalie Imbruglia, Shepherd, Ronan Keating, Darren Hayes and Robbie Williams to perform. So I don't know how it's going to work, but is it going to be their songs but orchestra versions?
1: I don't know.
0: How's it going to work? Or is it Pavarotti songs and Robbie Williams going to whip into like...
1: the opera.
0: Yeah. Either way, me too. That is the Music Minute. And if you like the Music Minute, we update the podcast every single weekday. So if you want to know why Britney Spears is getting around Margot Robbie and why Paris Hilton loves Australian artist Ben Lee, well, you're just going to have to get the podcast on the Nova Player. Search the Maddie Rowe Oz Music Show. We are back next with Aussie artist Jack Gray, who went to the gym with Hailey Bieber and it turned oh so pear-shaped. Be the Diva from Adelaide's Alexia plays now. It's the Maddie Rowe's Music Show at Nova, celebrating all things Aussie music tonight.

0: from G Flip. I listened to the lyrics properly the other day, producer Alicia, on the Oz Music Show at Nova. No, I listened to songs more for the vibe and then I listened to the lyrics later. That comes second. That song is about having, you know, doing the horizontal do with the same sex and it being a sin.
1: Oh.
0: I know. Plot twist. Plot twist. Anyway, that song features Bet on Fire, G Flip, on the off-campus TV show. And we're just so proud of G. The streams go up 500,000 streams every single day. So good on you, G. All right. We have a guest. His name is Jack Gray. Let's do it.

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1: Jack Gray's here, everybody. Jack Gray!
2: Thank you
1: in
2: so
1: the flesh.
2: Much for having
1: how
2: me.
1: How lucky am I?
2: No, how lucky am I to be here?
1: Look at You is the song we are playing so much of.
2: Stop yourself.
1: On the show.
2: Thank you so much.
1: The chorus is so good. I love your voice. I love everything you're doing. Swimming in Jeans, new album coming.
2: New album, I know.
1: September 4th, debut album, first ever album.
2: Yep.
1: How's it all feeling?
2: It's great. Well, also, we kind of jumped the gun on releasing the album date because we've actually had to push it back a week.
1: Oh, okay. So let me rephrase that. What is it? September? September now?
2: I think it's September 11th.
1: Okay. Oh.
2: Which is crazy.
1: September 11th.
2: Yes,
1: that is a
2: crazy,
1: big day.
2: That's a crazy
1: in world
2: day.
1: History.
2: I know.
1: Okay.
2: Yeah. So I don't know why we chose that date, but that's the date now, I think. So.
1: Okay. September 11th.
2: Yep.
1: 2026. Jack Gray is dropping an album called Swimming in Jeans. Have you tried this activity before? Swimming in Jeans.
2: Many times, like doing TikToks and... you know, all kind of music promotion stuff, music videos. I've dove into pools or oceans in my jeans. It's very uncomfortable.
1: I would assume so, but it trains you well for, you know, when there's an emergency.
2: Exactly.
1: And, you know, you're in your casual wear.
2: You want to have to jump in and save a friend who's going under.
1: Yeah.
2: I'm prepared.
1: Okay, so why Swimming in Jeans is the album title?
2: Well, I have a song off the album called Swimming in Jeans, and that's actually like a literal sense. Like, I'm explaining a situation where this girl is swimming in jeans. And I just thought that sounded really nice and poetic, and also was a good metaphor for the last couple of years. You know, there's been moments that have felt like I'm treading water in jeans. It's been quite, you know, uncomfortable.
1: Yeah, and life's hard,
2: life
1: Jack.
2: Can be hard sometimes,
1: I
2: you
1: know.
2: I know,
1: relationships are hard.
2: Everything's hard. Getting out of bed is
1: hard.
2: Oh
1: my God, going to the gym.
2: Going to the gym.
1: So
2: I can't
1: hard.
2: Even relate. I don't even know what that is.
1: Yeah. All right, let's play Look At You. When we come back, you have a Hailey Bieber gym story to tell me, and it is actually wild. Jack Gray, Look At You, plays now.
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0: found out.
1: We are loving that song here on the Oz Music Show. Look at You from Aussie artist Jack Gray, currently here in Australia. But back to LA, like you are living there at the moment. And last time you were in, you were talking to me about how the LA parties are crazy. One degree of separation between you and the big stars. Like you've probably brushed past Billie Eilish and Justin Bieber at parties and all.
0: Yeah, I used to go, well, actually, funnily enough, I made a joke about this before, but when I used to go to the gym, there was a couple of times where I was working out next to Hailey Bieber, which was pretty crazy.
1: Okay. Does she have security at the gym?
0: No, it's a very like kind of secure, private gym.
1: Oh, and you got the pass in, Jack.
0: Yeah, right? I had like a friend, a connect, whatever. Right, basically it's me and my trainer and then her and her trainer, and that's the only people that are in the gym.
1: Right.
0: It was the first time I'd been to the gym in a long time, and I ended up getting really sick. So I had to tell my trainer, I was like,
1: oh, you were
0: I was like, can you excuse me for a second? I had to, like,
1: you can't golf in front of Bieber.
0: No.
1: Why?
0: I ran to the bathroom. I didn't quite make it. I vomited all over the door of the cubicle.
1: No!
0: And then I had to, like, clean. This was a few years ago, but then I had to clean it up. And then I came out, and it had been, like, 10 minutes, and she was like, are you okay? I was like, no, I'm totally fine. Let's keep going. Then 10 minutes later, I start to feel sick again, so I run again. This time, I made it to the toilet bowl, but I had to throw up again.
1: Were you hungover, or you were just, like, feeling it from the gym? Like, they were pushing you hard.
0: She was pushing me really hard,
1: So Hailey Bieber saw this whole thing play
0: out. Knew something was up.
1: Okay.
0: She was like, oh, I wonder what this guy is, why he's taking so many trips to the bathroom.
1: That's a life low, Jack.
0: It is. Yeah. We all hit rock bottom every now and then.
1: Only up from here.
0: Yeah.
1: I was very impressed by your acting in your music video.
0: Thank you. The
1: scream over the balcony.
0: It's drama, right?
1: How many times did you have to practice yelling?
0: Oh, I didn't practice. Like, yeah, this was a very...
1: Came naturally.
0: It just came naturally, dude.
1: Yes.
0: You know, life's hard, you know? that was a really run and gun music video. We kind of came up with that concept the morning of. We were in Florence, I believe, shooting a few other music videos, and we're like, well, while we're here, why not just get one for Look At You, make it a really simple moment of like finding out this thing, and it's just like kind of capturing me in this moment. And I was like, damn, that means I'm going to have to actually like act now and pull it off. So I got pretty stressed about that, but hey, we got through it. I had my buddies, Jem and Flynn, and they were directing it and did an incredible job and made it really easy for me to do.
1: Yeah, you had a good smize moment. Smize moment.
0: What's smize moment?
1: Like when you smile with your eyes.
0: Oh, did
1: but like, but sadly. Because
0: sadly. There was pain
1: quite
0: somber.
1: There was pain.
0: Well, that's nice. Smize. I'm going to use that.
1: The smize was on.
0: Yeah.
1: New album, Swimming in Jeans, is out September 11. Tell me quickly about what this body of work means to you, Jack.
0: It's my first album, and I'm really proud of it. I've some of the songs are from a few years ago that I wrote and redid recently. But yeah, I think it's taken me a long time to get here because I've just been figuring out what kind of stuff I want to write about and how I want it to sound. And it's been a long time coming. And I've also just been doing other things and trying to get better at producing and stuff in the meantime. So I feel like, yeah, it's just it's exciting to finally be here. And it's a very personal record, and I hope it, you know, can connect with some people.
1: Can't wait to hear it. Can't wait to see you on tour as well. You are touring Australia through September. Tickets at jackgrayofficial.com. Jack Gray, thanks for coming
0: Thank you so much, Maddie. You're the best.
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0: Dracula out of Perth. 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I'm Maddie Rowe. 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
1: Hello.
0: Most artists don't like their songs to be leaked and their albums to be leaked, right? It's happened for Madonna, Beyonce, more recently Dua Lipa's Future Nostalgia album back in 2020 was leaked. It broke her. She had to force the album out a week early because of it. Leaking people's music is a sin. However, Peking Duck, I call them sinful because they are leaking their own music.
1: They are
0: doing it in the best kind of way. If you want to get Peking Duck songs before they're released, the boys are just dropping them. Yeah. Peking Duck Paradise Leaks on Instagram. This new song is called Do Your Best. It is very evidently featuring Adam Hyde, a.k.a. Kelly Holiday, a.k.a. one half of Peking Duck's voice. He does that deep spoken word very well. It is maybe slightly sensual. This is just the perfect thumping 2.5 minute rave party. The boys are dropping a brand new album, Paradise, August 14th. It is going to be filled with dance bangers just like this. And if you need a reminder to do your best, this is the song for you.
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0: Funky Sound System ahead of their time with UFO. This is the Matty Rowe Oz Music Show here at Nova. Still waiting for those aliens to come. Where are the UFOs? What if there were crop circles on the FIFA World Cup pitches?
1: Can you imagine?
0: I would not be surprised. Anyway, if you liked the show, you liked any of the songs we played tonight, we have an Instagram at The Matty Rowe Show. We also have a podcast that we update every single day with all the biggest Australian music news headlines. Before we jump out of here...
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0: We've had a couple of days full of big new Australian albums. Sunny Federa, Adelaide DJ just dropped one. So did pop artist Rule.

0: So the new Rule album is called Kicking My Feet and Screaming, which is kind of like the, I would call it the moodier cousin to his last album, which was just called Kicking and Screaming. I think Rule's songwriting has really matured across the years. This song is about suffering quietly on the inside. It's called Faking Smiles. And yeah, I just love how good Rule's songwriting has become. Faking Smiles from Rule plays now on the Oz Music Show. Catch you tomorrow.
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how's your Sunday night going? I'm here with you until midnight playing fresh hits and throwbacks. I can't wait to play Queen of Pop, Britney Spears, Oops, I Did It Again. And right now, a fresh hit from Sam Fender and Olivia Dean. It's Rein Me In.

That's Somba with Homewrecker on Nova. Coming up, a fresh hit from Nigerian Irish artist Femi. This song, Noble, has been blowing up on TikTok. I can't wait to play it for you in less than 15 minutes. Right now, the Queen of Pop, Britney Spears with Oops.

0: with Saving Up on Nova. On Friday, Bebe Rexha dropped her brand new album, Dirty Blonde. It is full of so many incredible songs, including this one. New Religion with Faithless. I can't wait to play it for you in less than 15 minutes on Nova.
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0: Stevie Rexx and Faithless with New Religion on Nova. We want to send you to New York to see Harry Styles live at Madison Square Garden with three of your besties. I'll tell you how you could be there next.
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she's back. Ariana Grande, Hate That I Made You Love Me on Nova. She's dropping her 8th studio album, Petal, next month. Right now, throwback for you. I haven't heard this in ages. It's The Killers with Mr. Brightside on Nova. Come on.

0: got married a few weeks ago. That's Dua Lipa with Houdini on Nova. We want to send you to New York City to see Harry Styles. With three of your besties, that trip of a lifetime could be yours. I'll tell you how next on Nova.
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0: Just picture yourself being a Madison Square Garden, New York City, with three of your besties hearing that song live. That is Harry Styles on Nova. And yes, we want to send you to New York City to see him live before he comes to Australia later this year. And imagine just going to like Central Park, grabbing a cheese bagel, a coffee, going to Times Square. There's so much to see. Make sure you hit the Nova player and register. Harry Styles' aria, number one record, Kiss All The Time, Disco Occasionally, is out now.
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Hey, friends, it's Gem. I know the weekend's almost over, but it isn't yet. I've got a fresh hit for you from Taylor Swift. This will be in the new Toy Story 5 film that's coming out. This song is so cute. It's called I Knew It, I Knew You, and it plays now on Nova.

Aussie Boys Peking Duck with Rico Nasty. Thrills on Nova. We want to send you and three of your besties to New York City to see Harry Styles live. I'll tell you how you could be there in less than 15 minutes. Right now, it's Royal Otis with Linger on Nova.

0: That is Aussie country music artist Lane Pittman with Two Feet and a Heartbeat on Nova. We want to send you and three of your besties to New York City to see Harry Styles live at Madison Square Garden, which is on like every artist's bucket list. Watermelon sugar high, watermelon sugar. Imagine being there hearing so many of his hits live. Like, that could be you. Make sure you head to the Nova Player and register and listen in tomorrow morning from 9 a.m. Harry Styles' ARIA number one record, Kiss All The Time, Disco Occasionally, is out now.
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I love that that song is having its moment because of Off Campus on Amazon Prime. 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But do yourself a favour and go and watch it. I literally binge watched it within 3 days. It's so

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0: That is Aussie Peach PRC with Back to You on Nova. Watermelon sugar high. 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

0: Our Queen of Pop, Kylie Minogue with Light Up on Nova. That is from her doco out on Netflix. Kylie, have you seen it? Go and watch it if you haven't. She shares a lot about what she's been through over the years in her career and personal life. And I'm not going to lie, I was getting teary watching it. She's been through so much. And she has so many bops, like she's an icon. And she's also performing at the AFL Grand Final. Go Kylie. Coming up, more fresh hits and throwbacks on Nova.
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1: Nova.
0: Hello, how's it going, friends? It is Jem hanging out with you until midnight. Toy Story 5's coming out, and Tay Tay is a song that will be in the film. It is the cutest song. It's called I Knew It, I Knew You. You're gonna love it. It plays right now on Nova.

0: You've probably seen that all over your TikTok. That's Dean Turnley with Acting Tough on Nova. Coming up, a fresh hit from Yes Boone, All I Really Want. And if you haven't already, make sure you head to the Nova Player and register, because you could be off to see Harry Styles live in New York City at Madison Square Garden. See ya!
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13: 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Is there some sort of machinery under the water or something?
7: Submarine?
13: Mm.
7: What is it?
13: No, it's just sturgeon fish trying to get a roof. That's what it is, Jones.
7: What's a sturgeon?
13: Sturgeon? So, sturgeons are these, I think they're part of the, you'd call it what, the river monster community.
7: Mm-hmm.
13: Like, they're this giant fish. They can get the size of a small Volkswagen. And am I right in saying, Producer Lucy, that the caviar from sturgeon, that's the proper sort of caviar, the fancy stuff that you eat?
7: That's it, yes. So I don't think the sturgeons in the Hudson River produce the caviar,
13: but
7: it is the same fish that are farmed for the fish eggs that you eat out of a little tin that costs hundreds of dollars.
6: I'm not going to say, I've just Googled it. There, that's one ugly fish.
13: Yeah.
19: It's also, it's scary. Also ginormous.
13: It's scary looking fish, isn't it? Yeah. Like it'd actually tear you apart. So scientists have discovered what the rumbling, thunderous sounds that have been happening in the Hudson River actually are.
19: Mm.
13: Turns out it's sturgeons putting out mating calls.
19: Okay.
13: So if you're in the water and you hear this, it's a sturgeon trying to attract a mate. Ooh. Oh, yeah.
19: Oh, you horny?
13: Oh, yeah, gosh. Where is he? Come to me. Let's go. Let's go on.
19: Bend over, Andrew.
13: Oh, unbelievable scenes. That's scary, though.
19: Do you see producer Lucy look at me then like, oh, Jody, that's off. Of all the things we talk about, I've asked him to present to a fish that offensive.
13: You told me to bend over. What is happening here? I know it's 2026, but what's happening here? How are we doing this? In saying that, Jodes, their method of conceiving, very interesting indeed.
19: Oh.
13: Let's take a little nature lesson with producer Lucy. How do these guys mate?
20: Yeah, in exciting news, the females release up to 2 million eggs into the water.
19: Yeah.
20: And then the sturgeon males then fertilise a sperm-filled fluid into the water nearby the eggs. So then they, I guess, form the embryo and then that baby just grows in the water.
19: Are you trying to tell me there's no sturgeon penetration? Is that what you're trying to say?
13: Penetration-free.
20: There's no fin-to-fin contact.
19: Oh. Well, okay, no need to bend over then. You're fine.
13: Yeah.
19: Just swim through, doll.
13: And also, well, what's worse? What's worse, being a species where you don't actually have fin-to-fin contact?
19: Yeah.
13: Or being a swimmer in the Hudson River and just swimming through a bunch of sperm? Yeah, oh, what's that? What's that?
20: Breaststroke and you just take something a bit off?
13: Oh, gosh, what is this?
19: Well, hang on, here's a question for you. Is it like the salmon sperm that's really good for your face? So then maybe that's a good thing to do a bit of underwater breaststroke through a sturgeon sperm.
13: I spell another radio stunt on the horizon. Jodes has put her hand up.
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0: Nova's Jody and Hazy.
1: Can we just talk about some basketball just for a second? Because the New York Knicks now lead the San Antonio Spurs 3-1. That game yesterday was insane. Down by 1,000 points, they came back. I'm reading some stats as well. This is like, they're saying this is the most watched NBA final series since Jordan won a championship for the Bulls, late 90s.
2: So even if you have absolutely zero... Thanks for making me a fighter.
0: Nova's Jody and Hazy.
1: Can we just talk about some basketball just for a second? Because the New York Knicks now lead the San Antonio Spurs 3-1. That game yesterday was insane.

0: off the charts.
1: On and off the court.
0: So we
1: crazy Knicks fans.
0: Spoke about it yesterday, the Knicks fans going nuts and beating up anyone in a Spurs jersey. But what was really interesting about the game yesterday is the sheer volume of celebrities courtside. Can I give you a list, please?
1: Yep.
0: Whoopi Goldberg, Spike Lee, Ben Stiller, Adam Sandler, Tracy Morgan, Jerry Seinfeld, Jimmy Fallon, all sitting courtside. But probably the most high-profile person on the planet, and that is Taylor Swift, was also sitting there watching the Knicks play.
1: See, all those guys are at every Knicks game. Like Tracy Morgan, Spike Lee's been there for decades and decades. Tim Chalamet, mad Knicks fan.
0: Yes.
1: Absolutely mad for it. And his girlfriend, Kylie Jenner, so they're always there. But Taylor Swift.
0: Yeah.
1: Well, I thought she was just a big old Kansas City NFL fan because of the boyfie.
0: Well, apparently she's not a Knicks fan at all. And she was sitting courtside with Mariska Hargitay, who's from Law & Order. So Mariska Hargitay is probably the most high-paid actress on the planet. So she's from SUV, Law & Order.
2: SVU.
0: Oh, for God's sake.
2: SUV's a car.
1: Right, SUV's a car.
2: See ya.
1: That's a very, very interesting show, that one, Law & Order SUV, when your car's lowered too low.
2: I'll tell you how close their friendship is because of SUV. They each, Mariska and Taylor Swift, have cats named after the other person.
0: Really?
2: Oh. So Taylor Swift has named one of her cats Olivia Benson after Mariska's long-term character.
0: Yeah.
2: And Mariska Hargitay was in Taylor Swift's Bad Blood video, but has a cat called Karma, named after Taylor Swift's song.
0: What a really unlikely friendship.
1: I know.
0: Mariska Hargitay is worth over $100 million. Can I repeat that? $100 million.
1: Cat chat, collectively our minds, am I right? Blown.
0: But also, the other interesting thing was she was sitting next to the Haim sisters. Now, you would know the Haim sisters from this particular song.
1: Good song. This is a blast from the past.
0: Yeah.
1: Should have pumped this out yesterday for Throwback Thursday. Note that down for next Thursday, please, producer. Listen.
2: Got it.
0: Hang on.
2: Does 2013 count as a throwback?
1: Ooh. Yeah. I think that's 13 years old.
0: Okay. But there was a bit of a hot mic moment yesterday during the game. So there's Knicks Radio, right?
1: Yeah.
0: I don't know how widespread that is, Knicks Radio. But the two presenters were talking sort of off mic about Taylor Swift, and this is what they had to say.
3: With that long ponytail, ain't that her in the blue? Yeah, I literally was like, that's her. She's not a Knicks fan.
4: Right,
3: get out of here, girl.
1: Ooh, get out of here, girl.
0: And she said she's not a nice person.
1: Oh, jeez. That is, you've got to be so careful. The mics are always on.
0: Yes, and that's not the only awkward moment. So as you mentioned, one of the Kardashians, who's with Timothy Chalamet, was sitting behind.
1: It's Kim, isn't it? That's Kim, I think.
2: Was Lewis Hamilton there as well?
0: And I think they sort of made up because there's this long-running feud, alleged feud between the two, but then there was video of them hugging at the end. Who's to say? But also, do you know who else was sitting behind Taylor Swift? Scooter Braun.
1: Scooter Braun?
0: Scooter Braun.
1: Is he the ex?
0: No.
1: Were they together or he managed
0: her
1: music?
0: He's the one that stole all her music and she had to buy it back for like a bisquillion dollars.
1: Yep.
0: Wow, how juicy.
1: That is really juicy.
0: Yep.
1: And I think we can all agree that to really summarise this whole situation, we're going to say, how the hell did Scooter Braun land Sydney Sweeney? How's that happening, by the way?
0: So true.
1: God.
0: Worst reputation in Hollywood. Yeah.
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6: 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One last shot to make the restaurant work. Will they? 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
3: $250 on a Friday. Not bad.
4: Sure.
3: All you've got to do is just outlast.
4: Yeah.
3: Fitzy had the power at the end of a minute. And you'll score some cash thanks to Automasters. Good morning to Charmaine from Two Wells. Charmaine, of course, there is Two Wells, but you've got to choose one. Which one?
4: Yeah,
3: which one are we going for?
5: If I see food,
3: yeah, okay.
5: Let's do it.
3: Yeah, sure.
6: is Freedom Park still out there as well, Charmaine?
5: Oh, I have no idea.
6: Oh, Freedom Park, yeah. I got arrested there, so unfortunately I lost my freedom.
3: Oh, memories.
5: Probably not a good memory. All
4: right, Charmaine, you know how this works?
5: Yes.
4: Okay, all right, 60 seconds on the clock. You just have to have the power at the end of it. You two right? Have you recomposed?
3: Yeah.
4: You good?
6: Ready to go.
4: Okay.
6: Let's do this.
4: All right, Charmaine, you're up. What, name a type of dog that would typically herd sheep, Charmaine?
5: Border collie.
4: Yes. In what state would you find the Narracourt Caves?
5: Narracourt.
4: What state?
5: So over to Australia, sorry.
4: Over to you, Fitz, I think. Name the SA governor.
6: Oh, it passed.
4: Okay, that's Frances Adamson. Back to you, Charmaine. Bali is in which country?
5: Asia.
4: Incorrect, Indonesia. Fitzy, if you are currently 40 years old, what generation are you?
6: You're Gen X.
4: Oh, no, millennial.
6: No,
4: okay,
6: damn.
4: Charmaine, who sings the song Toxic?
5: Britney Spears.
4: Yes. Nice. What TV show about cars is Jeremy Clarkson famous for? Fitz, what's the name of the process that plants use to convert sunlight into energy?
6: Oh, morphosis.
4: No.
6: Endomorphosis.
4: Back to you, Charmaine. I'm going to say Charmaine, do you reckon?
7: Yes,
4: got it wrong on the
6: bus. Yeah, she gets it.
4: What did you call that? Metamorphosis?
6: What is it? It's photosynthesis, isn't it? It's photosynthesis?
4: It is, yeah.
6: Oh, damn it.
4: Probably should have just said that.
6: No, I'm thinking I was all over the shop. Congratulations,
4: well done,
6: Charmaine. $250.
4: Good stuff.
5: Thank you. Thank you so much.
4: All right, Charmaine, nice. Have a great weekend.
3: Perfect. Fitzy, you have a good weekend too. We'll catch you on Monday.
6: See you on Monday, guys.

0: Daisy on Nova.
1: Bad news, Joe. The swipe error is fading fast.
2: What do you mean?
1: That's right. The swipe error is fading in front of our eyes.
2: What's happening?
1: 75% of users feel burned out by dating apps like Tinder, Hinge and Bumble, with users consistently reporting that they've spent significant time swiping without finding genuine connection. So this was supposed to improve the dating game by just being on your phone and swiping and finding the love of your life. And everyone has learnt the hard way.
2: Who would have thought something so superficial hasn't paid off, you know what I mean?
1: Gosh, but I trust everything I see, particular profile pics and bios, etc.
2: Yeah, it's always 100% really that person.
1: And what I say on Instagram, for example, which I assume is a snapshot of people's lives, and that's everything that's happening in their lives, okay? And that sums up their lives perfectly, right?
2: Yeah. Are you so very pleased that you hooked up with Mrs. Hayes before this whole situation whereby you had to be chosen by purely what you look like?
1: Yeah.
2: Don't you reckon that would be awful and debilitating?
1: Well, let's be honest. I think the initial attraction came because of her looks.
2: She's pretty hot.
1: I can sort of run across and be like, oh, I need to find out her personality.
2: Yeah.
1: But we kind of clicked. Do you know what I could also say as well is that I don't think I know my wife well enough to know I don't even know that she'd be on, well, certainly not now, but even if we were single and dating apps were around, I don't know that she'd even want to get on to a place like that because she's a bit of a hermit in a good way.
2: Wouldn't it be an absolute game changer if you discovered that your wife, Cara, was actually on the dating apps?
1: Oh, right now.
2: Yeah.
1: It'd be a real game changer, Jodes, because I'd have to go through a divorce. a real solid game changer.
2: Yeah.
1: I often think, what, because we missed it, obviously, and I missed it. I wonder what it would have been like.
2: Oh, I like the old-fashioned way
1: of
2: just having to approach someone when you see them out, you know.
1: There's an art in it, isn't there? Because I tell you what, does anyone know the art?
2: Yeah.
1: Because I could never master it.
2: Your art was 8 beers. That was your art.
1: And that was a problem. When I was ready to approach a woman was the same time that I was ready to dance. I should have gone home because I'd had too many beers.
2: Yes.
1: Yes. Ugh. Sober awkward me would have done a much better job instead of absolutely far too drunk me with the confidence to do such things.
2: No, I get it. I get it.
1: It's
2: lucky,
1: tough, isn't it?
2: Lucky you're quite good looking. That's all I've got to say about that.
1: Now?
2: No, well, not now.
1: Yeah,
2: back in the day.
1: Okay, thanks. I know it's not now.
2: Very
1: look at this. Look at this wispy shit hair.
0: Jodie and Hazy. He's sold out shows worldwide. Now viral superstar.
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12: Nathan, Nat and Sean. This is Nova. Come on, boys, let's
16: have a ball. Morning, everybody. Happy Monday.
17: Yeah, happy Monday. Hey, we got Australia's greatest netballer, Kat Ambassador, with us. Seabass, how are you?
16: Australia's greatest footballer. Yeah, nice. Thank you very much. There goes that credibility. today on the show, Caitlin, this is a question for you. When you and Reece first met, this is your husband of less than a year, so he's still in love, did you immediately like one another or did you not like him?
0: I was attracted to him, for sure. Yeah.
16: Look, he's a good-looking rooster.
0: It was love at first sight, for sure.
16: Because we're going to talk to people who hated one another when they first met.
17: Okay.
16: Inspired by two former nuns.
0: Ooh.
16: I know, who fell in love.
17: It's a good one.
16: It's a tale as old as time.
17: Yeah, it is. Hey, celebs living down under. You'd be surprised the amount that have come down to Australia, particularly the big ones from the US.
0: Yeah, don't we, Sean? It's not a big surprise, but, you know, I don't reckon a lot of Australians would recognise some of the big
16: celebs. Imagine if Zac Efron was your neighbour.
0: They'd be like, you look really familiar. Yeah. What is it about
17: Did we go to school?
0: Yeah.

0: Show. Nova.
1: Now, Joel, this is a belter of a story. Talk us through it. I'm so pleased with this.
2: Two lesbian nuns.
3: walked
1: and
3: into
1: we're
3: a bar.
1: I
2: was going to say that doesn't sound like the start of a joke, right?
1: Yeah.
2: But no, this is quite an amazing story. Francilia and Louisa. Fran and Louisa, right? Mm-hmm. So they were trainee nuns. So think of like Sister Mary Robert in the first Sister Act, the little redhead.
1: Yes, the Maria in The Sound of Music.
2: Perfect.
1: She was a trainee nun. Yes.
2: Yes. Don't say the line that you're thinking of. And anyway, they met training to serve as nuns.
1: Yes.
2: And they really weren't into each other. They were having none of that from either of them.
1: None.
3: Yes.
2: I've been busy.
1: I sense a habit joke coming up. Come on, keep going.
2: I was setting it up for you, babe.
1: We've blown it.
2: Louisa, called Fran, an unbearable and stuck-up little nun.
3: They really didn't like each other.
1: That's the worst kind of nun, yes.
2: Oh, I know. It really kind of goes against the whole philosophy of nun.
1: Yeah, because you think that they're all loving and, like, forgiving and that, you know, they're just, like, living in their little Zen Bride of Christ kind of
2: raising money to fix the roof on the local, you know, church, if Sister Act is to be believed.
1: Yes, exactly.
2: And Fran just said she just instantly didn't like Louise. Didn't give her a reason. She's like, oh, couldn't stand her.
3: Yeah.
2: Anyway, they both left the church and needed somewhere to live, so they moved into a flat together. And one thing led to another. They just got married.
3: Whoa! So Fran, they went from one thinking, I've got no time for this person at all, and next thing you know, they discovered love.
2: They couldn't stand each other. And they
1: got rid of their bad habits.
2: Ed Sheeran style. and then as they tied the knot, they went, whoopee.
1: See, here's the thing, right? Because lots of people, whoopee, okay, get it. Lots of people online dating, they're like, first date, didn't like it, didn't vibe, no chemistry, didn't like him. Not interested, see you later, never want to see you again, right?
3: Yes, all the time.
1: These two, proof that your first impressions are not necessarily the best impression.
3: Yeah.
2: Yeah, well, when I first saw a photo of Jack, I thought you look like an absolute douche canoe.
1: And then you met him and...
2: He was really sweet.
1: Oh, okay.
2: But for years, because he's very good looking. Well, yeah, no. Mm, no. Yeah, actually, he's done a bit of a full circle moment, come to think of it. No, he's really nice. But he did look like very uppity.
1: Well, he's so devastatingly handsome that it's like you can't trust that. Do you know what I mean?
2: Yeah, but turns out sometimes hot people are really insecure and that's how you nab it.
1: Oh, perfect. Luckily, the modelling industry has beaten him down.
2: It really has. And haven't I benefited from that?
1: Yes, exactly. It's hugely beneficial, I think. We want to know, are you in a loving relationship, but when you met, you hated one another?
3: Oh, I hated him. Enemies.
1: Oh, my God, what a pretentious prat. Or, what a stuck-up bitch. If that was your initial reaction.
3: It's an adult show. We're fine.
1: If that was your initial reaction when you first met them, but then you got past that and you're in a loving, committed relationship, we would love to hear from you.
3: Yeah.
2: Not so bad.
1: It can't just be nuns who love other nuns.
3: Nah.
2: Because sometimes it's actually that tension. That's right.
1: Yeah, exactly. It's what you're clashing over is really what you love about them.
2: Yeah. I will follow her.
1: Passion, if you don't mind. Did you hate your partner when you first met them? But now, obviously, you love them. As opposed to the other way around. Like, Sean, you loved Megan, but now you hate her, right? Is that right?
3: We've heard
2: the other story.
1: That's
2: so
1: a joke,
2: many times.
1: Megan. That's
3: so,
1: a joke.
3: She actually is good looking, so I'll say that.
2: Oh, she's beautiful.
1: Why are you winking at me? Why are you winking?
3: You're trying to get me. I'm trying to get myself out.
2: I was trying to help you.
1: You've crossed your fingers.
3: He's ruined me.

0: Ethan, Nat and Sean.
1: Nova.
2: Joel told us a story about two delightful wannabe nuns.
3: Yeah.
2: wannabe nuns. I don't think that's the official term. who decided nunning. They hated one another, but then decided nunning wasn't for them. And so when they moved out of the convent, they're like, what are we going to do? Oh, we need someone to live. Do you want to live together? Now they're getting married.
3: Now they're getting married.
2: After Fran and hating Louisa. One another. Fran and Lou are a couple, and we go, it happens. You hear about it. It's passion, right? Hate, well, hate is a strong emotion.
4: It is. Lust.
2: Lust, passion, yeah. All of it.
4: Well, yeah. Let's go to Janine and Scarves. G'day, Janine.
3: Hi, Janine.
5: G'day.
2: Now,
5: how
2: Janine,
5: are we?
2: Your loving partner. Did you hate them when you first met them?
5: Hated him. We were both lying.

0: instructors, and I just thought he was the most stuck-up, arrogant flyboy you could ever come across.
1: Oh, the flyboys are the worst.
2: Like, Don't hold back, Janine.
1: Did he think he was Top Gun?
0: He would just sit back and just judge everybody and wait and drop a clanger sarcastic comment, and I just went... Wanker.
1: Insufferable. Yes.
2: And then, I love you, Janine.
1: Yes.
0: Yeah. So then we had different days off, and as a flying instructor, you need an other instructor that you can get to fly with your students on your days off.
3: So
0: I had to start getting him to fly with my students, who all absolutely loved me.
1: Yes.
0: And
3: of
0: then
3: course.
0: Started loving him as well. And I'm like, what the? What can they see in him that I can't?
3: Yeah.
0: So, you know, I scratched the surface and realised there was nothing more to him. And 35 years later, we're still happily married with three children.
1: Janine!
3: Wow, you're flying.
1: Yeah. Oh. Are you still flying instructors, Janine?
0: No. He works for Qantas and I went a different direction.
2: Yeah, hey, right. Janine, when did you learn to fly for the first time? I'm really interested in people being pilots, and then obviously you went on to higher education. But how old were you?
0: I started flying at 18, worked in the industry till I was in my 40s, and then took a left turn and started designing houses.
2: Very similar.
1: Wow. That's wild, isn't it?
2: Very similar, aren't they?
1: Yeah, well, you'd seen a lot of them from above.
0: I was spending more time in an aeroplane looking at houses.
1: Exactly. That's amazing. Great story. Thank you, Janine. Rob's in Edgewater. Hello. Talk to us about a relationship that started with hate but ended in love.
4: Well, it was my mum. She was working up in Derby in the 1960s and she had this customer come in, the local taxi driver, and he ordered a hot coffee and she accidentally poured the hot coffee on her. And so he had a lot of words to say to her, inappropriate for radio. But because they worked together, then they kept seeing each other, and one thing led to another, and he became my dad, and they got married 56 years, and four kids, eight grandkids, and four great grandchildren after that.
1: Well, I think there's a lesson in that, girls. If you're trying to pick up a bloke, just throw hot coffee at him.
3: Yeah. I know, Taylor's all his time.
2: It is.
1: The
2: taxi driver in Derby.
1: Yeah. I guess there was one and he was super busy.
3: Yeah, the taxi driver in Derby.
2: How many taxis in Esperance?
1: Oh, I don't know, but yes, there is. For a while there, I think there was like three or four. But, I mean, it's not like you can take them out to a farm 40 k's away.
2: No.
1: So, yeah.
3: Yeah. Mm.
1: Mm. Wow. So you normally just doff down in town. Yeah. You pick up for the night so you got somewhere to stay. thank you, Rob. Justine's in High Wycombe. Hello. We're talking about relationships that start with hate but end in love. What have you got for us?
5: Mine's a little bit different. It's regards my parents. Mm. They were married. They got divorced and it was not pleasant.
1: Yeah. Mm.
5: They were apart for about 25 years.
1: Yeah.
5: And my brother had sort of said, kept saying to Mum, you know, Dad's changed. He's changed so much. And eventually she sold her business and she was sort of looking for something to do. We had a supermarket, so Dad's like, oh, if she wants some hours, tell her we definitely need someone.
2: Yep.
5: It just so happened that the shifts sort of gelled together.
1: Yeah.
5: I used to go to the pub on a Wednesday night, have a couple of beers with my dad and run him home. After his little session. And Mum was on the same shift, so then it got to the point where she would start to run him home instead of me hanging around.
3: Oh, I see what you mean.
5: And then they got talking, and one thing led to another, and they sort of announced, and we're like, well, finally you're going to tell us, because we're all well aware.
1: Yeah.
5: But they've now been remarried for 6 years.
1: Amazing.
2: That's incredible.
1: Talk to us about how acrimonious the breakup was. So, you know, when they did get divorced that first time, how bitter was it?
5: It was to the point where she was very sort of against the new woman who actually became my father's fiancée like a decade later. Very much my brother was going through some issues and Mum felt that, it was like a bit of a, you're not here for him, you're not helping. But,
1: it was very bitter and twisted.
5: And,
2: After 25 years, they're back together and they got married. And what about Justine, I like the fact that you guys knew and there's a bit of like sneaking around.
1: Yeah, it's parents like you're not fooling anyone. What are you talking about?
3: Yeah, parents can't sneak.
5: Exactly.
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1: Seeing reports that secretly Zac Efron, hot Hollywood hunk, has been living in Australia.
2: Yeah, remember a few years ago, I think we were talking about he hooked up with that waitress and it was then his girlfriend for a period.
1: And also during COVID, he and his brother came to Australia, like they were allowed in. Yep. It's like, what's his brother here for? Anyway, I have to carry his bags apparently. But so apparently he's building a house. He's got property at Tweed Heads. So at the moment he's living in Byron Bay. Like it's like hanging out with Hemsy.
2: Yeah, just getting around the place. It seems to be a fair few. I've never been to Byron Bay, have you?
1: Me either.
2: Wow.
1: I don't think we're famous enough.
2: We need to go on a celebrity hunt.
1: Just you and your creepy binoculars.
2: Yeah, bloody oath, mate. Obviously Chris Hemsworth and his family were able to bring the Damons, who spent a hell of a lot of time there.
1: Absolutely, that's right, that's right. But, the fact that Zac Efron's living there too. I mean, apparently Byron is beautiful, so you go, oh, yeah, well, why not?
2: Yeah. Remember Julia Roberts when she was over here filming, stayed here for a long
1: for
2: time?
1: Ages.
2: The kids went to school and everything.
1: Yeah, it's wild, isn't it? And, I mean, of course, we've got Kate Walsh on our side of the country.
2: Yep.
1: Although she's in and out a fair bit.
2: Just living down at the coast here.
1: I know, isn't it wild? And heading up to the farm at Mora from time to time. Yeah. Just go watch. Yeah. Tyra Banks lives in Sydney.
2: Yeah, Tyra Banks. She lives full-time in Sydney.
1: Yeah, she lives in Sydney. Just, you know, hanging out, selling ice cream or whatever it is.
2: Yeah. There's a few other people that live around. Ben Elton spins me out because he's such a big name in the UK, right? And still a big name around the world.
1: Yeah, because he married a Perth girl. He spends a lot. I remember just seeing him in the Frio Coles back in the day, just pushing a little trolley along. You go, it's Ben Elton.
2: Yeah.
1: Why is Ben Elton shopping at Coles?
2: And he's kissed with a John Curtin.
1: Oh, he's got to eat. Yeah. Oh, that's right. Ben Elton eats. Yeah, that does make sense, doesn't it?
2: That really would... twist your mind when you Woolies or Coles or something. You see a person like that up front.
1: I know. An actual, like, superstar doing their own shopping.
2: Yeah.
1: And he's kind of only little as well, so he's just, like, hunched over the trolley and I'm like, wait, it's Ben Elton. I didn't have the wherewithal to actually look to see what he was buying because that, I mean, that interesting, right? What's in Ben Elton's trolley?
2: Definitely.
1: Yeah.
2: Or is he gone organic? Where's he at?
1: Ross Noble lived in Australia for a long time. He has moved back to the UK at the moment because his kids went, we want to be British for a while.
2: Oh, okay.
1: Yeah. But so he's
2: seems like the last place I'd be living at the moment.
1: I know.
2: I'd be happy down here until that passes.
1: He's got enough money to live away from Wright, Sean.
2: Oh, okay.
1: Aj Barker, another comedian who lives in Melbourne. They often come over here for the Melbourne Comedy Festival and marry Australians. So that lures them in.
2: Not bad.
1: How about that?
2: Yeah. So we've just got Kate here. We got anyone else? If you know of any celebrities.
1: Ben Elton, yeah.
2: Oh, apart from Ben Elton as well.
1: What more do you want? Isn't that everything?
2: No, I want another one. I want another one.
1: Well, lure them here, okay?
2: We will.
1: Get a Hemsworth.
2: Gabriel Batistuta used to live here. The famous Argentine soccer player.
1: Well,
2: he was the best in the world.
1: Ronaldo's grandparents.
2: There you go.
1: That's it. I tell you what, I told some Portuguese people that fact when I was in Portugal. They were blown away. They're like, what? What do you mean? I went, it's true.
2: Yep.
1: It's true.
2: I'm still blown away.
1: Everybody knows it.
0: Nova's Nathan, Nat and Sean.

0: Ryan, Nat and Sean on Nova.
1: Great story has emerged over the weekend. So in Queensland, there was a Brazilian guy who was driving. It was on his skateboard, his electric skateboard. He's going down the road, right? And he noticed, he saw this tiny house parked up, like, just on the street. So because they're on,
2: what do you mean a tiny house?
1: A tiny house, sure.
2: Like on wheels.
1: Yeah, they're on a it's essentially a caravan, but it's just house.
2: Yeah.
1: And then because often build them on trailers so that you can move them from one place to another.
2: Ah, super.
1: And he noticed this tiny house just on the trailer by the side of the road, and he thought, oh, it's unusual, you don't see that every day.
2: No.
1: And then he went home and he was on social media and a post came up saying, someone's stolen my tiny house. Actually, someone stole two tiny houses from this person. And he went, hang on a second, that looks like
2: A tiny house.
1: And the same, like, because it had yellow trim around the windows, and he go, that's a specific
2: gorgeous
1: tiny house. And so he went back, drove back, got his mate, also a Brazilian dude, went back. And the Brazilian bit is important. I'm not just saying that for fun. So so he and his Brazilian friend go back to the...
3: Were they Brazilian?
1: Hairless. there's the tiny house still on the thing. And there's a guy there and they say, hey, that's been stolen. And he went, I don't know what you're talking about, tried to jump in his car and leave. And so they executed a citizen's arrest. And because they're Brazilian, they are proficient at Brazilian jiu-jitsu, or as they call it,
2: jiu-jitsu.
3: Okay.
1: So
2: not just an air conditioner.
1: 100 kilo guys. and they said to the guy, they blocked his car with their car. And they said, you're not going anywhere, mate. We're like 200 kilo guys who are proficient. We're black belts in Brazilian jiu-jitsu. Settle down. So we kind of went, yeah, you got me.
2: of course.
1: They held him until the cops got there. And so the guy got his tiny house back. They found the other tiny house at a different address.
2: Did they?
1: Everybody lived happily ever after.
3: Whoa. Super sleuths.
1: Right?
2: Oh, tiny houses, Joel.
3: I know. I mean, I've not always wanted a tiny house, but I have always wanted to citizens arrest someone.
2: Me too.
1: I know.
3: Yeah.
1: I mean, there's that moment where you think, but I'm not going to be able to stop a guy. Like, do you know what I mean? Like, I might be able to get someone in a headlock, but start fighting and stuff, I'm like, okay, you go then. But
3: I wouldn't go.
1: I would say stop it. I'd have a stern word.
2: Yes.
1: Stop it.
3: I'm really cross with you.
1: But I would need some backup around me.
2: I dreamt for many a year that I got in a situation where I was able to chase someone down and tackle them full on.
1: Yes.
2: And then recently I was thinking about it, I thought, I can't run. I haven't run a lap in 3 years.
1: So if they run through you, you might be able to tackle them.
2: Well, if that opportunity comes to pass, like 20 years ago, that would have worked for me.
1: Remember when that guy broke into my apartment when I lived in Subiaco?
2: Yeah.
3: What? Night.
2: Green.
1: So I got home and there was a guy, my door had been kicked in and there was a guy, I walked in because I wasn't sure if there was anybody still there, and he was upstairs at the time. So going through my jewels, which I had none, so he was
3: all
1: so disappointed. And he yelled out, where's your money? And I'm like, okay, the massive pile of cash that I keep at home. And then I remembered seeing on Oprah, they said, make as much noise as you can. So I went outside and yelled really loud. And the guy, there was a chiro clinic at the time downstairs, and the chiro, Nick, he heard me yelling. He came running out. He was barefoot and he came running out and he tackled that guy. Nick used to play rugby. He did what you dreamt of, Sean, in that as that guy hopped the fence, he nailed
2: an Origin special.
1: Yeah, and they managed to get him
3: adjust his back.
1: Locked in a storage unit in the apartment block next door till the cops got there. Yeah, it was amazing.
3: Incredible.
1: So, imagine that's what you've dreamed of.
2: I've dreamed of that. I also, on the other side of that guy who broke into your house, how disappointing. Like, you've got no jewels.
1: I know. He took my laptop.
2: I can't hold this.
1: I know. My laptop.
2: He's got nothing.
1: A camera, like a pair of glasses, some silver jewellery that wasn't really worth very much. Yeah, it was a disappointing haul.
3: What
1: and I got it all back.
3: What did you yell?
1: Help.
3: Okay,
1: thief.
3: Classic.
1: Pretty loud. I yelled so loud I lost my voice for several days.
3: You win dot points. Help.
1: Help.
3: Yes. Break him.
1: Stop. Help. So, like, really loud. And I went into
3: 13-24-10.
1: There was a little kind of open area that echoed really well. So the acoustics were fantastic.
3: You sounded good.
1: Yeah. And when a hero comes along, I tell you, it's pretty cool.
2: Thank you, Mariah.
1: Yes.
3: I ran to help that police officer that one night. I don't know what my plan was. I was going to throw myself between her and the guy with the knife and hopefully get some good exposure out of it.
1: You thought it was a flash mob, didn't you?
3: If you ever... I did. I was ready. I was ready to twerk.
0: Nathan, Matt and Sean. Nova is your home for the most free tickets to see the world's biggest stars. 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
1: Nat.
0: And Sean.
1: Nova.
2: Now, Sebas, we're talking about the fact that two guys, Brazilian guys in Queensland, thwarted a theft. They executed a citizen's arrest because, being Brazilian, they're obviously black belts in BJJ, right?
3: That's not
2: sorry.
3: What you think it is, Joel.
2: It was the theft of a tiny house.
3: How do you steal a tiny house?
2: Yeah, just well, drive easy. It away.
3: Really?
4: Just put it in the boot and off you go.
2: But the problem is you're a little bit visible. And so this guy, saw the tiny house. God, that's a bit unusual. You don't normally see a tiny house parked on the side of the road. Went home and saw a post on Facebook that said, someone stole my tiny house. And he went, I know where it is.
3: Went back
2: and got the guy. So we are talking about people that have
4: sold tiny houses.
2: No. A crime.
5: I reckon with the four of us, we'd be great. Because Caitlin, you and Sean could be sort of like forward attack. And then me and Nat could be on comms.
2: Yes.
5: And PR. in your ear.
4: Yeah. That would be
3: distract
4: so
3: them
4: funny.
3: With laughter.
2: And then, once you've nailed them to the ground, we'll just verbally harangue them until they can't take it anymore.
4: Later on, we'll come up with a business name.
5: Yeah, great.
2: Mel's in Bertram. Hi, Mel. Have you been a bit of a hero and thwarted a crime?
6: Yeah, it was a few years ago. So I went to a Skid Row concert in Melbourne.
4: Of course, and, you did.
6: I did, yes. And I was leaving and I lost my friends. So I'll walk back to the hotel by myself, which probably wasn't a good idea. But anyway, some guy, I think he was on drugs, but he came at me to try to get my handbag, and I grabbed his arm and I've twisted it around and kneecapped him in the nose that hard that he knocked himself out.
3: Yes!
4: Wow!
6: I had to ring the police because he was just lying there, and I thought, I can't leave him because I might have killed him. I didn't know.
5: A bit hard.
6: And I'll ring the police because I might be in trouble, you know?
2: Yes.
4: Yeah.
6: And they did say to me that I could have got arrested for grievous bodily harm. And I thought, okay, well, that's not good. Yeah.
5: That's not ideal. Yeah, not good. Not ideal.
4: You'll be on Skid Row the way that was going, Mel.
6: Yeah, I know, right? So, yeah, they let me go and I didn't even have to fill out a report.
2: God, that's amazing. Are you a black belt or anything? You got martial arts training or you just, like, instinct kicked in?
6: I learned unarmed combat in the army, so...
5: Okay.
2: They messed with
4: fantastic
2: the wrong girl.
4: Fantastic, Mel.
2: Yep. Peter's in Lansdale. Morning, Pete. You're a bit of a hero. You thwarted a crime.
7: I did. When I was in my 20s, I was watching a scary movie called The Thing. And I heard a noise out the front, so I opened up the window and I saw two guys sitting in the front seat of my car.
4: Oh!
7: And I thought, I just saw red, so I crashed through the front door and one of them ran down the street with my sheepskins under his arm.
2: Yes.
7: So I'm running down the street in my glow-in-the-dark boxer shorts.
2: Yeah.
7: And I was yelling at him how close I was getting into him and how good he didn't walk for.
4: Yeah. Well, you're counting it down, like 10 metres.
2: You're commentating your imminent tackle of this guy, yeah.
7: That's right. So he drops the sheepskins and he dives behind a bush in a garden. And I thought, I'd just leave him there. So I picked up my sheepskins and walked back to my car. And turns out, not even my sheepskins.
4: What do you mean?
2: So they'd stolen them from someone else.
7: They'd stolen from someone else, and I just thought they were mine.
5: Did you keep it? So you actually...
3: Proceeds of crime, I love it.
5: Re-gifted to you in the end.
4: Yeah.
7: That's right.
4: Imagine running out, these aren't mine.
2: These aren't mine. Mine is still there.
3: These are better than mine.
5: I got pickpocketed when I was in Paris at like 2 a.m. on the Champs-Élysées, and these two guys came out, and I thought they were flirting with me, and then they walked off, and I realised they'd taken my phone, and I'd had a bit of Dutch courage. I'd had several margaritas because I really like to, indulge in the local cuisine and culture.
2: Famously.
5: And I chased after them, and I didn't know I had such speed in me. They were like, I thought this guy said he was Australian. He's playing gout gout. I jumped on their back, got my phone back.
2: Yeah. Amazing.
4: And it was definitely your phone?
5: Yeah. I was like, you can't go through that photo gallery.
2: Joe's in the vines. Who's the hero, Joe?
8: So it was actually my brother a few years ago. Hmm. He was doing like a community skit in the Perth City Mall with his church, actually.
2: Yes.
8: And it was right sort of where the where Hype was, and they were in the middle, doing their little thing, and some young kids come out of Hype and they've stolen some shoes. So he just guns after them. tackles him. May I add, he's dressed as Batman.
0: Well, he had no choice.
2: But he's a Christian Batman, and that makes all the difference, yes.
8: The community skit is obviously all these superheroes. Not even a good Batman. It's like Timu Batman.
2: Yes.
8: So he's standing there. He still tells his story to this day about how he dressed as Batman, you know, did citizens arrest on these kids. It was the funniest place. And so then this Timu Iron Man comes up. This kid was like the worst Avengers. And you see, like, characters all arresting these, like, three young kids trying to steal some shoes.
2: That's actually
8: funny.
2: Amazing.
5: I love that.
2: He embodied
5: Batman
2: his character.
5: Robin.
2: There we go.
0: Disappointing for those kids. What are the time to roll out of a thing with some shoes
2: Batman's
0: that you've flogged?
2: Right,
0: and there's
2: there.
0: Batman. And oh, my God, Iron Man's after you.
4: No, that's not fair. Nathan, Nat and Sean.
9: Nova. You know when life just needs a pause button? The emails, the bills, the same routine.
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0: Nick, Lutzy, and Susie O'Neill.
1: Yesterday, when we were at our team drinks, we were at the Gas Hound, which is fantastic and so good to watch.
2: How good's Gas Hound?
1: Yeah, because the Knicks, the final was on game four.
3: Was that live?
1: Yeah, it was live. Mm. Yeah.
2: Yeah, and the Knicks won, and I mean, I was only half watching because I was too busy drinking.
1: So the Knicks, I've got some audio. They came back from 29
2: points.
1: It was
2: huge.
4: That's it. It's over. The greatest comeback in NBA playoff history. The Knicks pull off the miracle comeback and lead it 3-1.
3: Can I ask some questions?
2: Yeah, you can.
3: Why was Taylor Swift wearing a shirt that said Stevie Nicks?
2: Oh, I can actually answer that question.
1: I didn't even know she was a basketball or Knicks fan.
2: Well, she's not. Let's just start there.
1: It's like me in a Knicks jersey today. Like, we're all big fans.
2: Having said that, it's her prerogative. If we were in New York and somehow got a ticket on courtside, you know, why are we stopping her from going? But the New York Knicks shirts were actually worn not only by Taylor, but also by the Haim sisters. Who are the Haim sisters, you ask?
3: Who are the Haim sisters,
2: well, they must be really shit at music because they're best friends with Taylor Swift and they still can't leverage their career. Like, where have the Haim sisters been? At least, like, you know, like bloody Sabrina Carpenter.
1: Yes.
2: She became friends with Taylor Swift and has leveraged it.
1: Yep.
2: Where have the Haim sisters been?
3: I know.
2: They're still best friends with Taylor Swift and, yeah, they can't put a bloody single out, but they all had the shirts on. So, Alana Haim.
1: Yes.
3: What was she wearing?
2: She wore Nickelback. KN Nickel. Nickelback. So they're doing all plays on the Knicks.
3: Oh, right. Gotcha.
1: Esther
2: Haim, who's the other one.
3: Esther.
2: The other Haim.
3: Oh, yeah. The least famous one.
2: Are you playing Haim?
1: This is
2: their third worst song. just to give some perspective on the outrageous talent that is the Haim sisters.
1: Yeah.
2: Esther wore a shirt that said Nicole Kidman.
1: Oh, that's cute. There you go.
3: We like that.
2: Danielle Haim. I call her the Forgotten Haim.
1: Forgotten Haim Danielle. We love Danielle. Danielle was massive in this song. Yes. This is Danielle.
2: This is their second worst song.
1: Yeah.
2: She wore Nicolas Cage.
1: Oh, that's great.
2: And then, of course, Taylor, who's Taylor Swift, who you might have heard of.
3: Yeah.
2: She had Nicki...
3: Stevie Nicks.
2: Stevie Nicks.
3: From Fleetwood Mac.
2: Nicks. K-N-I-C-K-S.
3: Okay.
2: So that's an explanation for the shirts.
3: They were all on the sideline when I looked over and saw them, and they're all matching jeans and matching blue shirts, jumping up and down when the Knicks won.
2: Yeah. I mean, are they even from New York?
3: I don't know, for some reason I got really angry at that.
1: I think Taylor's from Philadelphia.
3: I was like, what are they doing? Why are they there? I don't know.
2: I mean, she's at Kansas City games. I get that. She's marrying Travis. I get that.
1: And I get, like, Timothy Chalamet and Ben Stiller and stuff. They're always been
2: Knicks
1: fans.
2: Ben Stiller's from New York.
1: Yeah, they're huge Knicks
2: fans. So that makes sense.
1: Yeah, that checks out.
2: Yeah, I mean, Spike Lee's from New York.
1: Yeah.
2: Jerry Seinfeld's from New York.
1: Yes.
2: Who else was there? It was actually a who's who.
3: Yeah.
2: Other than the Haim sisters, who presumably got a ticket for Taylor.
1: You'd think so.
3: But I don't know why I was angry then, because... Because she is, I wouldn't have been watching it or interested in it if she wasn't there. So it brings people like me into the game, you know?
1: Yeah.
3: Because Taylor Swift is there. But for some reason, it also made me angry. So I was in this conundrum of like, oh, wow, there's Taylor Swift. What is she doing there?
2: Yeah, no,
3: there she is.
2: I get it. I don't think you're alone on that one.
1: And all the girls yesterday at the work function were like, oh, my God, Taylor's there.
3: Yeah.
1: And all of a sudden, everyone's watching the game.
3: Yeah.
2: Mm.
1: Yeah, it's interesting.
2: And how do you feel about the Haim sisters being there?
3: I don't feel anything.
2: Lutzy and Susie O'Neill on Nova.

0: segment, and I especially love it today because this is where you purge everything from the week.
1: Mm-hmm.
0: And then you feel good for the weekend. And even though I should be in a really happy mood today, shouldn't I? Because we had a great day yesterday and we had a nice, fun time together.
1: Yeah.
0: For some reason, a lot of things are bugging me.
1: I wonder why a lot of things are bugging you today.
0: Can I go with what I'm going to go with?
1: Yeah, go on.
0: Ironing. Why? You weren't expecting that, were you?
2: I was not expecting that.
0: Why do they still make shirts that need ironing in 2026?
1: Yeah, you can get those button-up ones that don't need to be ironed.
0: It's ridiculous.
2: I don't know where to take this because yesterday, I can't remember what you specifically said not to bring up.
0: Well, in 2003, an incident happened.
2: I love this version.
0: And I just haven't dropped it.
1: Yeah.
0: And you know what?
2: I know you keep telling me.
1: You did bring it up yesterday.
0: I'm not going to iron anymore. Yeah. I'm not going to iron for other people. Nice. You know what? I'm not going to iron for me. Yeah. I'm just not going to iron.
1: I love that.
0: Thank you.
1: Stuff the iron.
2: Yeah, I think your ironing days are over.
1: Yeah,
0: I'm angry about it.
1: I think you're done with that.
2: I feel your anger.
1: I can feel your passion.
2: There's two things I'm never touching again in my life.
1: Yeah. A mower.
2: Three things. Four things. A mower. Yeah. A chainsaw. Never touch one anyway.
1: Yeah, yeah.
2: A whippersnapper.
1: Yeah.
2: And an iron.
1: Yeah. Done. We don't need those.
0: Yeah.
2: That's it. That's
0: I'm just going to put... chainsaw and iron.
2: Chainsaw and iron.
0: I'm going to touch a mower and a whippersnapper.
1: Yeah. Oh, you do love the yard, though.
0: Yeah.
2: But this is things that are grinding you.
0: Yeah.
1: I add a gear grind, which is different to...
2: Are you asking other people to grind?
1: 13, 24, 10, come and grind
0: with
1: us.
0: Great
2: idea. Grind with us.
1: Grind with us. Yeah.
0: Everyone
1: who gets on air with a gear grind gets $100 to spend a good-looking rooster.
2: What?
1: Yes. That's what we do.
2: I'm going to hit that later, too.
1: Should have led with that. What's growing my gears is my wife...
2: What?
1: My wife.
2: Oh, your wife.
0: What?
2: My wife.
0: I thought you were reading something.
2: He's doing Borat.
0: I've never heard that.
1: So I
0: don't get references.
1: Good.
2: My wife.
1: The team gets it. Yeah, you get it. Yeah.
0: Anyway. Everyone get it listening?
1: I don't know if this is a generic thing for...
0: Be careful on this. Okay, keep going.
1: We have a key bowl where you put your keys. You come at home, you put your car keys in there. Everyone knows that's where the key bowl is.
0: Yep.
1: You get the keys out, you drive the car off.
0: Yeah.
1: When I come in and we alternate cars... Her keys, she always drives, are never in the key bowl.
2: Her being Morgan, your wife.
1: Yeah, my wife, she never puts the keys back in the freaking key bowl.
0: Mm.
1: They're in her handbag. Sometimes they're on the bench. Sometimes they're on the couch.
0: Yeah.
1: Put the keys in the key bowl. That's why we have a key bowl.
0: I feel you, your anger.
1: Yeah. Do you do that or is Cliff?
0: Well, Cliff's big on the talk about that. Make sure everyone put their keys back. Except he's the only one who doesn't ever put it. Well, he sometimes does, but... is he listening? You know what? He doesn't put his keys back enough, and he's the one who always says, put your keys in the key section.
1: Yes.
2: Wish I had someone that moved my keys. That's my gripe. What is it? No.
1: Solitude.
2: Yeah.
1: That's your gear grind.
2: That's my grind.
1: 13-15, we'll get one on now. We'll get some more after. Bronwyn out of Redcliffe, what have you got for us?
3: Yes, it started on Monday when I left my phone on the roof of my car and I saw it flying off on the highway behind me, getting run over and shattered by all the other cars. And worst thing is I'm an Uber driver, so I need my phone for work.
2: Oh, dear.
3: And then the next day I've got a bolt in my tyre. So, and I'm up for four new tyres anyway. So it's been an expensive week.
0: Bronwyn, that is annoying.
2: It's almost the universe telling you to maybe get a different job. Someone doesn't want you in that vehicle.
3: Just retire.
1: Well, you're getting $100 to spend at Good Looking Rooster. That's coming your way for that.
3: Awesome. Thank you.
2: There she goes.
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1: What's been grinding your gears?
2: Come grind with us. Tell us your gripes.
3: Jump on the grind train.
2: Tell us your grinds.
3: Yeah.
2: And then you can feel better.
4: Are you going to post that photo that someone just took of you?
2: Do you want me
4: to? Encapsulates the entire mood.
3: Of this entire team. Perfectly. I'm going with Susan. Could be my favourite form of Susan. We have Sydney Susan on trip, we're tour.
4: Yeah, she's grinding today.
3: Sydney Susan, and today is hungover Susan.
4: Like, in the last news at 7:30, I was out just lying down in the kitchen myself, not feeling sorry for myself. And she was out in the, Susan was out in the balcony. And I was like, we're on in like 2 minutes. And I went to knock and tell her, and I just looked at her and went, no.
3: Just leave it.
4: I'm just going to leave it there. Not in a way that I didn't want you in here. I just wanted you to do it in your terms. The last thing you wanted
3: is pressure.
4: Someone bloody telling you what to do, which is how this whole thing started today.
2: Yes. Yeah. I would have been very angry if you hadn't knocked on that door.
4: I knew that.
3: That would have ground your gears.
2: Yeah. But what about everyone else? What's grinding your gears? Kelly from... So what are we yelling at you?
4: Why are you yelling at Kelly for?
2: Kelly from Burning Grove.
5: I've been a good girl.
2: Naughty Kelly, what's grinding your gears?
5: What's grinding my gears? When you go to the cinemas to watch a good movie and there are idiots that scroll on their phone, sometimes the whole cinema, it's just distracting, it's rude, and it just annoys me.
2: Yes.
3: You can see the light.
2: Yes.
3: Over there. Yeah. Why do it? Why go to a movie? It's disrespectful.
5: Exactly.
2: Disrespectful.
4: Yeah.
2: I agree.
3: I actually hate that, Kelly.
2: Do they do that at the theatre too?
5: Yeah.
2: Yeah.
3: I don't know. I was at a theatre show the other night. I didn't see it, but that would be even more rude.
2: That'd be so rude.
3: Well done, Kelly. Thank you. Nicole out of Ashmore. What's grinding your gears?
6: Hey, guys. Oh, what's grinding my gears? People are wearing bicycle helmets. Not done up.
2: Yes.
6: It's just absolutely ridiculous.
4: What's the point?
6: What's the point? It should be double fine, okay?
4: Yeah.
6: For not wearing a helmet and being so stupid that you can't use safety equipment properly.
3: Yeah.
2: I agree. It's like grinding. They're too cool. They're too cool to just do up the buckle.
3: Do up the buckle.
6: Oh.
3: If you fall over here, it's going to come straight off.
4: Straight off.
3: Idiots. Thank you, Nicole. Cassie out of Griffith, what's grinding your gears?
7: What's grinding my gears is when I go through a fast food takeout drive through, and they keep asking, is that all? Is that all? Is that all?
2: Really?
7: Oh, it does my head in.
4: No, that's going to annoy everyone.
7: Let me finish my order. I'll tell you when I'm done.
4: Yes.
3: Yeah.
4: My car will move.
2: They do say that, don't they?
3: They do. No, that's very specific, but it's good.
2: Mm,
3: is that all? Anything else
2: I like
3: today?
2: That.
3: That's good. Nicole out of Griffin. What have you got?
8: Good morning, guys. How are you?
2: Great.
4: All right. I mean,
8: all right. Well, what grinds my gears, and it's teenage related, is when you're in your car and you're listening to obviously Nova, and there's a banger on the radio.
3: Yeah.
8: And you're singing your heart out, you're singing away, and the teenager looks at you and goes, "Shh, no." And I go, "What?"
4: As you're driving them, and you're driving them somewhere.
3: Yeah.
8: Yes, exactly.
2: Oh. Do they ever tell you to change the station?
4: What?
8: All the time.
3: No.
8: I have to listen to their music in the car. I'm like, no.
4: Well, you remind them that Nova wins 18-24s and also 10-17s.
3: Right? Yeah, we're killing it.
4: You tell that kid our cum is right up in the latest survey.
3: Highest it's been.
4: So they're the fools.
3: Idiots.
8: Exactly right.
4: Mama knows best.
3: Grace out of Capera, what's grinding your gears?
9: Hi, yeah, what grinds our gears is that my children, especially my teenager, opens the cupboard doors and the drawers and just leaves them open. And then he just says that, you know, it's faster to get things back out if the drawer's left wide open rather than having to pull it back out and close it again.
3: That's actually a
9: They're
3: great
9: all open,
3: experience.
9: All the cupboard doors are open.
2: My kids used to do that. I don't get it. It's weird, isn't it?
4: There's no consequence for them.
3: Yeah, they don't care.
2: Yeah, because they've changed the rules from parenting.
3: Yeah,
2: you can't be strict anymore, can you?
3: You've
2: got to be nice
3: feelings.
2: To them.
3: Yeah, yeah.
2: Talk to them.
3: Yes. You can't get the wooden spoon out.
2: Or the brush.
4: Waterboarding's out, isn't it?
3: Yeah, I think so. Just,
4: I believe.
3: It's just gone out of fashion.
4: Just out, okay.
0: Nick, Lutzy, and Susie O'Neill. Nova.

0: Bubsy and Susie O'Neill.
1: Who'd you name your kid after? Or are you a kid that has been named after maybe a famous TV character or personality? Because yesterday we were talking favourite movie as a kid, I think. We were just discussing that. And then Tammy called in and told us this.
2: My favourite was The Neverending Story.
3: Oh, yes.
2: I loved it so much I even named my son Bastion.
1: Bastion from The Neverending Story.
4: Oh, I love this song. Story. Okay.
3: Who sings this?
4: A weird name. I didn't recognise it.
3: Yeah.
4: Do you want to know?
3: Well, text us on the text line if you know the answer.
1: 0457611069. But a list has come out because it turns out millennials aren't just re-watching their favourite TV shows. They're naming kids after them now too because millennials are all having kids.
4: Okay.
1: So popular shows, for example, Friends. Monica is climbing the ranks in girls' names.
4: Really? That's such an old-fashioned name.
1: Yeah, and Ross. Apparently boys are getting called Ross
4: also
1: now.
4: Also an old-fashioned name. Well, when I say old-fashioned, my era.
1: Yeah.
4: There was Rosses in my era. Monica was just before me.
3: Yeah.
4: I reckon.
1: Really?
4: And people calling their kids that.
1: Monica and Ross gaining popularity on the top list of baby names.
4: Wow.
1: A High School Musical, Gabriella is going up there as well.
4: Okay.
1: Troy as well, the main character, Zac Efron's character, Troy.
4: Troy. I went to school with a Troy as well.
1: Troy's an old, that's a strange, you don't see many Troys anymore.
4: No.
3: Yeah. Troy, I know, is pretty old school.
1: Yeah.
4: Oh, I know that Troy too.
3: Oh, yeah, that's right. Yeah, I have two Troys.
1: This one's funny. But you guys have a Grey's Anatomy. I never liked Grey's Anatomy. There was McSteamy and McDreamy. Yes,
3: yeah.
1: That show. Apparently, Derek is climbing the ranks after that.
3: God, Derek.
4: Derek. That's an old-fashioned name too.
1: Yeah.
3: And then Derek Rucker, Derek Zoolander.
1: Two
3: very attractive men.
1: So anyway, baby names from millennials who've now watched their favourite shows are on the rise.
4: Okay. I never thought of that when I named my children.
1: Mm.
4: Did you name Flo after
1: Florence
4: and the Machine?
1: Florence and the Machine. Everyone asked me that. Florence and the Machine. No, we just liked the name.
4: Okay.
3: Really?
1: Yeah.
3: Nothing.
1: There was nothing. We just really liked the name.
3: So are you asking specifically TV show related names or anything?
1: Anything.
3: Because I'm a big fan. I've only got children.
4: That you know of.
3: That I pay for.
1: There is some running around.
3: But remember going to, when we went to Papua New Guinea, they got a thing over there. Like one of the guys that was taking us over the Kokoda track, his name was just Aerosmith. they have a thing over there where 80s rock bands became...
1: No.
3: His name is just Aerosmith. Not Aerosmith Johnson, just Aerosmith.
4: That's funny.
3: Like 80s rock bands became big. There's a Bon Jovi strutting around over there.
4: Wow.
3: His name is Bon Jovi.
1: Oh, that's
4: pretty cool.
3: It's pretty awesome.
4: I like that.
3: Yeah.
1: That's really funny.
3: Yeah. Aerosmith.
1: His name is Aerosmith.
3: That's Aerosmith.
1: We should play this next, actually.
3: Steve Tyler.
1: Can great we play
3: song.
1: This
3: what
1: next?
3: What a great Friday song. We should.
1: I'll play it next.
3: Yeah, play it.
1: Yeah,
4: it's
1: why
4: a good
1: not?
4: Song.
1: Yeah.
4: The top names are, if you're wondering as well, 2026. Girls, the top five is Olivia, Amelia, Elania. Eliana.
1: Eliana.
4: Haven't heard that. Sophia and Charlotte.
1: Yeah.
4: And boys, it's...
3: Charlotte's a great name.
4: Yeah, Charlotte. My niece is called Charlotte. And then Noah, Liam, Oliver and Elijah. And what's Matteo?
3: Matteo. I know Matteo.
1: Yeah, there's a few Matteos getting around now.
4: Matteo.
3: He's a cool dude.
1: Lucas as well, which is off One Tree Hill. When we had that One Tree Hill debate months ago, you guys hadn't heard of Chad Michael Murray and One Tree Hill?
4: No.
1: Lucas Scott was his name.
4: Oh, I forgot
1: that's
4: again.
1: That's also getting a run.
4: I've forgotten again.
1: But Ben on 13, 24, 10, are you the kid or do you name your kid?
5: I name my kid.
1: Okay, what have we got?
5: Leonardo. I named him Leo, but my wife liked Leonardo. After DiCaprio.
4: Which particular movie or like a Titanic thing?
5: I think it's all around the Titanic things, yes.
1: Yeah,
4: I like that name.
1: Leonardo's
4: I like Leo
1: name.
4: As well, shortened to Leo.
5: I like Leo. Yeah. Leo's beautiful.
1: Also the current Pope's name, yeah, so.
4: Okay.
1: 13, 24, 10. Who did you name your kid after or what did you name your kid after? We'll do on the other side of this.
3: Just quickly, one just come through from our good friend Craig
1: yes.
3: Dyer.
1: Yes.
3: He says his middle name is Thor.
1: No, that can't be real.
3: He said what? His name was Thor and he said it was not great until a few years ago when the movie came out. Now he loves it.
1: No, it's awesome.
3: Yeah.
1: Middle names are a bit... I like when people
3: Thor.
1: Have fun with middle names.
3: Yeah.
4: That's like, pretty cool.
1: You know my sister Abby, just quickly, and they've got... She's married to Harry Barry.
3: Yeah.
1: And so she's taken Barry and that had a son named Jack.
4: Yeah.
1: So Jack Barry. So she called him middle name Larry. So it's Jack Larry Barry. And she only did it to take the piss.
4: Larry Barry.
1: Jack,
4: Larry Barry.
1: Jack,
3: that's quite phenomenal.
1: Jack Larry Barry.
3: She doesn't even drink much anymore.
0: Nick, Lutzy and Susie O'Neill. 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

0: Lucy and Susie O'Neill.
1: Who'd you name your kid after? It's come out there's been a list. Millennials who are now all having kids, Suze, and loved shows like Friends and High School Musical, etc., are naming their kids after those characters.
2: Well, we had that lady who rang up yesterday, Tammy, and she said she named her son Bastian after the Never-Ending Story. That's pretty cool. We've got heaps of people, looks like, name their kids after characters. Rochelle from Morayfield. How are you?
3: Hi, how are you going?
2: Yeah, good. What's your story?
3: Named my daughter Pacey after Dawson's Creek, after Joshua Jackson.
1: Oh, Pacey. I remember Pacey. Yeah. That's a great name, actually.
3: Oh, yeah, she's beautiful. She's 26 this year, so, yeah.
1: And you don't see many Paceys.
4: No.
1: I really like that name.
4: Was Dawson a thought? Was Dawson going to be a thought at any point, or were you specifically Pacey you wanted?
3: No, specifically Pacey. Joshua Jackson was amazing.
4: Okay.
2: Who did Kate play? What's her name?
1: I didn't Dawson's Creek, I must admit. I wasn't.
4: Yeah, the one that Tom Cruise married.
2: What was her character's name?
4: I don't know. I didn't watch it.
2: Blank. Because I'm hoping they'll get together, Joshua Jackson and
1: Katie Holmes.
2: Because they've been spending a bit of time together recently. Ooh, anyway, I digress. They? Yes.
1: What? Kai out of Southport. who'd you name your son after, Kai?
5: The King of Sparta, Leonidas, from 300.
1: No way.
4: Who was the actor that played Leonidas?
1: Jared Butler. Yeah.
4: Was it?
1: Yeah, Jared Butler.
4: The main guy.
1: Yeah, I think so, yeah.
4: Well, like David Wenham in that film.
1: Yeah.
4: I don't know who he played, but yeah.
1: So is that when he goes, "This is Sparta," he kicks him off?
5: Yeah, that one. Yep.
1: That's your son.
5: That's my son, Leonidas.
2: I don't know the movie, but I like that name, Leonidas. It sounds strong.
1: Do you call me?
5: We call him Leon for short.
1: Oh, Leon, okay. Leon.
4: Leonidas. Leonidas. That's a cracking name.
1: It's great. Daniel out of Helensvale, what do you got?
6: Hey, how you going? We named our daughter Leela from Futurama.
1: The one-eyed, purple-headed Futurama. As far as cartoon characters go, she's pretty attractive. You know, she's got one eye and purple hair, but, you know.
6: Yeah.
2: Wow.
6: My daughter wasn't born with one eye, but yeah,
4: it
6: was just
4: spot the name. All purple hair for that.
2: So what does she think of it now when you say you've named after the character? Does she think it's cool, Leela?
6: Yeah, she loves it. Yeah. She even got a little pop vinyl, you know, them little toys.
2: Yeah,
6: got her one of them, and yeah, she loves it.
2: That's cute. That's awesome. I like that name, actually, Leela.
1: Some great names.
2: Yeah.
1: Lyndall out of Thornlands. What have
7: Morning.
1: You
7: Morning. Morning. Morning, guys. How are you?
2: Great.
7: I was stuck naming my second child, and because I had a really cool name for my first child, and then it was sitting in the magazine with the magazine in my hand in the doctor's surgery before you do that awful lemonade test before you have that baby. Yeah, that was awful. And I had seen that Matthew McConaughey just had a child and named it Levi, and I thought, well, he's hot. He's probably having a hot-looking child, so I think I'll name my kid Levi.
2: I love it,
1: Matthew McConaughey.
2: Levi, was he hot as well? I mean, that's weird to talk about your son like that, but.
7: Well, he thinks he is, but he is.
4: Well, there you go. He's got a bit
2: great.
1: Of... And one more here, Lewis out of Cinnamon Park. What have you got, Lewis?
8: My mom named me after Wally Lewis, and she didn't know that until I was 2 years old.
4: What, so she didn't know that you were named after Wally Lewis, but your dad your dad knew, obviously.
8: Yeah, because my mom and dad met Wally Lewis, and my dad told him.
1: Oh, that's so funny. Your mum's going, wait, what? That's where we got Lewis from?
2: Oh, really? So your mum didn't know? I thought you meant Wally Lewis didn't know. No, your mum didn't know.
4: Well, it probably doesn't.
1: Oh, that's so good.
4: I wonder how many...
8: Mum bought all the character in a book.
4: That's good. Your dad snuck it in. Well done.
0: Nick Lutzy and Susie O'Neill on Nova. You know when life just needs a pause button? The emails, the bills, the same routine.
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20: Now, the contestants on A Farmer Wants a Wife, that's back Channel 7.
21: I saw one episode.
20: Yeah.
21: The farmers are kind of hot this year.
20: Are they? Whoa. Do you like one of them? Do you like a farmer?
21: Yeah, I don't mind a farmer.
20: Yeah?
21: Yeah.
22: You like know a what? Bit of Paul sort of looks like a farmer.
21: You reckon?
22: Well, just
20: a
22: like
20: very clean
22: like
20: he farmer. Dresses
22: very in. Clean farmer, yeah, but yeah. Like his polo, you know, Ralph Lauren shirt tucked in.
20: Do you think
22: in,
20: he would be?
22: You know, the like big a, cowboy hat.
20: He'd
21: yeah,
20: be
21: yeah.
20: A
21: yeah. He could be a farmer.
20: Would he? He'd be a sheep farmer.
22: No, too dirty for him.
20: You think?
22: Yeah.
21: Rice. Maybe. I don't know. He'd, what else do you farm?
20: He'd have something to do with cattle. There'd be cattle somewhere. Yeah. Because you could imagine him at the cattle yard buying the cows.
21: Is that how it works?
20: I don't know.
22: As you can tell, we are not farmers.
20: I am so far removed from being a farmer. Anyway.
21: I'm just thinking Tom Hawkins and his rice farmer. Yes. That's all I can think of.
20: The very handsome, as Lauren says, Farmer Wants a Wife contestants were asked about their favourite pickup lines, and some of them are decent, some of them are not so decent.
22: Let's see if this one will work.
23: Well, I notice it's sunny outside and you aren't wearing a hat. But wouldn't worry, darling. There's enough room under this hat for both of us.
21: So he's saying, I don't want you to come close to me?
22: No. He's saying enough room under this hat. Come on in.
21: Oh, I thought he said there's not Six enough shelter. Room under this hat.
22: Okay, obviously.
21: Under my
22: Cobra.
21: Oh, no.
22: What about this one?
23: Plants are great, but I'm a bit more of a fun guy. And I'm really hoping there wouldn't be much room between you and I after this conversation.
20: I don't mind
21: that.
20: Yeah,
21: that's
20: good.
21: You had me at.
22: And fun guy.
21: Yeah, you had me at. What else did he say? Mushroom.
22: Yeah.
21: It wouldn't be much.
22: That's actually quite.
21: That's funny.
22: It's almost when they're so sad, it's funny.
21: Yeah, that's funny.
20: And that's although, a man. That's a man of the land right there.
21: Yeah, but a man sharing is a cobra. Sorry, I misheard the first farmer. Mm-hmm. That's a yes from me.
20: I'm a bit of a
21: guy. I'm going to have a fun weekend if I keep saying yes. Go on, next.
23: Are you an apple pie? Because you are a slice of perfection.
22: Oh, no.
21: Even he didn't believe that.
22: No, he's going to die.
20: More conviction. We've got one more? No.
22: Yep. Number four, take a listen.
24: Are you full cream? Because you're the complete package.
21: From a farmer. I love it. I love farmers.
20: Yeah, but they can pull it off. Like,
21: yeah, you couldn't make no. the Kubra gag.
20: If I made that mushroom gag.
22: Imagine Clint at Electric.
20: I'm a fun guy.
22: Are you full cream?
21: If you made the mushroom gags, I'd be thinking you'd be inviting me up for a big
22: party. I think the milk one's probably worse, to be honest.
20: I know.
22: 13 24 10 is our number. Guys, can we do a role play?
20: Yes.
21: Us?
22: Yeah.
21: The three of us.
22: Well, 13 24 10 is our number. Call up.
20: Oh, try one on us.
22: Yeah. Drop a pickup line on us.
21: Oh, yeah. And we'll tell you if it'd work.
22: Yeah.
21: Yep, do it.
22: 13 24 10. Try pickup line on us and we'll see if it will work.

0: This is Nova. You got Jace, Lauren and Clint. We're talking pickup lines, guys.
1: We are, because on Farmer Wants a Wife, the farmers dropped their best pickup lines. And you know what? Just, you had me at Farmer.
0: Well, really. You were saying this one would work.
2: Plants are great, but I'm a bit more of a fun guy. And I'm really hoping there wouldn't be mushroom between you and I after this conversation.
0: Stop it.
1: I love it.
3: That's is that going to work? Is that going to work if I repeat it?
1: No, because you're not a farmer.
3: Oh, okay.
1: I mean, look, mushroom gags are a bit out of vogue at the moment, I would say.
3: Yeah,
1: they're a bit off Broadway.
3: Can't joke about that.
1: I wouldn't be. No. Nothing. We might need to find another fruit off edge. But if you're a mushroom farmer, then power to you, brother. Joe, good morning.
0: Hello,
4: good
0: Joe.
4: Good morning.
0: Hello, Joe.
3: Hi, Joe.
0: All right, try your pickup line. Let's go.
4: So, what do you do for work? I'm a builder. I build dreams.
3: Is that going to work if I repeat it?
1: No, because you're not a farmer.
3: Oh, okay.
1: I mean, look, mushroom gags are a bit out of vogue at the moment, I would say.
3: They're a bit off Broadway. Can't joke about that.
1: I wouldn't be. We might need to find another fruit off edge. But if you're a mushroom farmer, then

0: partner, and he used to say it to everybody, and that got her, and then her brother used to say it to me, and they just used to say it even though they weren't builders, because it just was a cool pickup line.
1: I just feel like to pick.
2: If you're a builder,
1: salesman,
2: it's kind of
1: cheesy. I build dreams.
3: BYD.
1: I would almost expect to see that on the poster outside the home.
2: It's actually not a bad slogan. Better than a pickup line.
1: Dibs. Is that how that works?
2: All right. Build me a mansion, Doug.
3: Come on, Joy. Fire up. What's your pickup line?
4: This is for Jace.
2: Oh, it's for Jace. All right. Oh, okay. Shoot your shot, sis.
3: Oh, have you got the horn for Jace?
4: Yes, a little bit.
1: All right. Let me set the scene.
3: Here we go. Go for it, Joy.
4: Hey, Jace.
1: Hello, Joy.
4: Are you Wi-Fi?
1: Am I what, sorry?
2: Wi-Fi.
1: Am I Wi-Fi?
4: Yes.
1: No?
4: Because I'm definitely feeling that connection.
1: Oh, Jesus Christ. Why do I get the nap one?
2: Because you are nap. She's definitely feeling a connection.
3: Hey, Joy.
4: Yeah.
3: What do you love about Jace?
1: Jace, we're not doing this.
3: What do you like?
1: We're not Jace,
2: shush.
4: You know, I listen to the radio like every day going to work, and I just love Jace. He's so funny. Funny man.
2: Yes. He's so funny. What else do you love
3: about
2: him?
3: What about his features?
4: Yes. He's definitely good.
2: Yeah. Do you like his little hands? His short little fingers?
1: They're not short little fingers.
2: Yep.
3: Okay.
2: Anything else?
4: They're good.
1: Joy.
4: Oh, another one.
2: Yep.
4: Oh,
2: yeah, here we go. Go, Joy. Yep. We could keep you all day, Joy.
3: You've almost got him.
4: Jace, are you a map?
1: No, Joy, I'm not a map.
4: Because I'm definitely lost without you.
2: Oh, in the words of Delta Goodrum, Joy.
1: Is Joy real? She's talking like she's AI.
2: Yeah. your wife just texted me and said, Joy can have you.
3: Yeah. Off you go. Off your trot.
5: Jace, Lauren and Clint. Jace, Lauren and Clint. On Nova. Jazzy. Global megastar. In the world, Jason Derulo.
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0: This is Jace, Lauren and Clint. 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
1: Our next guest is the second tallest player ever to play for the Socceroos.
2: That's a decent ball, and Australia do have their fifth goal. And it's Harry Suter, proving to be quite a weapon for Graham Arnold.
1: Please welcome to the show, Harry Suter.
0: Guys, he joins us now. Harry Suter, good morning. Welcome to the show.
3: Good morning.
4: Good morning, guys. Thank you for having me.
5: No, it's great to have you. There must be a massive buzz in the Socceroos camp. Take us to the US, to Canada, to Mexico. What's it like in that part of the world?
4: Yeah, it's great. Like you just said, there's a real buzz about the camp. Everyone kind of knows now that close to the big one, to that first game. So, yeah, there's just real excitement. Ever since the squad got announced on the first, there's just been a... It's been a different kind of feeling to the camp, and yeah, everyone's just really excited and yeah, really hopeful for what's to come.
3: I mean, the World Cup is such a massive event. People who aren't even huge football fans follow the World Cup. Is the preparation to an event like this any different to any other game?
4: No, I don't think so. I think that it's very similar in terms of the kind of training that we do and the meetings and stuff, but Like you said there, it's such a massive thing that everyone kind of knows in the back of their mind it's not the same as a normal game, or it's not the same as a normal match, or something extra to it. You know, there's a lot more people going to be watching, family and friends back home or whoever's at the game. So there's certainly an added little bit towards each game.
3: Have you got family and friends over there with you? Will they be there to support you, or they'll be watching from home?
4: No. Not at the moment, but they'll be coming over. I think they'll be coming over a few days before the first game. My family's kind of split this one because a lot of them will be going to my brother's game. He's playing on the East Coast for Scotland, and then I'm obviously on the West Coast here. So my fiance and her niece are coming to my games, and then I think my parents and that are going to come to our second game.
0: She's not going to do that.
4: Yeah, there'll be a few people here. Yeah,
0: I love when you see parents who have
3: kids
0: in different teams, and then they do the half outfits. as mum thought about breaking out the Janome and doing half half.
4: I don't think so. No, I think me and John have told them not to get anywhere near that.
5: Well, your story's quite a unique one, Harry. But you are wearing the green and gold. What does it mean to pull on the Socceroos jersey?
4: Yeah, it means a lot. Like, it feels like every time I'm in camp or away of a show, yeah, I get asked, or you know, I've had people in the past like want me to justify why or my selection. It was just such a natural thing for me when I chose Australia under Graham Arnold and Rennie at the time.
5: Because your mum's West Australian, right?
4: Yeah, she was born in Port Hedland. Before moving back over to Scotland, so it was a really proud moment for her, and yeah, it just felt really natural. I went to one camp, Olympic qualifiers before the Olympics, and yeah, I always say it's one of the best decisions I've ever made. Yeah, met so many good people, played a lot of good football, and yeah, every time you come here, it's just a real together group, and no matter who comes and goes, players, staff, kind of have always that core values, and that'll never change.
0: Are you you see many Aussie supporters over there, mate? Just in the streets, have you run into them? We tend to stand out.
4: We've seen me and Big Cam Burgess were in San Francisco the other day, and we've seen a family that were from Melbourne. They were over for the games, so we got chat to them. They had three kids, so yeah, just a couple. And obviously, training yesterday was the open training session with a lot of local people as well, but there's a few Aussies there too.
0: We really stand out overseas.
3: Oh, the Australian accent cuts through, doesn't it?
0: Harry!
3: Hey, Harry, how many tickets do you get to each game, and how many people have hit you up for tickets? Because I have nothing to do with football or soccer, but I've even had people ask me way to get tickets to any of the World Cup games.
4: Yeah, we get a few comps. I'm not sure exactly how many. There'll be a bit of internal wheeling and dealing, I think, boys. Because there'll be some people needing a lot more tickets than others. So, we get a few comps, and then we kind of dish them out between ourselves. Like, if I'm only going to need a few for the first game, and there's someone that's going to need a lot of more family and friends to come to that game, we'll share.
3: Have you got a few pests coming out from high school, though, who are desperate to get tickets?
4: No, Thankfully not. I'm sure a few of the lads do.
0: I want to check the DMs here, mate. I reckon they'll be sitting there. Mate, good luck and enjoy the games ahead. You've worked bloody hard to get there.
6: Jace, Lauren and Clint.
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0: Thanks for joining us. You're listening to Nova. It is Jace, Lauren and Clint with you. So lady's gone viral for her opinion on something that gives her the ick that guys do as a hobby.
1: Mm-hmm. As a hobby.
0: I want to see if you agree.
2: What male hobby gives you the ick immediately? I feel like mine used to be climbing. Like, you know how guys go climbing?
3: I'll stop by climbing.
2: I'm like, where are you climbing? What are you climbing? Get down.
3: If I saw a guy climbing, like, I probably wouldn't look twice.
2: Yeah.
4: Is that called bouldering?
0: No, there's all different types.
4: Because I reckon a lot of people go on dates to rock climbing.
0: Indoor rock climbing places.
1: I got taken on a date where I had to wear a harness and be hanging from the air.
4: Because
1: no,
4: the harness does strange things to you. I'd
0: fake what my about own just the harness and not the rock wall?
1: What do you like a zip line? No, I'd fake my own.
4: The harness does do strange things to you. Crotch, doesn't it?
1: Yeah, and it's just not flattering. You know, when I was a weather girl on the Today Show, my one rule was I shan't be wearing a harness ever. I shan't be rock climbing.
0: You won't get this girl in a harness.
1: Also, a camera angle shooting up from your behind in a harness. It's
4: very Bridget Jones.
1: I was a bit Bridget Jones, but I wasn't going that far.
4: Okay.
1: But I'm with that girl. Climbing.
4: Just gives you the ick.
1: If Paul was like, see, babe, I've got my soft shoes on and I'm off.
4: I'm off to scale a wall.
1: I'm off to scale a wall. I
0: rock up with a bunch of ropes. I'm here to pick Paul up.
1: Can't you play golf?
4: It's sort of like that sort of grab they do when they go from one boulder to the next and they get up to it and they succeed and that look on their face, oh, yes, I did it. So satisfying.
1: Don't get me wrong. It's quite amazing.
4: Yeah.
1: But it's not sexy to me.
0: 13-24-10 is our number. Hobbies that give you the ick.
1: I've got one.
0: Oh, yeah?
1: Grown-ups.
4: Yeah, go.
0: I know what this is.
1: And look, if you are in, like, the World Championships...
4: or Commonwealth
1: or
4: Games are upcoming.
1: Or the Commonwealth Games...
4: It's a pass.
1: Maybe even the Masters, I'll accept. You can go for it. But adults who do, like, athletics, like long jump and triple jump, that aren't going for the Olympics, I'm a bit like...
0: Come on. Leave that for little
1: like
0: athletics.
1: Like if Paul again said, I'm putting my spikes on and I'm going to
0: Paul
1: do some long jump.
0: Paul was a very good pole vaulter back in the day. He was in the newspaper.
1: He'll tell you. He was in the newspaper and he still holds the school record, right?
0: Good on you, Paulie.
1: No one has broken it. But if he said to me, I'm getting out of bed this morning, Dal, and I'm off to do some high jump, I think I'd have to leave him.
0: What about
1: I don't
0: swimming
1: think we
0: races?
1: Could stay together.
4: Oh, no, that's fine.
1: Swimming's fine.
0: Not training. Like if you were like going to swimming races.
1: I could handle that, I think.
0: Yeah, right.
1: But high jump or
4: the
1: like...
4: Swimmers have good bods, so that's fine.
0: Yeah, gotcha.
4: I find I get the ick from collectibles.
0: That's what I was going to say.
4: Just any
0: people
4: form
0: that collect
4: of collectibles.
0: Things. Yes.
1: Ooh,
4: like
1: collect-
4: be it...
0: I'm exactly the same.
4: Like it can be anything. And people
0: because you know what? It's a gateway drug to hoarding.
4: Yes.
1: But you're a card guy.
0: No, I'm not.
1: Yeah, you mates, you wouldn't let us tell any secrets from the card shop.
0: No. My son was collecting Pokemon cards, right?
1: Your son?
0: No, it wasn't me. I'm not a Pokemon guy. I am not a Pokemon guy.
4: But you could feel the packets to see which the good Pokemon cards were.
0: No.
4: Right.
1: He got into it. He knew how to cheat and get the
4: gold cards.
1: The gold cards. He told
4: now, collectibles. collectibles are yuck.
0: Yeah, any type
4: collectible.
0: Of collectible.
4: It's like fluffy toys or...
1: But, like, I had friends who drove around Melbourne trying to get the shop minis at Coles because they were like,
0: yeah,
1: I need the mini Omo.
0: Ick.
1: But no, I liked it. I thought it was a bit of fun.
0: Yeah, sorry, Dale. You're not coming home with me because you got mini Omo.
1: What gives you the ick? What hobby?
0: Collectibles is mine. I was literally going to say the same one. I'm just, anything you collect, it's a no for me.
4: Also, I'm not really big on adults who build Lego.
1: Jason also likes that.
0: You know what?
1: Collectibles
0: I'm
1: going to
0: say. Card. I'm going to say some of the eccentric people on Lego Masters has given us adults a bad name.
4: They've all got really high pants.
1: They're called AFOLs.
0: And coloured hair.
4: What?
1: They're called AFOLs. Adult fans of Lego. There's
4: AFOL.
0: All right. 13-24-10. Oh, they're already coming through.
5: This is Jace, Lauren, and Clint.
1: Turn it up
5: on Nova. You know when life just needs a pause button? 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

0: This is Jace, Lauren and Clint on Nova. We're talking hobbies that give you the ick.
1: I fear I've offended a lot of people.
0: I've got one.
1: So I don't want to say anything.
0: I don't want to date anyone that I have to go to some sort of recital and watch them in.
1: Oh, like an adult who plays the violin. I think people who can play musical instruments
0: are okay. I just like
2: So if there's a chick who plays in the Melbourne Symphony Orchestra, is that okay?
0: I wouldn't mind a bit of violin around the house on a Sunday afternoon.
1: Oh,
0: or
1: what?
0: Some piano.
1: I'll just sit here and have a Pinot while you stand in the corner and play me some violin music.
2: Like a walk-in song.
1: Put Spotify on, mate.
2: As you walk from the shower to the bedroom.
1: No, there she is. Would you mind just playing the harp while I have my shower, my everything shower this Sunday morning?
0: Well, it wouldn't be a chore to her. It's her hobby.
1: No, I would love it if maybe not the trumpet.
0: No.
1: But if someone was like, I'm a musician or like a...
2: What about...
0: Luke can play the piano and she'll just play the piano on a Sunday afternoon.
1: Oh,
0: and
1: that's,
0: I'm like, that's
1: so
0: nice.
1: Attractive.
0: Yeah.
2: I know that, one of my best mates is a car guy, he's a member of a car club. And his wife hates it.
0: You don't want to be at the shopping centre on a Sunday?
2: Because
0: he's got
2: like those number plates. I think it's, you know, when the number plates are like Vic Collector car or something.
0: I can only
2: like that.
0: Drive them a certain amount of times a year.
2: He's got one of them and she bloody hates it. She's embarrassed.
0: So you get discount rego, but you can only drive them for a certain amount of time.
1: Oh.
2: Yeah.
1: There was a number plate in our office car park this week and it was crazy. C-R-A-Z-Y. And I thought, wow. That could belong to many people.
2: Could
1: in this
2: just.
1: Building. I wonder whose it is.
2: It's a radio person.
0: 13 24 10 is our number. What hobby gives you the ick?
1: Georgie, good morning.
3: Good morning. How are we all?
0: We're good. It's Friday. How are you, George?
3: Yeah, yoo-hoo. Great. Very good. Working from home. Living
1: awesome.
3: A dream.
1: Yeah, what? No, Georgie, no one goes to the office on a Friday, do they?
3: Oh, no, do they? No one.
1: Nah, mate. Thanks for listening from home.
0: Yeah, we appreciate it. What hobby gives you the ick?
3: Grown men. Using a scooter, you know those the ones that you fold up and then you carry under your arm, or you know the little kids
1: like ones. A razor scooter.
3: Yes.
0: Where do you sit on grown men on an electric bike?
1: Oh, fine.
3: Oh, I don't mind that because I'd do that myself.
1: Yeah, electric scooter. Like I love a Lime scooter, but. Yeah.
0: A razor scooter.
1: An adult on a razor scooter is doing heaps, isn't it?
2: Yeah.
0: Annalise, good morning. What hobby gives you the ick?
4: Good morning. Musicals. I cannot stand them. I get so embarrassed.
1: So let's set the scene. You're out for dinner on a Saturday night. You're on a date. And you say to the guy, what are you doing tomorrow? And he says, oh, actually, I'm starring in The Little Mermaid at my local production company. Would you like to come tomorrow? Are you telling me he wouldn't get a second date?
4: I'm telling him I have diarrhea and I have to leave immediately.
2: What if I said I'm...
1: I love
2: you know
1: musicals.
2: What? You know what,
1: I love it.
0: What about blokes that get right into fantasy football?
2: Oh,
0: and get upset.
2: Yeah.
0: And get upset when the fake game.
2: Like they follow their fake team more than their actual team.
0: Yes.
1: Yeah.
2: And they're like, oh, you know what? Paddy Cripsy's on 110 super coach points. He needs another 10 for me to overtake whatever.
1: Do you know what gives me the ick? And my partner does it. Oh my God, I forgot about this. This made me break out in a sweat. He'll gamble responsibly, everyone, but he will bet on a football game. But it's like, and I don't even know how this works, but say like one person's got to get a certain amount of touches.
2: One person's got to get a certain
1: amount of goals. One person. And I'm like, he doesn't even.
2: There's another handball.
1: Yeah, but he's not even cheering for either team. And then he's like, what number was that? Who was that? And I'm like, I'm going to take that phone and I'm going to run over it in my car in a minute. Mm. Like, just pick a team and let's support them.
0: You sure?
1: And he's like, Mozzie, he'll be in the kitchen. He's like, Mozzie, who scored that goal? I'm like, I'm about to set fire to our own house to get me out of here.
0: Sure those number plates weren't on your car downstairs?
2: Crazy.
1: Honestly, though, I don't think, unless you've actually sat next to someone who watches a sporting game like that, it's icky.
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1: 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Investing carries risk. Watch out for some overnight works over in Oakley South on Warrigal Road, which is closed between Centre Road and North Road, so use Mackey Road or Huntingdale Road instead. We've got some barrier repairs on the Ring Road, Altona bound to the Princes Freeway ramp, leaving the left-hand lane closed, and works in Berwick on Clyde Road at the Monash Freeway down to one lane. Ferguson Players Bakehouse is celebrating 125 years of yum. 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Today is partly cloudy, a top of 18. Right now it's 5 degrees on Melbourne's Nova 100.
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5: Well, good morning, everybody, and welcome to Monday.
6: Happy Monday.
5: Welcome to pre-drinks.
6: Put a smile on the dial. It's a Monday.
5: There would have been some pre-drinks over the weekend.
6: Oh, I was a good boy on the weekend.
5: Really?
6: Yeah.
5: Socceroos?
6: So I did that. Bit of AFL and a bit of Socceroos, the round ball game. How good was that?
5: Oh.
6: I mean, we will talk about it all morning.
5: New York taking out the basketball was incredible.
6: Oh.
5: We were all gathered around the TV in my place. The kids were going off.
6: Oh, they watched the basketball?
5: Yeah, they were massively into it. I'll tell you what, though. Oh, God, the timeouts. That last 2 minutes drove on for an hour and a half.
6: You can, yeah, yeah.
5: I need to wee. If I wee, am I going to come back when it's all over?
6: Yeah, it'll be still on. Yeah.
5: Yeah.
6: It's great. I love seeing all the celebrities at the basketball as well. What do we have? Prince Harry was there.
5: Yeah.
6: Sydney Sweeney. Ben Scooter Stiller. Braun. Timothy Chalamet.
5: Look, a lot to get across. We'll cover all that. Also, yes, with the Socceroos. We're chatting with a guy called Fudge. A little bit later on in
6: the
5: show.
6: Now, Fudge is our official, unofficial correspondent.
5: Let's not tie him officially to us yet.
6: He's ours.
5: He's a bit of a larrikin. He's an Aussie. He's over there for the World Cup.
6: We can badge it a Nova exclusive.
5: I don't know if we want to be attached to him yet. Let's wait and see what this guy's
6: like. Come on, Fudgy boy.
5: All right.
6: Well, Jace, that's our lead story this morning. Obviously, Australia's been celebrating the Socceroos' huge start to the World Cup. 2-0 win over Turkey in their tournament opener yesterday. Next up, they face Team USA, that match on Saturday morning.
5: It's going to be a massive one.
6: Also in the news, Pauline Hanson has now overtaken Albo as preferred PM. The latest Resolve poll has the One Nation leader sitting 33% ahead of Albanese's 29%. Incredible, because she actually can't be PM. But anyway,
5: She could eventually.
6: She could move from the upper house to the lower house.
5: Can you imagine her on the phone to Trump? Donald? No. No, Donald.
6: Terrifying.
5: Oh.
6: In sport, St Kilda held on for an 8-point win over the Giants, wrapping up round 14 of the footy. Brisbane, 35-point winners over Richmond 2. And Lewis Hamilton, I should have said spoiler alert to those F1 fans.
5: Every time. Every time.
6: Lewis has had his first F1 win for Ferrari.
5: Or has
6: taking
5: he?
6: Taking out the Barcelona Grand Prix.
5: Or did he?
6: Ahead of George Russell and Lando Norris.
5: Okay, you're back. You're doubling down. Because the F1 fans will come for you.
6: Well, if you haven't watched it by now.
5: When was it on?
6: Overnight.
5: A lot of people would have set the alarm. They get up this morning.
6: Well, I'm a news service, Jace.
5: When did that start? Hey, our number is 132410. If you're up nice and early and you want to score some free stuff, you know what we do have? Tickets to the Maroons at the State of Origin.
6: Fantastic, because we gave away tickets to the Blues last week.
5: Yep.
6: So it's Maroons time.
5: Queensland Maroons have landed in Melbourne. Don't miss your chance to see them live. 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We got your tickets to cheer on the mighty Queenslanders. You want to go along? 132410 is our number. If you're a New South Wales supporter, go to Smooth.

0: Good morning. This is Nova 100. We are doing pre-drinks. What are you chuckling at? Oh, no.
1: I'm just laughing because, I mean,
0: today the day.
1: Amid this sporting feast that we're enjoying at the moment, there is another big, big event going on. Freedom.
0: Freedom 250.
1: 250 at the White House. UFC fans are converging on America. The White House, and you should see the people lining up to get in to pass through. It's amazing.
0: So
1: all types.
0: This is the UFC match that's going on in the
1: put it this way,
0: White House front lawn.
1: You don't need a collar to get in. Usually you would. Today, you don't.
0: No, you do not need a collar to visit the White House. Matty Johns is over there for KO.
1: Oh,
0: and I've seen some clips online, and I'm like,
1: how'd they get in?
0: I'm like, I love you, Matty, but what are you doing inside the White House?
1: Extraordinary like, scenes. It's an extraordinary presidency,
0: If they walk out through the Oval Office, that'll do me.
1: The weigh-in inside the Oval.
0: Did they do the weigh-in?
1: They should have, but
0: oh, right.
1: Imagine if
0: no, they
1: did.
0: No, they did in front of, like, the Lincoln Memorial or something like that. It was just like, come on.
1: Because that's what he would have wanted.
0: It's man in the top hat wants to see the fight. Hey, Lauren's going to be joining us from 6 this morning. Big show coming up. We got tickets to Niall Horan. A lot to get across sport-wise, but State of Origin descends on the MCG on Wednesday night. We got your tickets. Let's go to the phone.
1: Holly. Good morning to you.
2: Are you
1: an Origin fan? Are you a Maroons fan?
2: I am a Maroons fan, yes.
0: Well, we are going to send you along. Queensland Maroons have landed in Melbourne. Don't miss your chance to see them live. Membership on sale now at maroonshop.com.au. We'll send you along.
2: Oh, thank you so much.
0: No worries.
1: Have a good morning.
2: You too.
1: Yeah, look out for Jace.
0: Actually, Holly, I'm there with a couple of schoolmates. We all haven't really caught up and gone out in about 8 years, so
1: anything could happen.
2: Fun.
0: Just remind me about work the next day.
2: The first round's on you, I think.
1: Yeah, she's a nurse, Jace.
0: Oh, so can you bring that green whistle with you just in case? Just,
2: right. I'm a children's nurse, sorry.
1: Yep, that works too.
0: Yeah, bring it along. 13, 24, 10. We got more tickets to go.
1: And they're going to you as well, Nigel.
3: Beautiful Queenslander.
1: Oh, yeah, get into it, son.
0: I was about to ask you to do that, and this is what I love about Queensland fans. Do they know?
1: Yeah. Are you a real sort of dyed-in-the-wool Maroons fan?
3: Die-hard Maroons fan.
1: Yeah.
3: That's the one team I back to the death.
1: Okay.
0: Good man. Love that. All right, we'll take it to yours, mate. We'll see you Wednesday.
3: Beautiful. Thank you very much.
0: No worries. Have a good one. State of Origin MCG. Melbourne just do sporting events.
1: 94,500 is the projection at the moment. Yeah.
0: That's pretty
1: huge.
0: Good.
1: That's massive. Huge. That'll be the biggest State of Origin crowd ever.
0: Plus, it's a fair bit open on a Wednesday night in Melbourne, isn't it?
1: Oh, everything will be you know what? Swan Street will be heaving.
0: Yes.
1: Heaving.
0: Might go to TNL Bakery for a bar me.
1: If they don't stay open.
0: That is not Australian. All right, it is just gone 6:15. Lauren's going to join us from 6 this morning. Big show coming up, Niall Horan tickets, and we've got a mystery guest that I think the ladies are going to...
1: Don't miss it.
0: They're going to lose it. It's all coming up from 6 here on Nova. Good morning, Melbourne. Welcome to your Monday.
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0: Good morning, Melbourne. You have got Jason Clint. We're wrapping up pre-drinks. Lauren's about to join us. My God, we got a big show coming up. Your chance to win tickets to Niall Horan. Plus, be our guest. Mystery guest.
1: Oh, it's mystery guest day.
0: It's mystery guest day. You want to hear Lauren Phillips absolutely lose it when she gets to meet one
1: she
0: of her heroes.
1: She was overwhelmed.
0: She was a little bit, yep. You're going to hear that play out later on this morning. We'll give you more details on that. What's the news we're waking up to, Clint?
2: Australia set its sights on Team USA after a World Cup win, and Pauline pips Albo as preferred PM.
0: We'll give you all the details, and we will check your underwear coming up next, and then we're kicking off the show for a Monday.
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16: 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We've got an incident on the East Link on the Mornington Peninsula Freeway southbound entry ramp with two lanes closed. Lights are out on several sets through Thornbury and Fairfield along Albert Street and Station Street. We've got overnight works in Oakley South on Warrigal Road, which is closed between Centre Road and North Road, and barrier repairs on the Ring Road Altona Bend on the Princes Freeway ramp. 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Today is partly cloudy, a top of 18. Right now it's 5 degrees on Melbourne's Nova 100.
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19: It's 6 a.m. Good morning, Melbourne. Clint Stanaway with you. Pauline Hanson's popularity keeps on rising. For the first time, the One Nation leader is now the preferred PM ahead of Anthony Albanese and Angus Taylor. The latest result poll shows 33% of people picked her for the first job ahead of Albo with 29. There's been another life lost on Victorian roads. Just after 6 last night, a truck hit a male pedestrian in Oakley. He died at the scene. The state's road toll now sits at 113. It's been revealed the Lord Mayor has spent big money on being chauffeured around. Nick Reese racked up a bill of more than $27,000 last year for local travel. The design and engineering experts who will redevelop the MCG will be revealed today. There's speculation the cost of revamping the stadium could reach as much as $3 billion due to rising construction fees. And Donald Trump is celebrating his 80th birthday today. The US president has marked the occasion at the White House UFC Freedom 250 event. Nova Sport, get the model. 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As fans celebrate the Socceroos' 2-0 win over Turkey, the team is now turning its attention to its next World Cup match against USA early Saturday morning. Round 14 of the footy has ended with St Kilda, 8-point winners over the Giants. Also yesterday, the Lions, too good for Richmond, winning by 35. And Melbourne, you're up to date on Nova 100.
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0: Monday. This is Jace, Lauren and Clint on Melbourne's Nova 100.
1: Well, good morning, Melbourne. It is 6:02 and I would say Fed Square is still heaving.
2: Oh, my gosh. Good morning, Melbourne. We've all got a pep in our step this morning after that match.
1: There'd be a few still going at the cast, wouldn't there?
3: Oh, yeah. It's a festival of football and we love it.
2: Where did you watch the game?
1: When I spoke to you yesterday morning, I went straight home. I was doing golf down at Sandy. It's getting into
2: Well, you weren't, as Hudson told me. Dad didn't. Dad stayed in the car.
1: No, I didn't stay in the car. I sat in the cafe.
2: Yeah, Dad didn't.
1: We hit the driving range.
2: Hudson hit the driving range.
3: Can I tell you?
2: Jace told me they hit the driving range and Hudson was in the car and he goes, Lauren, Dad didn't hit the driving range.
3: No.
2: Just Huddy.
3: He's got a good swing on him.
1: Yeah, he's not bad.
2: Were you there too?
3: No, I saw a photo on the gram. Yeah. And you could be hitting the PGA Tour soon.
1: I've got to get back into lessons because he was seeing the hot...
3: He has to get back into lessons.
1: Yeah, sorry. Yes. He was seeing the hot golf teacher in Brighton. And Luke was teaching him really well, and we're going to get back into it. But yeah, he's got a good swing.
2: Good on you, Huddy. Yeah. And then did you go and watch the game?
1: And then went home, watched the basketball at home.
2: Oh, yeah.
1: The whole family was around. The kids around were screaming at the TV.
2: Oh, my God. How good was that?
1: That was incredible.
2: We had a full sports day in our house, too.
1: But I told Clint that, like, oh, mate, the timeouts. I was like, this is dragging on.
2: I know, it does. Did you watch the Knicks?
3: I watched the Knicks.
2: Oh, my gosh. How good was it? And then the vision from New York. Like, my stepbrother lives in New York, and the videos he's putting up is insane.
3: I love it.
1: I was watching the live cams in Times Square. We had them on the laptop next to the TV just to watch everyone go off.
3: A bit of a shame it was an away match, but because I would have loved to have seen Madison Square Garden go oof.
2: And then, Cliff, where did you watch the soccer?
3: Thank you for the question. Speaking of sport, what a feast of sport it was. I was courtside at the Melbourne Vixens versus West Coast Fever Suncorp Super Netball match.
1: Sorry.
3: And the soccer was on at the same time. So I had my eyes firmly fixed on the netball, but also distracted somewhat as I watched my phone.
2: When you saw the times of the Socceroos match, were you like, wow, I've really overcommitted this weekend?
3: I just thought, you know, how lucky am I? I can do both.
1: Oh, that's it. Did you have a little earpiece in, like, so you could listen to the live stream?
2: Also, Lewis Hamilton won the Spanish Grand Prix, first win for Ferrari.
3: Oh, she spoiled it for the fans.
1: No, you already did.
3: I always
2: was
3: cop it.
2: Was it 1 o'clock this morning?
3: I know. I always cop it from the F1 fans because a lot of them record it and they watch it back.
2: Oh.
3: You know?
2: Well, then they shouldn't be listening to the radio.
3: That's what I said. It's a news service.
1: It's the patronising way you do it. You go, oh, Lewis Hamilton has taken it out. Oh, spoiler alert.
2: I didn't. I just said it with confidence. His first win for Ferrari.
3: Amazing.
2: He's back. That's pretty amazing.
3: Jeez, we like sports tonight, aren't we?
2: And the UFC's on today at the White House.
1: Oh, no. I got
2: served on the gram.
3: Served.
2: Like, you know, just appeared. I don't follow this page.
1: Oh, not like the sheriff with the parking.
2: Well, it was kind of like that. Just popped up on my feed.
1: Yeah.
2: It was like the Nuffy's Guide to Sports this weekend. And it was like play-by-play across Friday, Saturday, Sunday, Monday. Amazing.
1: Guys, then we got State of Origin at the G on Wednesday night.
2: Oh, I'll be exhausted by then.
1: You wait till Thursday. When do the Aussies play next in the Socceroos?
3: Saturday. Saturday morning.
2: It's like a funny time, isn't it?
3: Yeah.
1: But UFC today at the White House. We got a lot going on. We got a lot of tickets and a massive mystery guest coming up as well.
2: And we've got Madonna this morning.
3: Oh, come on, Matt.
1: Let's go.

0: Like a Prayer. Good morning, Melbourne. It is 10 past 6. You're on the air with Jase, Lauren and Clint. We're doing a thanks to our mates at Shell Ready Express. Good looking day ahead. Tops of 18. God, she was a nightmare on Saturday, but Sunday shaped up pretty well.
1: I know, but I kind of liked Saturday afternoon. I was on the couch and I was like, had a little snooze and it was pouring with rain outside. And I was going to go meet some friends later and I went, I'm not leaving.
2: Yeah.
1: And I went to bed at 7:30 on Saturday night.
2: I got caught in it because I was at the MCG.
1: The mighty MCG.
2: Yes, watching the Demons and I got drenched on the way home.
1: Yeah, you would have. It was
2: Jase, what's wrong? You're flapping around.
0: Oh, can you just fix your mic? Just plug it in. There's like a weird little... Is it your mic?
1: I'm fine. Right.
0: It might be my headphones.
2: No.
1: It might be your brain.
0: Who said that? Hello? I think
1: no one else is having an issue.
0: You're not hearing voices. Is it just me?
1: You need to lie down.
0: Yeah. Oh, hang on. It's your voices. I'm all good.
2: He's back.
1: No, I had a quiet weekend. I took my niece. I said to my brother and sister-in-law, they've been very busy at the moment.
0: Oh, yeah.
1: And I said, could we take CC for the day on Tuesday?
0: Oh,
1: on Saturday, sorry.
0: That's great.
1: Did you say how old is she?
0: Yeah.
1: Thank you for the question. 2.5. She turns 3
2: just
1: in December.
2: Quickly doing
1: so
2: the
1: two
2: maths.
1: And a half.
0: So how many months?
1: Hey, 2.5. Oh, people who say...
2: Yeah, people are weird.
1: I think you can go to 18 months.
2: Just. I mean, I reckon 12 months.
1: Do you say a year and a half?
2: Yeah.
1: I think 18 months is fine. Mm. But 2.5, what's that? 30 months. She's 30 months.
0: Oh, 2.5.
1: Yeah. Anyway, she wanted to go to, Bubble Planet, Planet Bubble or something.
0: What?
1: My sister-in-law said... Oh,
0: the bubble drink?
1: She's been looking at photos of it because her friend went or something. I'm like, she hardly speaks as if
2: she... she gets the internet up and does a Google search.
1: Anyway, I think Steph had been... I get pictures. Steph had been wanting to take her mum and then was like, you could take her. So
0: it's
1: I went...
0: Bubble Planet.
1: Well, that's what I said. And she loves bubbles, as she screams at every bubble she ever sees. So we went, we'll take her to Bubble Planet. Next minute, I'm waist deep in a ball pit that looks like bubbles.
0: Oh.
1: I reckon I've put my neck out.
0: Yeah.
1: Because it was too high for her. She couldn't even walk through it.
0: Yeah.
1: And I had to carry her. And I've like fully done my shoulder. She split my lip trying to hit a balloon bubble and smack me in the face.
0: You need to take a little amigos.
1: Gee, it's not for the faint-hearted, those play things.
0: No, they're not.
2: No, this was
1: a warehouse that had like 10 different rooms of different things.
0: Yeah, right. And little amigos is at Westfield. That's where I saw Brad Green in the ball pit.
2: He was in the ball pit.
0: Deeply hungover. I was like, you're right in there. Do you need help getting out?
1: Oh, the ball pit's hectic.
0: Oh, yeah.
1: It was so deep, though. As I was walking, I stood on someone who was buried under the ball that I couldn't even see. It was this, like, I don't know, 10-year-old kid who had done it deliberately.
0: Play
1: it was
0: centers
1: funny.
0: Are hell on earth.
1: Well, it wasn't a play center.
2: No, this was
1: a warehouse that had, like, 10 different rooms of different things.
0: Yeah, right. And Little Amigos is at Westfield. That's where I saw Brad Green in the ball pit.
2: He was in the ball pit.
0: Deeply hungover. I was like, you were right in there. Do you need help getting out?
1: Oh, the ball pit's hectic.
0: Oh, yeah.
1: It was so...

0: basketball, and the whole room was covered in them. So you could just walk through, and
1: Can you pay to put a child in the bubble? Or
0: what do you mean?
1: Like, you know, like when they do like balloon displays and they have little presents in them.
2: Okay.
0: What do you mean, put them in a bubble?
1: Like, haven't you seen, like...
0: Like the Zorb balls?
1: No, they didn't have them.
2: Did your partner Paul go along?
0: He sat on the outskirts pissing himself
2: off. Did he not go in the ball pit?
0: No.
2: I would have loved that.
0: He took 700 horrible photos of me looking severely pissed off that I was in there.
1: Can we put those online?
0: Yeah, they look great. Anyway, highly recommend. It was great fun. She loved it.
2: But well, I can tick that off the list.
0: Yeah, I'm glad we didn't buy a five-time visitor pass.
2: Where is it?
1: Sorry, I've got an injury.
0: Carrying it.
1: Yeah.
0: It was in Brunswick.
2: Oh.
0: Way. Brunswick East. Brunswick North.
2: Up north.
0: Brunswick.
1: It's been a great ad for the business.
0: I mean, she loved it.
2: Yeah.
0: She absolutely frothed it. I'm not as strong as
2: I should. Did you get some sort of snack on the way home? Usually, you know,
0: We were going to go, I said, let's go to like a great pub on the north side. I used to live in Fitzroy, and some of the pubs on the north side are so good. And Paul's like, yeah, we'll do like a pub lunch. And she fell asleep in the car, and I was like, I think that's pub lunch over.
1: Yeah, that's it. Because the signs are in the car park, can't leave them in the car.
0: And I needed to sanitise before I went to
1: a pub. Oh, yeah.
2: You swim in it. You need to bathe in it.
1: I would have burnt my clothes after the ball pit.
2: Yeah.
1: How you feeling?
0: I just, when there were kids that I was standing on that were underneath.
1: No, they love it. They love it. I fully put
0: my neck out.
1: Yeah.
0: Right side is very sore.
1: We are too old for ball pit stuff.
0: Yeah. I mean, but she's not old enough to go on her own. That's the problem.
1: Yeah. Well,
0: anyway, Auntie of the Year, she loved it. We had a great time.
1: Shout out to the bubble joint.
0: Yeah. It's really great. Take kids there. But be prepared that you might have to be quite strong.
2: Might need the chiro after.
0: It was the biggest ball pit I've ever seen. It was like the size of an Olympic swimming pool.
1: Just 2.5 and finding these places online.
2: I know.
1: That's it.
0: Now I think about it, I think I was stitched up by a mother.
1: It is just gone 6:15. Massive show still ahead. Let's check you around to work. Morning.
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7: Good morning. We've got an incident on the East Link on the Mornington Peninsula Freeway, southbound entry ramp, leaving two lanes closed. A pole down in Thornbury on Debreen Road, which is blocked westbound at Station Street, so take Separation Street instead. Some overnight works in Oakley South on Warrigal Road, which is closed between Centre Road and North Road, so use Mackie Road or Huntingdale Road instead. And barrier repairs on the Ring Road Altona bound on the Princes Freeway ramp. The left-hand lane is closed, slowing to 40 km. 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Today is partly cloudy, a top of 18. Right now it's 5 degrees on Melbourne's Nova 100.
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0: Justin Bieber, Speed Demon here at Nova. Good morning. You are on the air with Jace, Lauren and Clint here at Nova. Let me take you back to the moment.
1: It's a famous Socceroos victory.
2: Incredible, incredible scenes.
1: The final score in Vancouver. It is the Socceroos 2, Turkey 0.
2: Which was remarkable because this is a young Socceroos side. Most of the team that actually ran onto the pitch hadn't played in a World Cup match ever before. 2-0 winners. Nestoroy Irinkunda, remember the name. He scored the first goal, followed by Connor Metcalf.
3: Wasn't that amazing?
2: Just extraordinary scenes.
0: Can I play you the audio of what went down at Fed Square?
2: Please.
4: This is the greatest day in Australian history!
2: Whoa.
3: And what a great time for that game as well.
2: Oh, perfect.
3: I mean, we had
2: a
3: house full of people. We had kids downstairs, adults upstairs, and you could hear our house shaking as everyone was jumping up and down yesterday.
0: It was pretty cool.
3: Lunchtime was so
2: good. It's the one sporting event that does unite us as a country. I mean, Olympics do it, but the World Cup is it's an extraordinary watch.
3: Yeah, and it obviously divides the world in terms of the patriotism for each other's teams and countries, but it unites the world as well.
0: Everywhere,
3: right?
0: I went on the weekend, like I mentioned earlier, I was at Sandy Golf Course on Sunday, and everyone was just in the cafe watching the World Cup.
3: Mm. I know.
0: It's nuts.
3: It was awesome.
0: And not just Australia, like you said, like all the different matches.
2: And I tell you what, on this show, we love a bandwagon. And I'm going to be... Do you know what? As of tomorrow, in green and gold every day until Saturday morning when we tackle Team USA.
3: This morning I was looking at my cap collection. I thought, do I wear a Socceroos cap or do I wear my New York Knicks cap? Because I've got one of each.
0: We had a
3: and then this morning I was like, oh, this hair needs to go in a slick bun. No hat's going to work here.
0: It was the first time I've downloaded the SBS app. I'll tell you that.
2: Oh, really?
3: Yeah. Well, were you watching it on the app?
0: Yeah, because we put on SBS on the TV.
2: You don't watch Dateline?
3: No, you got to go SBS HD. It's the other channel.
0: Oh, because it wasn't
3: blurry.
0: Clear.
3: And I was like, on your TV, you'll have SBS HD, and that's where it was.
0: It was like watching Little Criminals play because all their faces were blurred.
2: Yeah,
3: I put
2: like
3: it
2: mosaic.
3: On for the kids, all our friends that had their kids over downstairs, and I was looking at it, and I was like, something wrong with our TV. And then I found SBS HD.
0: Well, I downloaded the app, gave them all the data in the world they want.
2: Fantastic. Now, later in the show, we're going to catch up with our correspondent over there. Now, he is very well credentialed, right?
3: There's many a sports reporter over
2: there. Oh, yeah, Lauren.
3: But we couldn't send Clint Stanaway, so we've gone rogue.
2: Now, this guy is he's a mug punter from the Burbs.
0: He's a labourer from Melbourne.
2: Yep.
0: His interests include going to the pub and dropping a few bucks on horse racing.
2: Great. And his name is?
3: Fudge.
0: Like Madonna.
2: Good on you, Fudge.
3: One word. Fudge. I think we should get a beautiful opener made for him.
2: I think so. Yeah.
3: Fudge is going to be our intrepid sports reporter over there telling us, well, I was going to say the highs and lows, but there's no lows. It's all highs over there, isn't it?
2: It's all highs.
0: Hopefully he doesn't get himself in trouble because you don't want to be going into the prison system with that nickname.
2: No.
3: That would be a red flag. He's not trouble. He's just having a great time.
0: Yeah, exactly.
2: Yeah.
0: Exactly. Just, you know what Aussies are like overseas. Mm-hmm. That's all. You know, maybe change the nickname. Fudge.
3: Canadians don't mind a bit of fun. They're fine.
0: Mm. Hey, when do we play next? Is it
2: Saturday morning?
0: What
3: time? Team USA.
2: 4 a.m.
0: Oh.
2: So that's either an early wake up or a stay out all night.
0: That's what I was trying to work out.
2: Stay out all night, Melbourne.
3: This conversation was being had in my house yesterday. All the boys are over.
2: What do you do? You stay out.
3: Me,
2: surely.
3: I'll be waking up early.
2: Would you? Okay.
3: That's what time we wake up.
0: You start late on Friday. You go into the game, finish the game, and then on to kids' sport.
2: Oh.
3: Well, say that again. Start late on Friday.
0: So start late Friday night. You know, have a little nap.
3: You can't be going to kids' sport after
0: the Socceroos.
3: Well, it depends. Down in beers at 4 a.m. or are you
0: going in an Uber?
3: Having a latte.
0: Rocking up a kid's sport covered in face paint.
2: Why don't you do both?
0: Yeah. It is.
3: Because I don't have the stamina, Clint. But I don't have to go to kids' sport either.
0: It has just gone 29 past 6. We'll cross to Fudge after 7 this morning.
3: Fudge.
0: You are on the air with Jace, Lauren and Clint. Let's check your underwork latest in news.
5: 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Jace, Lauren and Clint.
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16: 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We've got a pole down in Thornbury on Debreen Road, which is blocked westbound at Station Street, so take Separation Street instead. A crash in Keysborough on Greens Road, which is blocked outbound at Pacific Drive, so take the Dandenong Bypass instead. Also watch out for barrier repairs on the Ring Road Altona bound on the Prince's Freeway ramp. 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Today is partly cloudy, a top of 18. Right now it's 5 degrees on Melbourne's Nova 100.
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11: Good morning, Melbourne. Clint Stanaway with the latest news. Pauline Hanson is now Australia's preferred PM. That's according to a new poll. The latest Resolve survey shows the One Nation leader has overtaken Anthony Albanese, while her party has also edged out Labor to lead the primary vote. The coalition's popularity crashing to a record low of just 20. Five people have escaped a house fire in St Albans. It started around 7:30 last night, and police believe it might have been deliberately lit. Meantime, there's been a factory blaze in Thomastown. One person was inside at the time but safely evacuated. The exact cause of that blaze isn't yet known. A pedestrian has become the latest life lost on Victorian roads. He was hit by a truck in Oakley just after six last night. 21-year-old woman has died in Brazil after staff allegedly forgot to attach her bungee rope before they threw her from a bridge. And Brooklyn Beckham has responded after his sister Harper tried to visit him after their dad's Hollywood Walk of Fame ceremony. He says the attempt was choreographed for the cameras. Nova Sport is next. 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T's and C's apply. Celebrations continuing through the night after the Socceroos won that World Cup opener against Turkey yesterday. The Aussies now turn their attention to their next group match against the USA early Saturday morning, our time. And flying Liam Ryan has booted six goals to help the Saints to an 8-point win over the Giants. The win sees St Kilda move inside the top 10. And Melbourne, you're up to date on Nova 100.
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0: Good morning, Melbourne. Ariana Grande. It is 21-7. You are on the air with Jace, Lauren and Clint. Hey, coming up this morning, we had a bit of a surprise for Lauren and Clint. One I knew because both of you guys saw these guys in concert.
1: Oh, my gosh. Well, I'd talked about it for 2 years trying to get to see them. And I have been a fan for 30-plus years. Everybody. And you know what? They're better the second time around.
0: Well, we surprise you with a mystery guest, the Backstreet Boys.
2: They're getting better with age. Aren't they?
1: I mean,
2: they look a bit
1: different. We went to Vegas to see them, Clint. I dragged you along for the ride.
2: And I loved every second.
1: Probably the greatest night of my life.
0: Well, you're going to hear that chat later on this morning.
2: And Lauren's reaction to the big reveal. She almost wets her pants.
0: Very professional.
2: Hey, by the way, Melbourne is celebrating something very special today. Because as of today...
1: Socceroos win?
2: You know what? It's more exciting than the Socceroos winning.
1: Couldn't possibly be.
0: The netball?
2: Not the netball.
1: The Vixens.
2: Even more exciting, the Vixens finishing second and, challenging for a premiership.
1: Richmond didn't get annihilated on the weekend.
2: No, they didn't.
1: Against the Lions. They did very well.
2: They did well. Very competitive. Yeah. No, we're celebrating the fact that we can now touch on to your MyKey reader with a credit card, with your phone. Away we go.
1: Oh, you can pay.
2: We've caught up.
1: I mean, we only just got digital driver's licenses here.
2: Yes.
0: And we're still building that stupid bloody train to the airport.
1: Oh, that's never coming.
0: It's never coming. And by the time we build it, we'll be hovering there.
2: Be it on a tram, a train, however you get your public transport, you can now tap on with your...
0: We're a little late to the party.
2: Oh, yeah.
1: A little.
2: I mean, I would say better late than never.
1: Welcome to Victoria, fellas.
0: How long have New South Wales had it?
2: A while.
1: The state government have been doing a great job with all this stuff, haven't they?
0: Well, they've been busy with the knife crimes. Get those little bins out.
1: Well, they were too busy with the machete bins.
0: The machete bins kept them busy.
1: The MyKeys. Mm. I mean, the MyKey rollout was diabolical in the first place.
2: Well, that was going back decades ago.
1: It's
2: you're
1: disaster.
2: Right.
1: Yeah.
0: Decades ago when everyone else had the tap on feature.
2: Mm.
1: Everyone else in the world, actually.
0: I like people that are late to the party on things, though. Remember when this one came in was like, guys, I'm into Suits. It's a great show.
1: Oh, yeah, I was late to the party in Suits. That was only last year.
0: I know, but Suits finished like 4 years ago.
1: I know, but then I got to binge watch the whole thing.
0: I know. But the way you came in was like it just premiered on Sunday night.
1: Well, it premiered in my house. It premiered in my mind. I fell in love with Harvey Specter.
2: I thought you were going to say Matildas.
0: I was going to.
1: The Matildas. I wasn't late to the party. I liked them as soon as they started playing in the World Cup.
2: Yes.
1: Like,
0: they did stuff before the World Cup.
1: Yeah, I had no interest in them before. Didn't know anything about them. I got there in time for the World Cup.
2: We went to Sydney to watch a World Cup match, didn't we? We are patriotic.
1: Mm. Lots of people started watching the Matildas then, I think.
0: 13-24-10 is our number. What have you been late to the party on?
2: Oh.
0: Maybe it's like a restaurant in Melbourne or a food. Everyone's like, oh, yeah, that craze was like 3 years ago.
1: Well, you just discovered sour cream.
2: You are late to the party.
0: It's incredible.
1: Jace is late to the party on everything. What else did he discover?
0: With wedges.
2: Isn't it good? Sour cream and sweet chili.
0: Oh, my God. Oh,
2: died and gone to heaven,
0: Jace. I used to watch people eat that and I'm like, oh, look at it. That looks foul. It's incredible.
1: Oh, yeah. It's amazing.
2: We do it for a reason, brother.
1: What else?
0: Oh, guys,
1: awesome. Our fire alarm's going off in the office.
2: See you later, guys. We'll see you tomorrow.
0: Brody, do we go down with the ship?
1: Hang on. The fire alarm's just gone off and he's just walked in and closed our studio door and said, you guys just push on.
0: Is this a lock-in? What's going on?
1: Did we have a scheduled alarm?
3: We don't, but you guys stay there and make sure everything keeps going and we'll go outside. All good. Thank you.
1: That new cafe downstairs doesn't open till 7 a.m, fellas.
0: Should I ask people to ring or are you guys not going to be here to answer the phones?
1: No, they're going.
0: Are they elite?
2: Okay. Are we serious?
0: All right, rock, paper, scissors. Who goes down?
2: We better not be late to this party.
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6: Nova 100. Hello again. Watch out for a crash on the Monash Freeway, city bound before Warragul Road. The right-hand lane is closed, slowing to 40Ks with delays back to the East Link. Watch out for a pole down in Thornbury on Debreen Road, which is blocked westbound before Station Street, so take Separation Street instead. Several sets of lights are out through the area as well. A crash in Keysborough on Greens Road, outbound at Pacific Drive in the left-hand lane. And barrier repairs on the Ring Road, Altona bound on the Princes Freeway ramp, slowing to 40Ks. 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Today is partly cloudy, a top of 18. Right now it's 5 degrees on Melbourne's Nova 100.
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13: Nova 100.
14: Choosing the right degree matters. Apply to Deakin, the number one Victorian university, for course satisfaction. Applications close Sunday, the 21st of June. Search Deakin University. Watch out for a crash on the Monash Freeway. City bound before Warrigal Road. Two right-hand lanes are closed, slowing to 40Ks. Delays are back past Wellington Road, so take the Princes Highway instead. And a crash on the Ring Road, Altona bound before Pascavel Road. The right-hand lane also shut and under speed, with delays back past the Hume Freeway. 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Today is partly cloudy, a top of 18. Right now it's 5 degrees on Melbourne's Nova 100.
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13: Pauline Hanson's popularity continues to soar. The One Nation leader, now Australia's preferred PM for the first time. The Resolve Political Monitor has her leading on 33% ahead of Anthony Albanese and Angus Taylor. While the inquiry into the federal government's proposed tax changes starts today, a parliamentary committee will examine the impact of the government's plan to rein in the capital gains tax discount and negative gearing concessions. Mourners have gathered to honour the 15 victims of the Bondi Beach terror attack 6 months on from the tragedy. The crowd singing Waltzing Matilda in honour of the youngest victim, Matilda. It's official. Adelaide's LIV Golf Tournament was the biggest golf event ever hosted in Australia. It brought in a record crowd of 115,000 and injected almost $100 million into the state's economy. Donald Trump is celebrating his 80th birthday today. The US president marking the occasion with a UFC fight at the White House. Nova Sport is next.
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22: Well, good morning. We're alive.
23: We survived.
24: We're alive. Thank goodness.
23: Thank goodness they're still here.
24: Yes, if you just tuned in and things felt a little weird, we had an emergency exit just then.
22: The fire alarm went off. We evacuated.
23: And we evacuated well, guys. I was very, very impressed with our response.
22: So was I.
23: I never knew we had a fire escape.
22: Brody, our executive producer, was doing like a head count. It was all very
24: official. How many in the team, Brody?
25: About eight.
24: How many came back?
25: One, two.
22: Great. Okay. Yep. All right. Cool. Get back to us on that.
23: Well done, guys, and thank you to our firefighters.
22: Thanks for the
23: fiery.
22: Yes,
24: thank
22: well
24: you.
22: Done.
24: You did a great job.
22: They got here quick, didn't they?
23: Well, that's the job.
22: No, yeah. I know, but like
24: two trucks of firemen. Yeah.
22: A lot of clothes to put on.
23: Yeah.
24: Actually, Brody went up and knew one of them.
23: Yeah.
24: He was shaking
22: hands.
23: He was having a good old catch up.
24: Who's your mate?
25: The brother of the great Scotty James.
24: Oh. What, does he have a name or is he just Scotty James's brother?
25: Tim.
23: What a family, fire and ice.
24: I reckon they'll be listening in their trucks now as they take off.
22: Shout out, boys.
24: Shout out, handsome firemen and firewomen. You do a great job.
22: Thank you for your service. Mm.
24: Yes. Hey, come back any time.
22: We'll stop setting off the alarm.
24: I might set it off again, actually.
22: Coming up on this show, Backstreet Boys on the air with us after 8 o'clock this morning.
24: Oh, my God, my favourite.
23: Surprise of your lifetime, Lauren.
22: We are going, you need to keep an ear out for when you hear two songs by the same artist. When you hear that, give us a ring because we have $20,000 to give away over the next couple of weeks. So you could instantly score yourself $1,000. But coming up next.
24: God, it was a big day yesterday, wasn't it?
23: And do you know what? We've got a World Cup correspondent. An official, unofficial correspondent.
24: It's someone you will not expect.
22: That's right. And you're going to meet them after Harry Styles on Nova.

0: on Nova 100. Good morning. You are on the air with Jace, Lauren and Clint. We're doing it thanks to our mates at Shell Ready Express, and the flares were going off in Fed Square yesterday.
1: It's a famous Socceroos victory.
2: Incredible, incredible scenes.
1: The final score in Vancouver. It is the Socceroos 2, Turkey 0.
0: What a way for Australia to start their World Cup campaign. Let's now talk to our brand new correspondent.
2: You'll recall that I've been to the last three World Cup, yep. And as a World Cup correspondent, the job, the responsibility is great.
0: Tom Steinfen from Nine News is over there.
3: Yeah, but he's not working. Just gone over. He went to Canada. He was actually supposed to do the whole thing, but because he's been to so many places in his job as intrepid news reporter.
0: Oh, yep.
3: Like North Korea.
2: Mm-hmm.
3: He's not allowed into America.
0: Oh, hang out with Kim. Can't go to America.
3: Nah. So he's gone to Canada for 48 hours, but it would have been worth it after the win yesterday.
0: Well, lucky we have the fudge.
2: Sorry?
0: Let me explain. Fudge is a labourer from Melbourne.
2: Okay.
3: Oh, fudge.
0: His interests include going to the pub and dropping a few bucks on the races in his spare time.
3: Oh, my God. And he's our new World Cup reporter.
0: Yeah. Good morning, Fudge.
3: Morning, Fudge.
4: Morning. How are we?
2: Fudge, now, man.
0: Fudge better than you.
3: Yeah, how are you, mate? How are the...
4: No, yeah, you're right. You probably are better than me. But then again, you weren't in the conga line at 4 a.m. this morning because we won the game.
3: I wish I was. Now, take us back. Take us back to being inside the stadium. The Socceroos scored their first goal.
4: Guys, I can say to you, I don't think I have been to a better sporting experience than I witnessed yesterday. It was insane. Absolutely insane. The crowd went absolutely mental as soon as Australia scored. Because I think, look, if we break it down, I don't think anyone expected us to actually win. I think everyone was happy to say, well, if we get a draw out of this, this would be great.
3: Yeah.
0: Yep.
4: That was most of the talk before the game.
2: Yes.
4: And I think, I can tell you that Vancouver was painted red last night after that game.
2: Painted green and gold.
4: Well, yeah, sure. Let's go green and gold.
2: Okay, so, Fudge Man, did you throw some shade at those Turkish supporters?
4: Oh, look, to be fair, there was a bit of banter between the Turkish supporters and the Australians.
2: I heard a few chants, the only good thing out of Turkey are kebabs.
3: Yeah, I heard that.
4: Yeah. I'll tell you what, your language is a lot more polite than the actual chants that were happening. I'll say that. But to be fair, they were giving it back. Luckily for us, most of it was in Turkish, so we didn't understand it.
0: Brilliant.
4: So, that's really good.
0: What was the ratio of Aussies like in the crowd? Was it 50-50?
4: I was massively surprised. Yeah, I'd say at least 30-40% of the stadium was Australians.
3: Oh, that's good.
4: Including the massive wedge that you would have seen on the TV.
3: Yeah.
2: Now, Fudge, as our official, unofficial correspondent for Nova 100, are you up to becoming our reporter on the road? Are you going to head to see them play Team USA?
4: I am going to all three games, guys.
2: Okay. So will you do it for us?
4: I will be in Seattle. I will be in San Francisco. And if you want to report, and hopefully my voice won't be quite this bad, but actually hopefully it is.
3: Because I hope
4: that
3: it gets worse.
4: That we have won every freaking game that we've gone through. And there is a possibility. I've got a ticket to the 32 and the 16 as well.
3: Good on you, Fudge.
4: I may be here longer. Now, if you need someone, look, you know what? You give me a call.
3: Yeah, we'll call you.
4: What I can do.
0: We'll probably still be on the phone.
3: Hey, Fudge. Now, there's been a lot of complaining. What did it set you back to buy a beer? How much per beer?
4: Oh, okay. Do we really want to hear this?
3: Yeah.
2: Well, you're
3: it's
2: the
3: like
2: correspondent.
3: $30 for a beer or something.
4: I can tell you right now that at the stadium for a Coors Light, and that is a light beer, it cost me $25. That is the equivalent of around about $30 Australian.
3: $30 for a
0: lucky
3: light
0: only had
4: that
0: one.
4: That is correct. Now, the language I used when they asked me if I'd like to buy the beer, I can't repeat on radio you know, let's be fair, it wasn't polite.
3: That's crazy.
4: And the thing is, because they had the whole thing enclosed, right, you can't just go across the road, go to the bar and go, sweet, I'll go get a beer there and I'll come back.
0: It doesn't work like that.
3: No, you're locked in, brother.
0: Hey, Fudge, go to bed.
4: Yes, mate.
0: Keep the phone on. We could call you at any point, all right?
4: Not a problem, guys. You enjoy, and I'll tell you what, get down for that game against the USA. I know it's 4:30 a.m. on the Saturday, but I tell you what.
3: We'll be watching,
4: if we get up for that, I will let everyone know about it. Good
3: we
4: on you.
3: We can't wait.
0: Guys, his
3: have
0: first
3: fun,
0: look.
2: Good on you, Fudge.
3: There
2: well done, mate.
3: Well done.
4: Well indeed, guys. Good on you. Thanks for that.
0: Bye. See you,
3: Fudge. Good on you, Fudge. Wow. Who needs Clint Stanaway?
2: No.
3: Who's got Fudge?
2: No, I might put Channel 9 onto him as well.
3: 100%. Who have they got over there? Who's Channel 9 got over
0: they
3: there?
0: They don't have Fudge.
2: They don't have Fudge.
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8: Hello again. We've got a crash on the Monash Freeway, city bound before Warrigal Road. Two right-hand lanes are closed, slowing to 40Ks. Delays are back past Wellington Road to take the Princes Highway instead. A crash in the Ring Road, Altona bound before Pascavel Road. The right-hand lane shut, also under speed. Delays are back to the Hume Freeway to take Marnie's Road instead. Then a broken-down truck, Altona bound at the Tuller Freeway. Also watch out for a breakdown on the Westgate Freeway, city bound at the Balti Bridge with speed and lane restrictions. It's 6 p.m. There's no dinner and it could be a family in your street tonight. 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Today is partly cloudy, a top of 18 degrees. Right now it's 5 degrees on Melbourne's Nova 100.
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0: 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We are doing it thanks to our mates at Shell Ready Express. 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
2: Lots of cash to be won. Now, yesterday around early afternoon, almost all roads led to Federation Square where so many Melburnians gathered. And shout out to everyone because everyone was on their best behaviour.
1: So
2: it looked like beautiful bunch of people having fun watching the Socceroos do their thing against Turkey.
1: So there was like 7,000 or 8,000 people, right? Because it used to be a bit of a free-for-all and now it's all fenced in and it's sort of it's first in, best dressed.
0: You watch security on the news just the minute we get a goal.
1: I know,
0: and it's just like everyone's hot.
1: It looked so good. It looked so much
0: The vibe
1: fun.
0: Was great.
2: But that vision, it must be said, went around the world. Right. As in, you know, you had English news stations. They were all talking about it, frothing over it. I said almost all roads led to Federation Square. Some roads led to John Cain Arena, which is where I ventured yesterday at around 1 o'clock. Because the mighty Melbourne Vixens were in action against the West Coast Fever. It was the last round of the home away season in the Suncorp Super Netball. And I was invited along as a special guest of the Vixens.
0: It's a bit of a clash, isn't it? Like, if you're doing the fixture.
1: Well, even Toby Green, who plays for the Giants, said after his game, AFL have really ballsed this up. They should have scheduled our game first and then kept everyone at Marvel for a Socceroos viewing on the big screen.
2: Well, actually,
1: I wanted to watch it.
2: Well, it's funny you should say that because a few of the matches I saw, the players who missed were playing AFL and missed it, they actually asked the interviewer post-match, hey, by the way, you know who won the soccer? And they're like, Socceroos 2-0. Oh, yeah, go boys.
1: Because athletes in particular love sport. Yeah. So I'm sure the Vixens would have. Loved to be watching the Socceroos.
0: Question?
2: Yes, question.
0: Where were you seated at the Netball?
2: John Cain Arena is well known for its celebrity row.
1: I'm embarrassed for you.
0: We don't know. You know, did you have a seat in celebrity row?
2: Did I have a seat in celebrity row? Front and centre, so close you could touch an errant netball. As it flew.
0: Oh, my God.
1: What is that, a kangaroo?
2: So we've just flashed up a photo of me with the Vixens mascot, Foxy.
1: But it just looks like there's only one seat there. Where's everybody else?
2: No.
1: Is there only one row?
2: Yeah, there's one. There's just a golden row.
1: Front of everyone else.
2: Yeah.
1: Who else was in it?
2: Darcy Vesio, AFLW player, was there. There was a greater Ape, but here's the thing. Here's the thing.
1: Clinton Darcy Vesio.
2: Now, my sister, the great Casey Stanaway, she is Vixen number 27 because she played netball for the Vixens.
1: Oh, so she's alumni.
2: And I walked in. I was walking very proud, very tall, thinking I'm on celebrity row here. Everyone's going to be frothing over me.
1: Oh, it wasn't about you.
2: Who do you reckon they were talking about?
0: Really? Your sister was the big
2: coming up.
1: The alumni.
0: Your sister, big
2: alumni.
1: Why are you shocked by that? What have you ever done?
2: Shits about me?
1: What have you ever done at John Cain Arena?
0: What I would have loved, Lauren, is can you imagine?
2: Not
0: it would have been like, can we get a photo?
2: Two shits.
0: Can we get a photo? Clint would have been like putting his arm out to get a photo with them. Then they would have been like, can you take the photo of your sister and all.
1: Me and Casey.
2: Anyway, great day out. I love watching the Vixens. Good luck to the girls. They're in the final series, which starts next week. They're heading
1: to
2: Clint, Adelaide.
1: If the Vixens are playing at the same time as the Socceroos.
2: Yes.
1: What are you watching?
2: Well, next week it's an Adelaide match, so there's no clash for me personally.
1: Did you go to the Vixens and watch the Socceroos on your phone?
2: Look, I snuck a little peek at the
0: German earpiecing
2: at the SBS coverage
1: because I was trying to text Clint and be like, "Stanners, we just scored a goal," and he goes, "I know, I'm watching." I was like, "Sorry, what? I thought you were watching the netball."
2: An intrepid sports reporter can never be too far away from the action.
0: Also, what I noticed about that photo is that scarf he's wearing for a true blue and Vixens fan. It looks very new.
2: Yeah, look, it's...
0: did that just come out of the
1: packet? Did you buy it or did they gift it to you?
2: Oh, they gifted me. Hashtag gifted.
0: Oh, way to support the club.
2: Yeah. No, I forgot the one I usually have. I left that one at home.
1: How many beers did you drink in Celebrity Row?
2: I actually had a couple of Chardonnays.
0: Did you have to get up to get it?
1: Very Clint Stanaway on a Sunday.
0: And did you get up to get them?
2: I did, actually.
0: Oh.
2: Yeah, I did.
1: Oh, you didn't have a wafer.
2: Yeah, there's a special bar for us under the brim.
1: So was it? I mean, I love the Vixens too. Yeah. Was it just like sitting in the Celebrity Row to watch the New York Knicks?
2: Absolutely.
0: Was Taylor
2: no,
0: there?
2: There was no Timothy Chalamet.
0: Taylor not there?
2: No.
0: Ben Stiller?
2: No, Ben Stiller.
1: No, really. No, there was Clint Stanaway, yeah. Darcy Vesio.
0: And an array of other celebrities. Jace, Lauren and
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15: 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We've got a crash on the Ring Road Altona down before Pascavelle Road. The right-hand lane is closed, slowing to 40Ks. Delays are back past the Hume Freeway, so take Marnie's Road instead. Then a broken-down truck Altona bound at the Tulla Freeway. Also watch out for delays following a breakdown on the Westgate Freeway, city bound at the Balti Bridge. 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Today is partly cloudy, a top of 18 degrees. Right now it's 5 degrees on Melbourne's Nova 100.
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16: 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Pauline Hanson is now Australia's preferred PM. That's according to a new poll. The latest Resolve survey shows the One Nation leader has overtaken Anthony Albanese, while her party's also edged ahead of Labor to lead the primary vote. Five people have escaped a burning home in St Albans. It started around 7:30 last night. Police believe it may have been deliberately lit. Meantime, there's been a large factory fire in Thomastown. One person was inside but safely evacuated. The exact cause of that blaze isn't yet known. A pedestrian has become the latest life lost on Victorian roads. He was hit by a truck in Oakley just after 6 last night and died at the scene. A 21-year-old woman has died in Brazil after staff allegedly forgot to attach her bungee rope before they threw her from a bridge. And Brooklyn Beckham has responded after his sister Harper tried to visit him after their dad's Hollywood Walk of Fame ceremony. He says the attempt was choreographed for the cameras. Nova Sport is next. 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Celebrations kicked on through the night after the Socceroos won their World Cup opening against Turkey yesterday. The Aussies now turn their attention to their next group match against the USA, which is played Saturday morning our time. And flying Liam Ryan has booted 6 majors to help the Saints to an 8-point win over the Giants. The win sees the Saints move into the top 10. Get the model, yes, 26.5 Ford Ranger Black Edition from 53K drive away at participating dealers, c4.com.au. 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
0: Good morning, Melbourne. Just going 29 to 8. Big show still to come after 8 o'clock this morning. They're back. Yeah. We surprised their biggest fan, Lauren, with the Backstreet Boys.
1: Oh, my God.
0: Her reaction.
2: What a moment that was.
1: Look, I have loved the Backstreet Boys for as long as I can remember.
2: Did you have posters?
0: Oh, she would have had the pillow.
1: I had the,
2: what's the pillow?
0: Like, would it be Nick Carter?
1: I had a Nick Carter poster. I didn't have all the Backstreet Boys posters. I had a Nick Carter poster.
2: He's aged well. He looks good.
0: Yeah, well, you know.
1: Yeah, he was absolutely my favorite. And I had all the albums. Because it was like 1998 was my peak Backstreet Boy year. I was in year 6.
2: Yeah.
1: And, oh, my God, I loved them.
0: This year
1: I went to Vegas to see them.
2: You did so.
1: On a naughty little trip that I wasn't supposed to go on.
0: After 8 o'clock this morning, you're going to hear Lauren one-on-one with the Backstreet Boys. But before that, guys, we have a brand new Nova Red Room.
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0: What a voice. Rule's latest album, Kicking My Feet and Screaming, is out now on all streaming platforms. Now, for the very first time, this one is a 13-plus event.
1: Oh, great. The kids can come.
0: The teens.
1: The tweens.
0: Tweens.
2: Oh, bring them along. This is cool.
1: No, they're not tweens. They're actual teens.
0: Teens. My kids were listening to the album on the weekend. They love him.
2: Oh, I saw him all over my television.
1: They're too young.
0: Oh, they know a guy with IDs.
2: Sneak him in the back door.
1: Your nine-year-old turns up with a fake ID pretending he's 15.
2: Yeah.
0: That'll do you.
1: Cute. What did we have before driver's license? Key cards. Did you have a key card?
2: We did have a key card. Proof of age card.
1: Proof of age card. In case you were 18 and didn't have your driver's license.
0: Remember this hit?
1: Banger.
0: We've got your tickets, 13, 24, 10. Good if you voice. Want to score an invite to Nova's Red Room, Rule is our next special guest. Call now to win those. Tame Impala now. Guys, we got money to go this morning as well. 5K question on the way. Backstreet Boys and Milestone Monday. Huge show still ahead.
2: Get ready, Melbourne.
0: But next, guys, we're going on a honeymoon.
2: Oh. Three's a crowd.
0: Not this case. I'll explain more.

0: Tame Impala on Nova. It is Jace, Lauren and Clint. We are doing it thanks to our mates at Shell Ready Express. And coming up, when you hear two songs back-to-back by the same artist, give us a ring and win. We are doing our double play payday.
1: Double play payday, more cash on the way.
2: Jess on, you've been married for how many years?
1: Oh, don't he? And can, two, two points on this.
0: Why
1: have you not done your research, by the way?
2: Because you get asked this
1: all the time.
0: We,
1: and also,
0: sorry, how long have we been together?
1: Poking the bear
2: when did you get married?
0: When did we get married?
2: When? What year?
0: It would have, it'd be like 12, 13 years now.
2: Because you forgot your 10-year anniversary. How long ago did you get in trouble for that? 3 years ago?
0: Yes, I'm trying to backdate.
1: Let's call it 13 years.
0: You know what? When they're amazing years, they all blend into one.
1: Yes.
2: Well, anyway, that's irrelevant.
1: What a beautiful sentiment.
2: I asked you a trick question. What I should have said was, when you got married, did you go on a honeymoon?
0: We did.
2: Where did you go? Wait, where did you got married in Brizzy, right?
0: No, we got married in Sydney.
2: Sydney.
1: Give me, okay, was it domestic?
0: No.
2: Yeah, let's guess.
1: No, overseas.
0: Yeah.
2: Okay.
1: You would have gone
2: Fiji.
1: To...
2: Or Bali.
1: Vietnam.
2: No, he wouldn't have gone to
1: Bali.
2: No. Bali or Fiji?
0: Fiji, Bulla Bulla.
1: Did you?
0: Well, it's the voice of Fiji Airlines.
1: So you got it for free.
0: No, no.
1: You got a free honeymoon.
0: No, we did.
1: You
0: we did.
1: Absolute
2: so a very quick
1: tight-ass.
2: 2 hour flight.
0: We
2: and
0: went
2: how
0: to the
2: was it?
0: Intercontinental in Fiji.
2: Still there. Hasn't changed a bit.
0: No.
2: Is that where you went for your holidays last holidays?
0: No.
2: Anyway, I mean, getting married is exciting.
1: MC
2: the best
1: job.
2: Part of the wedding is a honeymoon.
1: Yeah.
2: And don't Dua Lipa and Kellum Turner know it. Have you seen the photos from their honeymoon?
1: Have I seen the photos, Lauren? They look spectacular.
0: I've seen
1: together.
0: The wedding photos. I haven't seen the honeymoon ones.
1: Oh.
2: You haven't?
1: Mate.
2: You haven't seen Dua Lipa in her 8-pack on the
0: what?
2: In the little rubber ring?
0: No.
2: Oh my God. So they're in the Amalfi Coast. They're like float. It actually, do you know what?
1: In an inflatable.
2: Let me show you this. It popped up on my Instagram last night and
1: she
2: I was like,
1: oh.
2: That looks, it just looked like a picture. I would have, like,
0: this is very
2: framed.
0: Different than, I mean, my day yesterday was yelling at my 4-year-old who was in a rubber ring in the pool, threatening to pee in the pool and not get out.
1: No, that's
2: so
1: not
2: this
1: Dua
2: popped
1: Lipa.
2: Up on my Instagram and I was like, that looks
0: oh,
2: like an artistic photo.
0: My God.
2: And look, he's got a, like, it's just
0: they're having a,
2: bit, a
0: smooch while they're on one of those little rubber rings in the ocean.
2: They just love each other so, like, hi. It looks like
0: love.
2: An advertising campaign.
0: Yeah, it really
2: something.
0: Does. They're incredible. Did they put them up or are they pap shots?
2: Yeah, pap shots.
0: Yeah, they look good.
2: From Des Moines.
1: Do you think we'd look that
2: she's
1: good in a ring?
2: She's got a proper 8-pack.
0: No, I'd look like I'm drowning and the ring's there to save me.
2: Anyway, look at them reading a book together. Is this how you read your book with Lou, Jason, on your honeymoon?
0: Sorry, he's laying on one of those little layabout beds near the pool. She's laying on top of him.
2: Reading a book. That's how much they love each other. Clint, isn't this the cutest photo
1: it's
2: you've ever
1: cute,
2: seen?
1: But I see your point. That'd be a... Imagine being him.
0: Oh, I mean, okay, babe, get off now.
1: That'd be warm.
0: Yeah.
1: Wouldn't it? Sorry. I
2: they look
1: it.
2: Very happy.
0: Do you know what we did on our honeymoon?
2: What did you do?
1: I don't want to know.
2: Oh, let me guess. So you went to Fiji.
0: Yep.
2: Did you go scuba diving?
0: No. We watched the people do the scuba diving.
1: Did
0: in the
1: you,
0: pool.
1: Let me guess. Oh. Did you drink kava together? Had a kava somewhere?
2: It tastes like
0: kava.
2: Dirt.
0: Did you?
2: But it's quite
0: back.
2: Fun.
0: We
1: paragliding.
0: It had been.
2: No.
0: I want to stipulate.
2: The
0: it had
2: big
0: been,
2: boy would not go paragliding.
0: It had been. We did go paragliding.
2: Did you?
0: Yeah.
1: On that trip?
0: Yeah, we did. Yeah.
2: On the same paragliding or separate?
0: Really give it some
1: thrust.
2: Can you get me photos of you in the harness paragliding? I don't believe it ever happened.
0: And then it started to rain, so we were confined to the room. So that's when we decided to...
2: Uno championship.
1: Times.
0: Monopoly.
2: Yeah.
0: Now, Monopoly never ends
1: Fiji
0: well.
1: Edition.
2: Paul and I did that.
1: Oh, look, I've landed on Nandi.
2: Well, what's the property worth here?
1: Oh, Deneroo Island.
0: Oh, Castaway, you owe me $6. No, we'll play Monopoly.
2: Drink some kava and do not pass go.
0: This is like day two. And you know how Monopoly always ends.
2: Yeah, I flipped the board.
0: That was pretty much it. We're in a full-blown argument, yelling at each other. Day two of our honeymoon, just as we hear, ding dong, hello, it's your complimentary seafood platter.
1: Oh.
0: And the guy had to walk
1: just
0: in and
1: put it on the bed next to the rose petals.
2: You eat the prawns on that side of the bouret, and I'm going to eat the lobster over there.
1: I love a bouret.
2: Were you in an overwater boot? And they don't have them there, do
0: they? No. We were backing onto the pool, hearing the screaming kids. It was very romantic.
1: Lovely.
0: Yeah. Monopoly board flipped up.
2: Yeah.
1: So much the same as Dua.
2: But you really did begin as you continue. You and Lou have had very unsuccessful trips to Fiji.
0: Yes, yeah. Yeah. Maybe it's not our place.
2: Last time you came home.
0: Maybe it's not our place.
2: How many times have you persisted, though?
0: Yeah, three or four.
2: Every time it's ended in tears.
0: Yeah, we should really just stick to Barlow.
1: Well, the other day he was looking, he said, I think maybe we'll do another trip to Fiji.
2: No, he's going to the Gold Coast now.
0: It's cooler. 13-24-10. I want to talk honeymoons from hell. Not Dua Lipa style honeymoons. Like, did your honeymoon not go to plan?
2: Oh, you just get so much joy out of people's misery.
0: Me or us?
2: You.
0: Or... yeah, it makes me feel better about it.
2: Lovely, happy honeymoon.
0: Because those calls are boring. I don't want to hear Janelle and Packenham talk about loving Darren by the pool.
2: Who cares? I love love.
0: I want to hear Janelle throw a bloody illusion shaker over Darren. Now we're talking.
2: I love love.
0: Well, pick a station that's not us. 13-24-10 is our number. We've got free stuff in return. Honeymoons from hell.
1: Okay.
0: Whether it was dramas at the hotel or it was dramas with the partner.
1: Yeah.
0: Give us a call.
1: Fight.
0: Hit the phones next at Nova.
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6: Hello again. Watch out for a crash in the Ring Road, Altona Bound before Pascavel Road. The right-hand lane is closed, slowing to 40 km. Delays are onto the Hume Freeway, so take Marnie's Road instead. Then a broken down trunk, Altona Bound at the Tuller Freeway. Watch out for a pole down in Thornbury on Debreen Road, which is blocked westbound before Station Street, so take Separation Street instead. Several sets of lights are out throughout the area as well. A crash in Keysborough on Greens Road, outbound at Pacific Drive. And another crash in Craigieburn on the Hume Highway at Grand Boulevard. 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Today is partly cloudy, a top of 18. Right now it's 5 degrees on Melbourne's Nova 100.
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0: Good morning, Melbourne. Just gone 10 to 8. This is Nova 100. Hey, 13 24 10 is our number. We are asking, have you been on a honeymoon from hell? So basically, you know, it was a blow up with the partner. Was there dramas at the hotel?
1: Maybe your flight was cancelled. You had to go home.
2: Oh,
0: gastro
2: maybe.
0: Outbreak.
2: I
0: on
2: was
0: going to
2: say gastro.
1: Oh.
0: In return.
1: But that, then you get to stay in the cruise ship for even longer, locked in your
2: which
1: room.
2: Which is superb.
1: Together.
0: I've got movie tickets coming out our wazoo.
2: Do you?
1: Out of your hoo ha.
0: Yeah. Family passes to Minions and Monsters. So I got passes to Supergirl as well. That looks pretty good.
2: Okay.
0: Only in cinemas June 25. 13, 24, 10 is our number.
1: What went wrong on the honeymoon?
2: Oh, let's speak to Tyler. Morning, Tyler.
0: Hello, Tyler.
3: Morning, guys. How are we?
2: We're good. You got a tale for us? What happened on the honeymoon?
3: Yeah, look, it was still a good honeymoon, but we went to Vietnam and then there was a cyclone coming through Philippines. And you probably heard about it on the news and everything, but we flew out a day after the cyclone. Yeah, it was pretty bad. Like, we were landing in Hoi An, and we had to change all our flights, change all our plans. Mm. We ended up going back to Hoi An, like, a week later. Yeah, we still got to go, but it wasn't as good as everyone was saying, because it was our first time there.
1: They're
2: batting down the hatches.
0: Did they shut down the buffet?
3: They shut down a lot of things. Like, a lot of the bars were open, but they had warm beer. All the power was out.
0: Oh,
3: beer.
0: No.
3: Yeah,
0: and it's
3: that was probably the worst of it.
2: Oh, no.
0: Also, when tensions are high in a situation like that, everyone starts to turn on each other. How was the relationship?
3: Look, we were staying pretty positive. We went with family as well, and, yeah, everyone was a bit chaotic, and, yeah, it was pretty bad.
0: Sorry, you took your family on the honeymoon?
3: Yeah, so it was a mixture. So we had Vietnam as the main holiday, and then we darted off to be up to Bali like a week later by ourselves.
1: What a trip.
0: Yeah, I've done that before.
1: But if my mum said, I'm coming on your honeymoon, no. Paul would fake his
2: imagine
1: own
2: if you had a
1: and move to the other side of the world.
2: What about an interjoining room? You know, one of those
1: with
2: ones,
1: Liz and Sean.
0: You guys celebrating the wedding in there?
2: Can we come in? Got a bottle of champagne.
0: Why is there a tie on the door handle, Sean? Why has Paul left his top?
1: Paul is not.
2: No.
0: We've gone to a destination wedding in Thailand and then travelled with the couple afterwards on the first leg of their honeymoon.
2: Yeah, a bit of that happens from time, especially for a destination
0: the
2: wedding.
0: The bride she wasn't happy because I took the groom. We went off to a gun range when she wanted to just...
2: What, you went and shot guns?
0: Yeah.
1: Your honeymoon?
0: Not my honeymoon, their honeymoon. I took the groom. We went to a gun range. And she cracked
2: That's
0: it.
2: So
0: it was
2: romantic.
0: Like, we wanted to be laying by the pool. Can you come back?
2: I'm in.
1: Yeah.
0: I was like, okay. Sorry. I'm at the thumb.
1: It's the honeymoon.
2: On, what, the second day
1: you can't
2: of their
1: be
2: honeymoon?
1: Hanging out with mates on a honeymoon.
2: Shooting guns.
1: Unless you're on a buddy moon. And then it's acceptable.
0: Buddy moon, yeah.
1: I love a buddy moon.
0: Oh, I love it. You do
1: a buddy moon.
0: Clint, what are you doing here at the hotel?
2: Jace.
1: Or people
2: what a coincidence.
1: Sometimes
0: oh my God.
1: Have a destination wedding and then they kick on with friends and then you go to the buddy moon.
0: A buddy moon.
1: Yeah, buddy moon's great as long as everybody agrees to it. Bride and groom have to both be in full support.
0: You want to come shoot some M16s?
1: That screams buddy moon.
0: Emily, good morning.
4: Good morning.
0: All right, honeymoon from hell, what do you got?
4: We went to Japan, so the night before we had a monster night, big night. And then the next morning we were going to look at some of the towers and my husband on the train was like, not feeling good, have to stop, have to get off, couldn't get up the elevator. I'm at the top looking down at him. So I run back down and about 30 seconds later, he's passed out. I've caught his head and his hat and he started vomiting. And in Japanese, I'm trying to yell like help. Obviously no idea how to speak Japanese.
0: Yep.
4: And then some lady come over and help. Anyway, so all good that day. We're like, whatever. He just can't handle it anymore. He's getting old.
2: That's a write-off.
1: So he just passed out and vomiting from a hangover.
4: Well, we assume dehydration, but hangover. He's just getting old.
1: Mm.
4: But then the next day,
1: I know that
4: to Nara.
1: We don't judge.
4: Went to Nara, like the deer farm. And basically, similar thing. We heard like someone in English screaming, help us. We turn around, run over, and there's a lady who's having a seizure on the ground. And we're the only ones that can speak English. So we've called the ambulance, turned her on her side, make sure she's not choking. So it's one to remember.
1: From zero to hero in 24 hours.
2: This is like an episode of ER.
0: It's a risky question, but was she okay?
4: She did have a heart condition in the end. which her friend told us about after 5 minutes, which would be good to know at the start.
0: Okay. Well, lucky Doogie Howser.
1: Lucky you guys were there.
2: Someone got a defib.
1: Well, there you go. What do you do? What's it called? Paid it forward. Yeah. Someone helped. Yeah. Oh, no, yeah. He didn't actually. He got help first. He returned the favour.
2: Yeah. So he
1: what
2: got
1: a hero.
2: He got the spews and then they had to... Yeah. Mm. Good
1: See,
2: on
1: that
2: you.
1: That was a roller coaster, well done, that Emily. Honeymoon.
0: Sure, there was Sunday mornings.
1: That happened at a deer farm.
2: Yeah, they do the deer viewing.
1: Deer farms. In Japan, I've been to
2: deer viewing.
0: Sorry?
2: You go and frolic with the deers.
1: In Japan.
2: Deer, not deers. The deer.
1: I didn't know that.
0: No, neither did I. I thought you just go over there in a Mario Kart around the city.
1: Oh, be careful.
2: Oh, those beautiful blossom trees, aren't they? Don't they bloom
1: Cherry
2: for
1: blossoms.
2: Like 3 days of the year?
1: Yeah, about 2 weeks of the year in Tokyo. I went there once. I got to see them. It was magic.
2: Was it?
0: Got Japan tourism. You found your spokespeople.
1: Honestly, it's one of the greatest things because they travel. Now you poked the bear, so I'll tell you. They actually travel through Japan, the cherry blossoms, and they're only out for like 2 weeks in.
2: What?
1: In,
2: there's a trail of them.
1: Well, yeah, they follow with the season, but people book sometimes a year in advance, and they might get there and there's no cherry blossoms.
2: Oh, how dare they?
1: It's not like they're there for 3 months. Well, no, they just can't guarantee.
0: So
1: what do
0: you need to move
1: taken.
0: There if you want to see the cherry
1: People
0: blossoms.
1: Travel and follow them, yeah.
2: Okay.
1: Beautiful, so, absolutely. If you have the opportunity to see the cherry blossoms in Tokyo or Japan, you should. They're stunning.
0: Like my Lauren Phillips.
1: There you go.
0: Tourism Welcome. Campaigner.
2: Chicken katsu curry is good as well.
0: They do a mean gyoza?
2: Oh, they would.
0: Yeah. Hey, coming up.
1: Tourism Japan, come at me. I love that place. Should we go take the show to Tokyo?
0: Let's we do must it. Go!
5: 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Chase, Lauren and Clint's $5,000 question is coming up.
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28: 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We've got delays following a breakdown in the Burnley Tunnel with delays back to Williamstown Road. A crash on the Ring Road Altona bound before Pascavel Road. The right-hand lane is closed, slowing to 40Ks with delays back to the Hume Freeway, so take Marnie's Road instead. And then a broken down truck Altona bound at the Tulla Freeway. Also watch out for a pole down in Thornbury on Dobreen Road, which is blocked westbound before Station Street. Right now, there are Android deals aplenty at Telstra. 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Today is partly cloudy, a top of 18 degrees. Right now, it's 5 degrees on Melbourne's Nova 100.
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2: It's just gone 8 o'clock. Good morning, Clint Stanaway with your latest news. And we start with breaking news overseas because Donald Trump has just confirmed in the last minute or so on socials there has been a breakthrough in negotiations with Iran. He says a peace deal is now in place and the Strait of Hormuz will reopen. The state's economy is set to benefit hugely from the FIFA World Cup. The Australian Hotels Association predicts bars, pubs and live sites will generate more than $40 million from the six-week soccer party. Fire crews currently battling a blaze in Thomastown. It broke out at a home just before 7 this morning. Follows a factory fire also in Thomastown last night. Pauline Hanson, she's overtaken Albo as preferred PM. The latest Resolve poll has the One Nation leader on 33, ahead of Albanese's 29. And singer-songwriter Oliver Tree has died in a helicopter crash in Brazil. He was one of six people killed when the two choppers collided mid-air over Rio de Janeiro. Nova Sport, get the model year 26.5 Ford Ranger Black Edition from 53K driveway at participating dealers. 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Our Socceroos now turn their attention to the next
0: next World Cup match with the USA in Seattle early Saturday morning our time. It all follows celebrations with a 2-0 victory over Turkey. North Melbourne weighing up whether or not to challenge that 3-match ban handed to Paul Curtis for a tackle that concussed West Coast Hamish Davis. And Game 2 of State of Origin will be played at the MCG this Wednesday. A must-win for Queensland. In excess of 90,000 fans set to pack the stands. And Melbourne, you're up to date on Nova 100.
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3: $5,000. This is Jace, Lauren and Clint's $5,000 question.
4: Well, good morning, Melbourne. Let's do it, guys. Every day, just after 8 o'clock, we give you a chance to play and win $5,000. You could go an easy question for 50, medium for 500, or roll the dice and go for 5K.
0: Okay.
5: Let's do it, Clint.
0: So Lee wants to go for a $500 question. Am I right?
6: Morning. Yes, that's right, guys.
4: Good morning.
0: Well, good luck. What are you up to on this beautiful Monday morning? You got Monday-itis?
6: Oh, absolutely. On the way to work on a Monday. At least the sun's out this morning, though, so yeah.
5: It is nice, hard actually. On a Monday
0: a
5: getting up,
0: morning.
5: Isn't it?
0: Oh, yeah.
4: You're a health and well-being advisor.
0: Oh, can you advise us on health and well-being? What should we be doing?
6: Get your steps in today. Get your hydration in today. Do all the good things.
5: Can I talk about the steps?
0: Here we go. Overrated,
5: because
0: I reckon.
5: I hear it a lot, the 10,000 steps. 10,000 is a lot of steps. Like, you need a lot of time to do that.
4: Mm. I would actually like them to put, those little travelators, the flat ones at the airport. Mm. Let's roll them out on
5: Sometimes
4: city streets.
5: Sometimes I do like 40 minutes on an incline at the treadmill and I still haven't got my 10,000 steps.
4: No. All right, we're playing for $500.
5: All right, Lee from Taylor's Lakes. We've got a question lined up. You'll hear a 3-2-1 countdown you have to answer before your time is up. Very topical, this
0: good
5: one,
0: luck,
5: Lee.
0: Good
4: you ready to go?
6: Okay, let's do it.
4: $500.
7: Yesterday, the Socceroos beat Turkey A 2-0 at the FIFA World Cup. Name one of the goal-scoring players.
5: 3, 2, 1.
6: Oh.
5: Did you watch it?
6: I watched the full game too. Oh my God, he's facing my head too.
0: Well, I mean, Nestoroy Irinkunda is one.
5: Amazing.
6: Irinkunda.
0: Adelaide boy, teenager. The other one was Connor Metcalf.
6: Yes. Oh, my gosh.
5: Oh, you'll never forget those names now.
4: Fortunate.
8: It's a famous Socceroos victory.
10: Incredible. Incredible scenes.
8: The final score in Vancouver. It is the Socceroos 2, Turkey 0.
4: Well done to the Socceroos.
5: How cool was it when they played Land Down Under?
4: Yes.
0: Oh, yeah.
5: Amazing scene.
0: Sorry, Lee.
4: Thanks for giving it a crack, Dale. Good luck with the steps. Have a nice day.
6: Keep
0: hydrated.
5: I'm going to try and do my 10,000 steps today.
0: The same.
5: And look, I'm on my second bottle of water, so I'm keeping my hydration up.
4: Hey, guys, coming up next, it's Milestone Monday. We love Milestone Monday. If you did something for the very first time over the weekend, 13-24-10 is our number. In return, I got double passes to Disclosure Day, family passes to Minions and Monsters, and tickets to Supergirl at the movies as well.
5: Your hands are full.
4: All right, it is Milestone Monday. What did you do for the very first time over the weekend, big or small? We'll come back and take your calls after Olivia Dean. This is Nice to Each Other on Nova 100.

0: Olivia Dean, nice to each other. This is Nova 100. You are on the air with Jase, Lauren and Clinton coming up after 8:30. They're back. The Backstreet Boys are on the air with us.
1: Oh, my God.
0: I'll tell you what, you should have seen us last week pulling off this surprise. We did a mystery guest. Lauren didn't know she was going to be joined by one of the boys from the Backstreet Boys.
1: I know, I didn't. I just knew it was a mystery guest.
2: Was it emotional?
1: Well,
2: yeah, it was deeply emotional.
1: I mean, you two saw it live.
0: Yeah.
1: And I was lost for words a couple
0: you
1: of times.
0: Were. Yeah, you were.
1: I couldn't spit my questions out.
2: Good surprise, Jase. Well done.
0: Backstreet Boys on the air after 8:30. It's just another
3: milestone Monday. Congratulations to your family and friends.
1: Yes, Melbourne. Monday. This is where we ask you on 13, 24, 10, what did you do for the first time of the weekend? It can be big, it can be small.
0: Here's some of the ones we've had in the past.
4: Me and my partner adopted a beautiful dog from the pound.
1: Oh. Yay!
4: Cooked a roast beef for the first time for my roommate's birthday.
1: You cooked a roast beef for the first time.
2: Tilda, what's your milestone?
5: Dishwasher.
1: Oh, she unpacked the dishwasher.
2: Matilda.
1: Now, Matilda, you're four. My partner is a lot older than that. Do you think you could teach him how to do
0: it
1: too?
0: Yeah, I hear
1: you.
0: Made the boys gather around on the weekend. I'm like, this is one of life's biggest skills. You are going to learn to pack a bloody dishwasher.
2: You did a tutorial?
0: Yeah.
2: And did they listen?
0: They did, because I pulled out the cutlery drawer and they were just thrown in. And I'm like, oh.
2: But the cutlery can go in either way.
0: No.
1: If you've got a drawer,
0: it
1: not
0: goes
1: a
0: in sideways a in the slots.
2: In the basket, it can go up and down.
1: Yeah, it's fine.
2: Yeah, it's fine. Because it's all.
1: If I was doing it myself, I would put them
2: you're
1: all down.
2: Oh, yeah. You're down.
1: So then you get a milestone.
0: Made the boys gather around on the weekend. I'm like, this is one of life's biggest skills. You are going to learn to pack a bloody dishwasher.
2: You did a tutorial.
0: Yeah.
2: And did they listen?
0: They did, because I pulled out the cutlery drawer and they were just thrown in. And I'm like, oh.
2: But the cutlery can go in either way.
0: No.
1: No,

0: puts the knife and fork
1: their souls.
0: In the basket, I'll take it in any direction.
2: Really? Mm. Okay. Careful saying that. Let's go to Steph on 13 24 10. Hello, Steph.
1: Steph, hello.
0: Hi, Steph. What's
3: how are you?
0: What's your milestone? What did you do for the first time?
3: I paid off my hex debt.
0: Oh my gosh, that's worth clapping it in.
1: That's huge. That don't want that hanging over your head.
0: Hey, Steph, how long ago did you finish uni?
3: So I finished uni in 2022, and it was just a lot of just paying. Each paycheck was majority of the money, and I was still living at home with mum and dad, and it was just a lot of saving.
0: Welcome to the good life, Steph.
1: What did you study, Steph?
3: I studied Bachelor of Paramedicine, paramedic.
1: Oh, wow. Is that what you're doing now?
3: No, I'm actually a school nurse at the minute.
2: Oh, okay, so you're in the same area. Yeah.
0: If you're going to study paramedicine, it weird. Should be free.
2: Yes,
0: if you're going to go and start saving lives, the government should just pay for it.
1: Yeah, good call. Mm. But they don't.
0: You disagree, Jase?
2: No, 100% I agree. If you're doing like at the moment, we need ambos.
0: 100%.
2: One of our producers on the weekend.
0: We should be paying them to study.
2: Gen Z at the Corn Ambulance on the weekend. Oh. And they were told, what was the wait time?
4: An hour and a half.
1: Is that the first time you've called an ambulance?
4: First time calling.
1: Good on you, Gen Z.
0: Is everyone okay, Gen Z?
4: Everyone is okay now.
1: Great. Yeah. All right. What about you, Ruby? Good morning.
5: Good morning.
1: How old are you, Rubes?
5: Seven.
1: Aww. Wow. What did you do on the weekend?
5: We went to Oz Circus Soleil.
0: Oh, Cirque du Soleil.
2: Wow.
1: Is that the first time you've been to a circus?
5: Yes.
1: Well done, Ruby.
0: Was it amazing?
5: Yeah.
0: What was the best bit?
2: Oh, when they get the tiger on the trapeze.
0: I didn't ask you.
2: Sorry.
5: When the man ate the fire.
0: Oh, the man ate the fire.
1: Wow.
2: I mean, that's
1: very
2: fun.
0: That's amazing.
1: They're very flexible. Cirque du Soleil.
0: Cirque du Soleil. Aren't they like seven?
1: Yeah.
0: There's kids in it.
2: Really?
0: Cirque du Soleil.
1: Du Soleil. They're very double. It's double jointed.
0: Which one is it? Yeah. Did you say Circus Oz du Soleil?
2: No, Cirque du Soleil. Cirque du Soleil.
0: What Cirque du Soleil is in Melbourne at the moment?
2: Yeah, Cirque du Soleil.
0: There's the Beatles. There's like.
1: Because they performed at halftime of the netball yesterday. It was the halftime entertainment.
0: Cirque
1: a girl who swung her legs over her head and walked around like a crab.
2: Where was she from?
1: Cirque du Soleil.
2: Did they seem disappointed that they were performing at the same time as Socceroos?
1: They loved it.
0: Cirque du Soleil Cousa.
1: Yeah, Cousa.
0: Cousa.
1: Yeah, good on them. Shout out Cirque du Soleil Cousa.
0: We must go to Cirque du Soleil.
2: Hello, Di. How are
0: Get
2: you?
0: Get him in here.
6: I'm good. How are you guys
1: going? Hey, Di.
0: Good, yeah. Diana.
6: Well, I was water girl for my daughter's football team on the weekend.
0: Well done. You didn't pull a hammy running the water bottles out?
6: No, it was a bit. It's such a big field when you're out on there, and
0: it's a lot of running.
6: Sure, they're all hydrated, and then when they got a goal, I did a bit of a dance. And, you know,
1: great. Get it, sis.
6: I enjoyed it. It was good.
0: Did you have a tracker on you to see how far you ran?
6: No, I didn't actually.
0: Need to do that next time. Are you going to go back next weekend?
6: Well, it's you're sort of on a roster, so I've had to do the scoring that was done for the first time as well. So I'm doing a lot of these first time things that I'm just very nervous if the parents
1: running
6: are going to yell at
1: me
6: because I'm doing wrong.
1: It's a very important job you've just done.
2: Oh,
0: so
1: well done, Diana.
0: That's a hard
1: I'm sure you
0: job.
1: Would have been looking good in your Lululemon leggings.
0: Did your daughter love having you there, Diana?
6: Oh, she did. She's like, Mum, water.
0: Nothing's changed from being
2: exactly,
0: at home.
2: Exactly the same at home. Lawrence, to wrap things up, Milestone Monday, what'd you do for the first time?
7: I got a hole-in-one in golf.
1: Oh, Lawrence, take us to the moment. What hole, what course?
7: It was on the 11th hole, 145-metre, par 3, straight at it, and I didn't actually see it go in, but we got up there and the ball was in the hole.
0: Just elated?
7: I was pretty exciting. Been playing a long time and just an average golfer, so it's a bucket list moment.
0: Oh, right. Well done. Clap him in. Well done, Lawrence.
2: Awesome. I'm going to hook you up with tickets to Disclosure. That's coming your way. And little Ruby, how about we send her a family pass to Minions and Monsters?
0: Oh, first she goes to Cirque du Soleil and now she's got
1: Minions.
0: She's
1: had a great few days.
2: I know. Amazing. Expect mayhem, madness and non-stop laughs as the Minions unleash a world of mischief. I can never say that word.

0: Mischievous.
1: There we go. Thank you.
2: What does mischievous mean?
0: Mischievous.
1: Monsters. Minions and Monsters only in cinemas June 25.
0: Mischievous.
1: Mischievous.
0: Oh, you say mischievous.
2: Mischievous.
1: So, dosole.
0: Dosole.
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6: Good morning. We've got delays following a breakdown in the Burnley Tunnel back to Millers Road. Delays following a crash on the Ring Road Altona bounce before Pascavel Road back past the Hume Freeway. So take Marnie's Road to avoid that traffic. And then a broken down truck Altona bounce at the Tuller Freeway. Also watch out for a pole down in Thornbury on Debreen Road, which is blocked westbound before Station Street. So take Separation Street instead. Several sets of lights are also out throughout that area. 3 Point Motors, Mercedes-Benz. 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Today is partly cloudy, a top of 18. Right now it's 5 degrees on Melbourne's Nova 100.
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1: Well, we're talking all things Backstreet Boys coming up because they're going to be joining us just after the 8:30 news. We're surprised.
0: So excited.
1: One Lauren Phillips with a mystery guest. Remember, when you hear two songs by the same artist, give us a ring and win cash this morning. We've got 20 grand to offload here at Nova. It is Jace, Lauren and Clint with you. Guys, it's finally happened.
2: What's that, Jace? Are you in a celebratory mood?
1: We had an issue on the trampoline.
0: Oh, the boy who cried wolf.
2: That's not a celebration.
0: Jace has used the excuse of the kids falling off the trampoline to get out of that many meetings, social events,
2: anything really.
0: Dinners, lunches, catch-ups, you name it. He has said, can't come, kid fell off the trampoline.
1: During COVID, it was great doing the after-show meetings on Zoom, and then I just sort of look off camera and be like, oh, guys, I've got to go. One's just fallen off.
2: Again. Lots of falls.
0: Get a net, mate.
1: I don't even think we owned a trampoline then. But anyway.
2: You do have one.
1: We do have one.
2: And what happened?
1: We've got the net. Yesterday afternoon, Lou was out. She was taking the 12-year-old to a birthday party.
2: I thought you were going to say Lou fell off the trampoline.
1: No. I was on dad duty. So the 4-year-old and the 10-year-old were in the front yard on the trampoline. I was out the back prepping dinner. Crumb and chicken.
2: Chicken
1: schnitties for a Sunday night.
0: He's
2: lost his G's, hasn't he? All of a sudden, they've gone walkabout.
0: Crumb and chicken.
2: They're making dinner and crumbing the chicken.
0: Crumb and chicken.
2: Where were we? You were crumbing the chicken. Okay.
1: So I'm crumbing the chicken. And then I just hear this blood-curdling scream. Right now, there was a couple of screams before that, but it was just boys being boys.
0: Now, I get confused. I had 6 kids at my house yesterday.
1: Yeah.
0: Not 1, not 2, not 3, not 4, not 5, but 6. Actually, 7, because my niece came too. And they were downstairs. And I was like, I don't know if they're laughing or crying. And the parents know straight away what the different levels of squeal mean.
1: Yes.
0: If it's excitement, if it's happiness.
1: Also, you can hear it escalating.
0: If it's danger, if it's I've hurt myself.
1: I walked out halfway going, this is escalating. I can tell by the screams. Everyone chill out.
0: Yeah.
1: You know the rule. At 4 o'clock on a Sunday, we bleed out. We are not doing a hospital run.
0: Wow, that's good parenting.
1: I was having a pinot with a chicken.
0: Grab chicken, drink,
1: don't be an idiot on a Sunday afternoon. You know, and I remember this nurse at the kids' hospital. When we were there one day, she said the number one thing that kids come in for is trampoline accidents.
2: Really?
0: But that's why they put the net around
2: it. Yeah.
1: I know. And that was the issue this time. Oh. It was the net.
0: Did he climb up it?
1: As Archie was getting off the trampoline, he's got quite curly hair and a lot of it. Think something about Mary with the zipper.
2: Mm-hmm.
1: So he's leaning.
2: What?
1: No, not that. His head is leaning towards the hole in the fence, the mesh bit. And as he's done that, his older brother's pulled up the zip and it's grabbed his hair.
0: Ouch! And zipped it in.
2: Did he try to get off?
1: So Archie's head stuck.
0: Oh, no.
1: And I got Huddy going, Dad, but you can't bounce because Archie's head's stuck. So
0: is he inside or outside?
1: No, they were inside.
0: Oh, he wasn't hanging from the hair. No.
1: So I've come running out and I'm like, no one bounce. Stop bouncing because if you bounce.
2: Stop bouncing.
1: His head's, you know.
0: I was crumbing chicken. You guys need to stop bouncing.
2: Stop jumping and bouncing.
0: I've been drinking.
1: Do I sound like a Trump supporter?
2: A bit.
0: You sound like that. Who's the hillbilly off The Simpsons?
2: I know the one.
0: Raylene and Maylene and Tina and Beena.
1: Oh, right, yeah.
0: She's got 1,000 kids.
2: Are you watching the UFC today?
1: So I'm like, you're above it. Yeah, it's at our house. I've said don't move because I've tried to reverse the zipper.
2: You have to get the scissors out.
1: Well, I thought something about Mary when they try and reverse the zipper and I knew how that.
0: Different,
2: it hurts.
0: Though.
1: So I said don't move. I went running back to the kitchen.
0: He went running.
2: He's been crumbing. He's been cooking. He's been jumping.
0: He's been drinking.
2: And he's been running.
0: He went running.
2: Wow.
0: Running.
2: What happened to your G's? Where have they gone?
0: Gone.
1: So I'm running for the kitchen. Shut up. I've got the scissors. I'm like, don't bounce. And then, I had to cut him out. So, we got all this hair caught in the zipper. But, he's free.
2: He's free.
1: He's free.
2: Yeah.
0: Wow.
1: No, I'm back with the chicken.
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13: 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We've got delays following a breakdown in the Burnley Tunnel back to Millers Road. A pole down in Thornbury on Debreen Road, which has blocked westbound before Station Street, so take Separation Street instead. Several sets of lights are also out throughout the area. A crash in Dandenong South on Abbotts Road at Monash Drive, with one lane blocked in both directions. And a crash in Craigieburn on the Hume Highway at Grand Boulevard. 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Today is partly cloudy, a top of 18. Right now it's 5 degrees on Melbourne's Nova 100.
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12: Hi there, Melbourne. Clint Stanaway with you. It's been months in the making, but finally a peace deal between the US and Iran has been reached. It is now official. The signing ceremony set to take place on June 19 in Switzerland. Back home in a busy few hours for firefighters. There's been a house fire in Thomastown. The cause unknown at this stage. Also overnight, a factory in Thomastown went up in flames. One person inside but evacuated. And in St Albans, five people escaped a house fire, which is believed to have been deliberately lit. One Nation's Fire the Liar campaign has now raised close to $4 million since launching last week. Meantime, the latest poll out today not only shows the Minor Party continues to have more of the primary vote than Labor and the Coalition, but Pauline Hanson has overtaken Albo as preferred PM. Facebook and Instagram owner Meta is due to appear before the Royal Commission into Anti-Semitism. Public hearings will resume later this month examining the role of the media. And Bay 13 at the MCG, it'll be handed back to Aussie cricket fans. That's ahead of this year's Boxing Day test. Fans weren't happy when it was allocated to the Barmy Army during last summer's Ashes. Nova Sport is next. Old gas heater costing you? 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To the footy, Liam Ryan. He booted six goals to help the Saints to an 8-point win over the Giants. The win sees St Kilda move inside the top 10. After winning their World Cup opener against Turkey, the Socceroos now switch their attention to their next group match. It's against the USA early Saturday morning our time. And also overseas, Lewis Hamilton has had his first F1 win for Ferrari, taking out the Barcelona Grand Prix. Oscar Piastri was fifth, and you're up to date on Melbourne's Nova 100.
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1: Well, good morning, Melbourne. Just gone 20 to 9. Hey, guys, 10 o'clock today. Put in your diary.
2: Okay, what's happening?
1: UFC White House.
0: Okay. UFC 250 Freedom.
2: A few things in the diary. Yeah, Freedom 250, you say. And seeing some of the patrons walking into the people's house, the White House.
1: I thought you described it perfectly this morning when you said you do not need a collar.
2: No need for collars here. They all got wandered. In they go.
0: It's actually 12:30.
1: No shoes, bro.
0: The reason he said 10 a.m. is because I just said 10 a.m. and he just steals anything I say. But you're wrong. It's 12:30.
2: Oh, she set you up to fail.
1: We're wrong.
0: Nah, I told him in the back end the wrong thing. See if he stole my content. He did it. Took the bait.
1: Don't tell me where Taylor's wedding is. She'll know it was me.
0: Yeah, that is like outrageous, isn't it?
1: The White House front lawn.
0: Apparently, I have heard from an insider that the fighters are going to be walking down like through the White House, through the corridor, like where the walk of the presidents is with all their photos.
1: Oh, the President Walk of Fame.
0: Yeah, they're going to actually come out through like the Oval
1: Office.
0: If
1: they walk out through the Oval, that'll do me.
0: Let's see if my insider's right.
1: All right. UFC today at the White House. That'll be one to watch.
0: I mean, honestly, I'll watch. Mm. And I'm not really into UFC. But I'll watch.
2: Is Milani going to be there front and centre?
1: No, she's holding the number. She's
2: holding
1: the card. She's a ring girl.
0: They can't be because they're so obsessed with their safety at the moment. Like, even at the basketball, he was in a glass box.
1: Yeah.
0: You can't have him in a glass box at UFC.
1: Yeah, they will.
0: How?
1: Well, it's at the White House.
0: But where? He can't go down the front.
1: He'll build a glass box. I'll put him in there.
0: In
1: like
0: ringside?
1: The bubble boy.
0: Yeah. But how will he get into the glass box?
1: Oh, through
0: in
1: the
0: like
1: floor.
0: A Taylor Swift travel case.
1: Yes, yeah.
0: In the White House.
2: And just pops up. There he is.
1: If we see the cleaning cart get wheeled towards the front of the stage.
2: You know.
1: Yeah. Yep.
2: Here comes Trumpy.
1: All right.
0: Don.
1: Guys, it's just gone 18 to 9. Coming up next.
0: Big surprise for Lozzie.
1: So we said last week we have a mystery guest. We have a mystery guest. You had no idea. You love these boys.
0: Mm-hmm.
1: And on the other side of this, you'll hear the moment we surprise Lauren and Clint with the Backstreet Boys.

0: Backstreet Boys. To the Backstreet Boys. What did we play before that?
1: Backstreet Boys.
2: Jase, Lauren and Clint's double play payday.
3: Ooh, double everything.
0: That's right, we got $20,000.
4: Back to back Backstreet Boys.
0: Over the next couple of weeks,
1: back
0: your
1: to
0: chance
1: Backstreet.
0: To back share to back, in the 20K. $1,000 instantly going to Hannah in Footscray. West Footscray.
5: Oh, my God.
0: Congratulations.
1: Easy money, Hannah. All yours.
5: Thank you so much.
0: No worries.
1: What are you going to drop it on?
5: Oh, absolutely a holiday. I'm getting out of
1: good
5: here.
1: On
0: yeah,
1: you, girl.
0: Yeah, that's what we like to hear.
1: Get
0: hey,
1: it.
0: Enjoy the money.
5: Thank you so much.
4: Oh, congrats, Hannah.
0: You hear two songs by the same artist, Ring and Win.
4: Backstreet Boys. Couldn't quite spit it out. Back to back Backstreet Boys.
0: Okay, you flustered. I know why, because we're about to play back our chat with the Backstreet Boys. You and Clint didn't know, but towards the end of last week, I was working on a mystery guest. This is when one of us is in on the loop, knows who the celebrity is. The other two don't have any idea, and I knew you would lose your mind at this one.
6: Meet our guest, mystery guest, much more thrilling than the rest.
7: Who could it be?
6: Maybe it's me, mystery guest.
0: Uh-oh. Our favourite segment, mystery guest. God,
1: I'm
0: we've
1: nervous.
0: Had some names. We've had the great Robbie Williams.
1: We have had
4: Robbie Williams. We had Niall Horan
1: we
4: the
1: did,
4: other day.
1: Yeah. The other day.
0: So the benchmark has been set.
1: Okay. I assume this person is listening. Now,
0: hang on. Well, let's check. Mystery guest, cough if you are listening and you can hear us. There we go.
4: Oh, okay.
1: All right. So English sounding cough.
0: This mystery guest.
4: I think it's English sounding.
0: I've turned the screens off so you can't see the mystery guest yet. But this is one I've organised for you guys. This is my gift to you.
1: So Lauren and I don't know. Now, can I put you on the spot?
0: Yep. Yeah.
1: Where does this guest rank in your fame scale?
0: I would say at the top.
1: At the top.
4: Okay. Yeah. I've got a question for the mystery guest. Mystery guest, are you a male?
8: Yes.
4: Yes.
1: Mystery
4: like
1: guest. Mystery guest. Are you involved in the entertainment industry?
8: Yes.
0: This is a good one.
4: Okay. A male in the entertainment industry. Mystery guest. Are you an actor?
8: No. I have performed.
4: Oh, that's not English. That's American. American. Are you American, Mr.
1: You're American.
4: Are
1: you a musician? You sing?
8: Yes.
1: Oh, you do.
4: Sing?
1: Oh,
0: would
1: geez.
0: You guys like a clue?
4: Yeah.
0: You and this mystery guest recently hung out, I guess you could say.
4: Me?
1: Lauren?
4: Me or Clint?
0: Both of you.
1: Both of us?
4: Hung out with this mystery guest.
1: A singer? America? At the Super Bowl, is it Bad Bunny?
0: No, it's not Bad Bunny. But
4: at
0: you did see this guest on that trip.
4: At the Super Bowl?
0: On the Super Bowl trip when we're in America.
4: Is it the one that Lauren... the Backstreet Boys?
1: No, is it...
0: Lauren! So hello to Kevin from the Backstreet Boys!
4: Hi, Kevin!
1: Kevin!
8: Hello.
1: Kevin!
4: You're kidding me.
0: She is going to lose her
4: Kevin.
0: Mind right now.
4: I said since your very first show at the Spirit Vegas that I must go to that concert and I missed it. And then you did 5 extra days and we happened to be in LA and we were sponsored by Tourism LA and I wasn't allowed to go to Nevada. And I made my fiance book us flights to get us into Nevada to see you to make all of my dreams come true.
8: Wow.
0: Kevin, you look That's terrified awesome. Right now.
4: It was the tiniest little plane and Clint came with me.
1: I was there. We were decked out in our white and we had the night of our lives,
4: and
1: Kevin.
4: We cried and screamed and squirted. It was the greatest show I've ever seen in my life.
8: Oh, thank you. Beautiful. I'm glad you got to see it. Thank you for really going above and beyond to get here.
4: I would have worn my T-shirt if I knew you were coming on today. I would have worn my merch. Now, Kevin, is that show still going? Because I feel sorry for everyone who missed it.
8: Yes, we have 21 more dates this summer.
0: Wow.
4: Oh, my gosh. We must go.
1: And you're still loving it. You're still playing to packed houses. Like,
8: it's incredible.
1: Yeah. What's it like? What's it like being on that stage and just seeing that sea of white?
8: It's surreal. It's like going back in time 25 years.
1: This is a revival. Like you guys are not just back. You're back with a bang. Because now, am I right? Are you sort of, my memory might be a bit shady, but are you working on a movie or something similar?
8: Yeah, so there's a song we have on the Paw Patrol movie that's coming out. It's called Bottle Up.
0: Yeah, Bottle
8: and
0: Up.
8: It's getting ready to drop on July 12th here in the States.
1: Wow.
8: And the movie's getting ready to come out as well at the same time. So we have a song on that soundtrack.
4: Hey, Kevin, can I ask, because you're all happily married, how do your wives go knowing that every night you get on that stage and there are 40-year-old women just
1: like
4: absolutely drooling over you still and, like, just desperate to catch your attention? They must be so patient.
8: They are. They're secure in who they are and in our relationship, and we make sure that they know that they are the apple of our eyes, that we cherish them.
0: Right.
4: And the kid, like,
0: are you to the kids think you're cool?
4: They're like,
0: care?
4: Dad, you are not a sex symbol. What are you doing?
8: When my oldest son was born, I was taking a hiatus from the group so we could start our family.
0: Yeah.
8: And I didn't come back to the group until 2012. So he was like 3-4 years old, and he didn't really know what the heck happened. The first time he ever came to a show, we've slowly had a renaissance. And now it's like the peak of our, like, very rarely in this business do you get a second go round.
4: Yeah.
8: It's like we're having our second go round now. Yeah.
4: Oh my
8: God. I think I'm pretty.
1: Well, Kevin.
4: I think the second time round.
8: I think I'm pretty cool.
4: Even
8: now.
4: Better than the first time round.
1: Mate, you are very cool now.
0: Guys,
1: and you are very welcome.
0: Bottle Up is the song. It is out now. And Paw Patrol, the Dino movie, is out in Australia September 17. Kevin from the Backstreet Boys.
1: Sorry, Lauren has one more thing.
4: Just one more thing. Can you just say hi to Nick Carter for me? I'm sure he asks about me all the time.
8: Absolutely. I'll say hey to Nick for you.
0: Yeah, and he'll say, who?
4: He'll say, oh, my God, I remember her. I remember her from the show.
1: Yeah, she was that one wearing white.
4: Okay. She was having the best time ever.
0: You need to let him go now. Kevin, it has been an absolute
1: Bye, Kevin.
0: Joy. Thank
4: love
0: you so
4: you.
0: Much.
8: Appreciate you guys. Thank you.
1: We love you.
0: See you, buddy.
4: We love you.
0: There he is. Kevin from the Backstreet Boys.
1: What do you think, Lauren?
4: Boy, oh my God, he's still there.
0: He's
4: like, can you go away, you psycho?
0: Say bye, have a good
4: Love
0: day.
4: You guys.
1: Bye.
0: Bye.
4: Wow, that was a good mystery guest.
0: Thank you.
4: He's still there.
0: He's gone now. Okay, now you can let it go.
1: Okay. Well, you did
4: guys,
1: have Nick Carter.
4: I'm now one degree of separation to Nick Carter, and I will take that. Thank you, Jason.
0: There we go.
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9: Hello again. We've got a breakdown on the Westgate Freeway, citybound on the Power Street exit ramp, slowing to 40Ks with delays back to Millers Road. A pole down in Thornbury on Debreen Road, which is blocked westbound before Station Street, so detour through Separation Street instead. We've also got several lights out through that area as well. A crash in Dandenong South on Abbotts Road at Monash Drive, with one lane blocked in both directions. And a crash in Keysborough on Greens Road, outbound at Pacific Drive, the left-hand lane is shut. 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Today is partly cloudy, a top of 18. Right now it's 5 degrees on Melbourne's Nova 100.
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1: Just doing laps to that yesterday, yeah, in the pool.
2: What, in your 3-metre-long pool? Doing laps?
1: I do a tumble turn and then you hit the end and
2: I don't
1: do another tumble turn.
2: Could you send us some videos of you doing tumble turns?
1: Sorry?
2: Send some videos through of you doing tumble turns.
3: Actually, don't.
2: Quinty, you're a swimmer. Do you think Jace is cutting laps and doing tumble turns?
3: I don't think so.
1: Right, okay.
3: I don't even do tumble turns in a 50-metre pool.
1: Don't you?
3: No, not anymore.
1: Come on, why? No. Slows you down.
2: I've been watching the World Swimming Champs
3: Have
2: last
3: you?
2: Week. Yeah. They're amazing.
3: Jeez, Ian Thorpe
2: turns.
3: Looks good at the moment.
2: I didn't see Ian Thorpe. What was he doing?
3: He's just
2: making
3: fit.
2: A return.
1: Can I ask a question?
2: What's Ian Thorpe doing there?
3: He's a commentator on the coverage.
2: Yeah. I saw Ariane Titmuss.
3: Yes.
1: Isn't she swimming with sharks?
3: She was.
2: No,
3: I think
2: she
3: it was pre-recorded.
2: Had a panic attack on the shark show last night. Which not a great day to watch shark shows.
1: I know. I saw that's it's a bit on the
3: but
1: nose.
3: But also, the shark show was, you know, obviously taped a long time ago, and then she pops up at the Australian Swimming Championships.
1: She's so everywhere.
3: Spoiler alert.
2: She's fine.
3: She's fine.
2: Well, she got out of the water last night, had it on the background. She was scared. Oh. Really, like panic attack scared, like terrified.
1: Really?
2: Yeah, she had a, they can talk underwater in their masks, and she was like, I'm scared. I want to go up.
1: Oh. Thought you meant the sharks for a second. Swimming question. When they dive in, right, I've noticed they're under the water a lot, like a long way, you know, like, are you quicker going underwater?
3: Absolutely. Yeah.
2: I was watching, there was Ahmed Kelly versus Scooter.
3: I saw that race too.
2: Now.
3: What a race that was.
2: Oh my good golly. Watching Ahmed Kelly was underwater for so long.
1: I know.
2: He was so fast under the water. But it made it, it gave him a really big head start.
1: Yeah. Right, so it is quicker to go under.
2: But then Scooter caught up.
3: Yes.
2: Ahmed Kelly said he trains 4 kilometres a day.
3: Really?
2: I might have misheard, but I reckon you said 4 kilometres, and that seems like a lot in a pool.
3: Well, I mean, I do 1.5
1: anyway,
3: when I swim, yeah.
1: Guys,
2: 4.
3: Yeah.
1: Park the swimming. Today, it's all about the UFC at the White House.
3: The White House?
1: The White House.
3: Oh, I thought you said White
1: no,
3: House.
1: No, the White House.
3: Yeah, it is. UFC, what is it? United 250?
2: Yeah.
3: And it also
1: Freedom 250. Oh,
3: it's also Trumpy's birthday.
1: Yeah.
3: 80. And he's also signed this peace deal to end the war.
2: Well, they haven't.
3: It's all happening
2: there. They're about
3: there.
2: To sign it,
3: yeah.
2: I mean, do you think now that he's got all the world leaders coming to sign a peace deal, he's like, Christ, probably shouldn't have booked the UFC on the lawn today.
1: Yeah.
3: I mean, he's basically got a cheer squad
2: I don't think he can be at the UFC. I think he's hosting. He can't be there.
1: 100% he'll be there.
2: But how?
3: It's at his house.
2: It's so unsafe.
1: No, it's the White House. I think so.
2: What are they going to do? Put him in a bubble?
1: They'll put him in a bubble.
3: You think about all the levels of security get in there.
1: Yeah.
2: I think he's just going to wave from the balcony like the royal
1: family.
2: He's
1: not going to wave. He'll be down there ringside.
2: I don't think so.
1: Melania's
2: not going to be ringside.
3: Mate, he'll be on the microphone. He'll be like,
1: let's get ready to rumble.
3: Exactly.
2: You know who I reckon will love it? Donald Trump Jr. will be like, Dad, this is awesome.
1: Oh, yeah.
2: All my mates are coming.
1: And JD Vance. He'll
2: Me
1: probably
2: and my
1: jump
2: mates
1: in the ring.
2: Coming.
1: All right, that is it. We are out of here.
4: You've got a friend in me.
1: Hey, guys, thanks for joining us for the show today. I watch,
2: it's been a fun one. We even had an emergency evacuation with a fire alarm this morning.
3: Oh, we did. That seems like, well, I was going to say hours ago.
2: What a wild morning we've had.
1: Guys, look who's back from Japan.
3: Oh, sorry.
2: Oh, my God.
3: Mel
2: I
3: Trusina,
2: love Japan.
3: As I live and breathe.
2: Ohayou gozaimasu. Arigato. Oh, my God. How good's Tokyo?
5: Yeah. Oh, my gosh. I loved all of it. I heard you guys talking about it earlier. I should come with you on your show trip to Japan.
2: I am campaigning to get Jace, Lauren and Clint in Tokyo.
5: I will join
3: Mel
5: you.
3: Beautiful Mel Trusina. Did I see they still use plastic straws in Japan?
5: Oh, my gosh, heaven. Like, Japan is the future in so many ways, but it is also Australia in the 80s. They've got pet stores.
2: Yeah.
3: Do they? Like Pets Paradise.
5: Yeah. They love single-use plastic.
2: Yeah, they do.
5: And they've got straws, plastic straws.
2: And what was the best snack you found at 7-Eleven in Tokyo?
5: Oh, I was a real sucker for the egg sandwiches. They were good.
2: Did you have the strawberry sandwich?
5: You know, I really wanted to. They had like the fruit in the...
2: Mm.
5: So do you know what I was doing? They've got the amounts of like how much it costs on the wrapper, but I thought that was the calories. So I was like, oh, this egg sandwich is nothing. And I was demolishing too much of it. So I'm glad I didn't have the fruit one because...
2: calories don't count on holiday.
5: Yeah, you're right.
1: Gyoza?
5: They do have gyoza. I had some gyoza.
1: Chicken katsu curry?
3: Yeah. I think that's something we sort of created.
2: Jason's only just discovered Japanese restaurants in Melbourne. He's not going to Tokyo.
3: It's a Wagamama.
1: Do they have?
3: I love
1: Wagamama.
2: What's Wagamama? What's that?
1: We're not doing this again.
2: Oh, what's Wagamama?
3: It was a
1: Wagamama. Do they have Wagamama there?
3: No.
5: I'm going to say no.
3: No.
2: What is it?
3: It's like a Japanese branded sort of. It's not even fast food, but it's sort of like, you know.
1: Yeah.
3: We'll cheap leave you and
1: with
3: cheerful.
1: We'll leave you with that mystery. See you tomorrow.
2: Bye.

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4: 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We've got a breakdown on the Westgate Freeway, city bound on the Power Street exit ramp, slowing to 40Ks with delays back to Millers Road. A pole down in Thornbury on Debreen Road, leaving it blocked westbound before Station Street, so take Separation Street instead. Several sets of lights are also cut out throughout that area. Always keep rail tracks clear. Only start driving across tracks if there is room on the other side. Don't risk your life. A message from the Victorian Government, Melbourne. Today is partly cloudy with a top of 18. Right now it's 6 degrees on Melbourne's Nova 100.
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5: Good morning, Melbourne. Clint Stanaway with you. Police are now investigating two separate house fires. Five people escaped a burning home in St Albans, while this morning fire tore through a home in Thomastown. A male pedestrian has passed away after being hit by a truck in Oakley. It happened just after six last night, an investigation now underway. One Nation's leader has overtaken Anthony Albanese as preferred PM. That's according to a new poll. The latest Resolve survey also shows Pauline Hanson's party continues to lead Labor and the Coalition on primary votes. Pakistan's PM has announced a peace deal has been reached between the US and Iran, the official signing ceremony to be held in June in Switzerland. Facebook and Instagram owner Meta is due to appear before the Royal Commission into Anti-Semitism. Public hearings for the inquiry scheduled to resume later this month, examining the role of the media. And it's been revealed our Lord Mayor has spent big money on being chauffeured around. Nick Reese racked up a bill of more than $27,000 last year for local travel. Nova Sport at the FIFA World Cup this morning. Japan and Netherlands drew 2-2, while Germany thumped Curacao 7-1. The Socceroos next matches early Saturday morning our time against USA after yesterday's 2-0 win over Turkey. And Ross Lyon says there's still a heap of work to do after St Kilda held on for an 8-point win yesterday over GWS, moving them inside the top 10. And Melbourne, you're up to date on Nova 100.
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7: Beautiful friend, like I know it's Monday, but the Socceroos won yesterday, and that is reason to be in the best mood. That and the fact that we are sending you to New York City to see Harry Styles, and you bet I'm going to get you in the running all day long. Keep it on Nova. I will tell you when to call. Let's smash out some fresh hits first with Bruno.

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1: Melbourne's Nova 100. Good morning. 8 degrees. Nah, not having a bar of it. 30 degrees in New York City. Now, if that sounds more up your alley, keep it on Nova. I got your chance to get in the running to fly to New York City. Madison Square Garden, actually. You, three of your besties, to see the Harry Styles. I'm going to get you in the running after 10, okay? We need to just grab a coffee, catch up with our colleagues, gas bag about the weekend, and enjoy some tunes.

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1: Probably no surprise that this song is number one on the Aussie charts. I knew it. I knew you from Tay Tay Swift off the Toy Story 5 soundtrack, a song that has a harmonica in it. I'm a sucker for a harmonica. When I heard this song for the first time, I listened to it back to back like 10 times. It is so

0: such a gorgeous voice, right? Sienna Spiro, Material Lover. It's a fresh hit here on Nova. And she is touring Australia. If you want to see her, she's going to be at Margaret Court Arena on January 19. Speaking of concerts, we're also sending you to New York City to see Harry Styles. That is wild. What a once-in-a-lifetime trip. I'm going to give you all the details on how to get your name in the running right after this.
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23: 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Cruiser in Thornbury attending to a pole that was brought down earlier in a crash. Darabin Road blocked westbound before Station Street. Head south and take Separation Street instead. The Westgate still recovering post-peak citybound from the Balti into the Burnley. The Monash Patchy citybound around Wellington Road. 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Partly cloudy at top of 18. Right now it's 7 degrees on Melbourne's Nova 100.
0: It's midway of the year. You need a holiday, my friend. New York City, baby, to see Harry Styles. I'm going to get you in the running in the next half hour, okay? Keep it locked after 9 minutes of the noughties. Call 13 24 10. I'll sort you out with an entry. Right now, someone that's coming down under, Zara Larsson, Lush Life.